0: relationships shouldn't be this stressful.
1: Opoku.
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1: How are you?
2: I'm fine.
1: Are you okay?
2: Yes, I'm okay.
1: Yesterday you sleep well.
2: Mommy, not me too.
1: I said talk to the phone.
3: Hey,
1: you sleep well?
2: Yes, I sleep well.
1: Okay. Do you dream on me?
2: Sese.
1: I said, do you dream on me?
2: Yes, I dream on you.
1: Doctor, are you sure? Okay. Obaku, I love you so much. Hey, Doctor, talk to the call. I love you so much.
2: I love you too.
1: Obaku, I want you to do a video call.
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1: Oh my God. Oh my God. Oh my God. Oh my God. Oh my God. Oh my God. Oh my God. Oh my God. Oh my God.
0: Yeah, that's right. 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

0: What did I say, huh? 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

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Great are you, Lord. Touch where the pain is, touch where the pain is, and just say, great are you.

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Thank you. Thank you. And to all the pastors in the room, I honor you. Tonight, God gave me a word while I was preparing. John 4. Can we go to John 4? John 4, 7. NLT. If you have your Bible, John 4, 7. It says, soon a Samaritan woman came to draw water. And Jesus said to her, please give me a drink. He was alone at the time because his disciples had gone into the village to buy some food. Then guess the woman's response. The woman was surprised, for Jews refused to have anything to do with Samaritans. She said to Jesus, you are a Jew and I'm a Samaritan woman. God is drawing us to worship this evening. He's saying, give me worship. But something is holding you in between. It could be your past. It could be the abuse. It could be whatever the case may be. And it's fighting you, but Jesus is saying, no. Look at what the woman said. Look at what he said to the woman. He said, he was alone. Okay, he said, nine. He said, the woman was surprised, for Jews refused to. He says, you are a Jew and I'm a Samaritan woman. Why are you asking for a drink? Then yes, Jesus replied. He said, if you only knew the gift God has for you and who you are speaking to, you would ask me and I will give you a living water. If only you know who you are about to worship in the room this evening, you will bring everything before him and not question anything. In fact, your neighbor will not be a distraction this evening. You will find a place and just lay before the Father. The Bible said, and the woman with the issue of blood thought to herself that if only I could touch his cloak. She thought to herself. So this worship we're having this evening is not a worship that I will lead you to. It's a worship that you will decide by yourself to say, see, I'm going to worship God. Because those that must worship not in the flesh, but in spirit and in truth. If it's not spirit, then it's not God, because God is spirit. And so those that must worship, so you want to take away the flesh, which are the thoughts, the negative thoughts, what the devil brings around you, the names they called you, your past, your weaknesses, your flaws. Those are the flesh. You want to just focus on the spirit, because we have been made not a living soul, but a quickening spirit. Every human here is a quickening spirit, and God has made us so that worship can be easy. So you want to make a decision this evening to lift up your hands. You could be sitting, you could be standing, but just make sure that you're connected and you are tuned. Because when the sun sets free,

0: 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I can attack any minute, but you can control for like a second. Oh, that's nice. That's really awesome spot right there.
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0: Ayemo re dide.
1: Your watch is lifted.
0: Ogo re dide.
1: Your watch is lifted.
0: Oti aye gba lo re.
1: What did you want to from me?
0: Adapada.
1: Yes, stars.
0: Ogo re de.
1: Your glory is gone.
0: Ire re de.
1: Your goodness is gone.
0: Boy wa ayemo.
1: Yeah, this destiny.
0: Gbogbo to se ti.
1: What you failed in before.
0: Lo se yori.
1: You are succeeding in it.
0: And if you say yori.
1: Anyone that mock you.
0: Nitori soru ana.
1: Because of your yester problem.
0: Yo be dupe.
1: They have to take off.
0: Mama ilori omo.
1: Now man over your children.
0: Oh, ne soku.
1: You will win no more.
0: Lori oko.
1: Over your husband.
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1: E ki hallelujah o.
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3: Gbogbo awon eri wonyi.
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1: Stand for sign of me.
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1: It's not to show that we are powerful.
3: Ma tori pe Olorun fi anu ya wa eyan kan soto.
1: But God used me to stand
3: lati lo fun awon eniyan.
1: To use for some
3: now,
1: people.
3: Toro need iranlowo.
1: You need help, sir.
3: Iranlowo meji la lo de
1: nilo. God type of help I delay you.
3: Mejeji la.
1: And now twice.
3: O de ma jade si e.
1: I'm coming on to you.
3: O si to pari.
1: God end of this month.
3: Mo so fun elana.
1: Like I told you yesterday.
3: Nipa oju rere ati anu.
1: Have a favor and mercy.
3: Mo so to le se fun.
1: I told you what they can do.
3: Mo ni togun ba le.
1: Where baby stops?
3: Odure lo le gbe ku
1: ona. Only favor can move it.
3: Sile kun ba ti.
1: When doors are shut.
3: O di owo iran lowo atoju rere.
1: Only help and favor can do
3: it. A lot of people lo sare.
1: Many are running.
3: Eyan die lo nde bi.
1: Only you get to the place.
3: Ni nde bi ogo.
1: Only if you get to the glory.
3: Opo lo le nkan.
1: Many are after something.
3: Die lo ri.
1: Only if you get it.
3: Soran to ba kan iran lowo.
1: Those that get help.
3: Aye wo ma ndabi eni pa lo mo si.
1: If you look like they are the most competent.
3: Iran lowo lore re ye fi ju e lo.
1: And if it's under mercy, God
3: needs.
1: Everybody need a helper. Everybody gets one.
3: Everybody
1: they promise.
3: Only
1: you actually get that
3: promise.
1: The third type of help you need.
3: Are very urgent.
1: That are very urgent.
3: That mercy
1: will begin to do. Number one.
3: We need timely helper.
1: Those that we have done to
3: you.
1: Right time you need
3: them. Oh my God,
1: the right time. They were taking that boy's cups to the grave.
3: Baba ti ku.
1: The father was dead already. The woman was a widow.
3: Awon omo yoku osi laye.
1: Oh, that child again.
3: Omo kan to ku.
1: The only child she had.
3: Won ti gbe denu gate.
1: They have got to the gate of the city.
3: Won ti fe de boji.
1: Almost getting to the grave.
3: Won ti gbe sare ele.
1: They have even dug the grave.
3: Oranlowo akoko.
1: The timely help.
3: Lo ba yoju.
1: Jesus
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1: 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Jesus met them.
3: Lenu iloro bayi.
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3: then
1: accept the
3: prophet
1: in the
3: Benisa, Benisa. Angeli kan gba okuta lowo Dafidi.
1: And they took the stone from
3: David. And have him
1: to cast it
3: to Goliath. To dodo e.
1: And he hit it.
3: Okuta ti dodo e.
1: The stone got there.
3: O ti gbe subu.
1: And he fell.
3: Soro po okuta lo pa
1: Goliath. Do you think that stone that King Goliath?
3: Yes, sir.
1: Hey.
3: Owo airi kan wa.
1: He must have not seen her.
3: Mo pe iranlowo
1: akoko. I call on timely help.
3: Gbogbo e ton reti ti ju.
1: All of you that they expect your
3: shame. Egba iranlowo.
1: Hey, now receive timely help.
3: Ti mo ba so iye gba.
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3: Ti iranlowo akoko ti dìde fún mi.
1: Help has risen for me.
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3: pillar. 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
3: it. Somebody that can just connect him with his angel. Ẹ ó tán.
1: That was all.
3: O ní ọkùnrin tó wà nínú Mark 2.
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1: 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Okay, somebody volunteer them.
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1: 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She was crying.
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1: 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What do you need for this?
3: Lo le gbadua.
1: He said this person can pray.
3: See and wife
1: him and this thing you are looking for, you get it.
3: Emi o de mo.
1: And I never use
3: the gbadua. Igba beni e ma de.
1: When the person now came.
3: Pelu security be 25. Mo shut down gbogbo adupo
1: wa. They shut down the whole place.
3: Igba beni e ma bole.
1: When they alighted.
3: To mu eni e wa.
1: And they brought the
3: person. Kosa so gidi lorun e.
1: No good blood
3: on that. Baba yani woli.
1: She said prophet.
3: Mi o riru e ri o.
1: I've never seen this before.
3: Clean and lemiri.
1: My disrespect.
3: Mi o riri laye.
1: I've never known that.
3: Mi o mo.
1: I don't even know
3: the cleaner. Clean wa.
1: The thing she's one
3: so,
1: that
3: clean the house. Sinle.
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1: 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That I need to see you.
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3: it alone you need help
1: je
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1: anything around
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3: awon olore won ran mi si
1: o pastor da say I have sent to you
3: eh my god
1: oluwa ran wa si ni
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0: the law. 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Also for 4 years.
1: Also, hello.
0: 32 million. Also for 4 years.
1: Okay, hallelujah.

0: crossover. Daddy authority law operates within 4 days. 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Money today is the last day, which is the first day. When you call germinate, people say, Joko, before we say Jack Robinson, before we say ring, I want my little alone, 186 million, my responsibility. 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It's my responsibility.
1: Oh, not to be, yeah.
0: Not to be, yeah. But it's my responsibility.
1: Did they drop it over? And it's your man, Yori. Oh, God, that 32 million, eh? What did you need? The 186 million, a bit thousand, less than it. 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Oh, too long, we're responsible for. No, what? That's okay. 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It be team your need, you see. 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Nobody day. 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
10: But you saw me as a little boy and you called me and you gave me power.
9: Mo wa be o toro so pe nti ma ti fe ki ma bere Olorun se.
10: And I pray to you and you say whatever that I want as you ask you shall do.
9: Mi o really ni woli la kan to ngbo wole mi abi ti ma pray for me mo Olorun ni mo ni.
10: I don't have any big prophet that pray for me or lay their hands on me. I only have God.
9: De si woli kan ti mo lo ba kin to bere seran.
10: And I do not meet any prophet before I start my ministry.
9: Wa pase ninu ore ofe to fun mi.
10: I command from the grace given to me.
9: Gbogbo ni to ba sa mi.
10: Anyone that can shout amen.
9: Ogun to mo to ara re bi.
10: The battle that repeats themselves.
9: Ninu aye omo omo omo.
10: That replicates themselves in the life of children children.
7: O ma dawo do ninu aye.
10: Stop in your life in the name of Jesus.
9: Just so tell me, sir.
10: Say it after me.
9: Ogun to ntun ara re bi.
10: The battle that replicates itself.
9: Ninu idile Adegboye ga.
10: In the family of Fasaki.
9: Wa ni mo pase fun e.
10: You will say, I command you.
9: Oya ku.
10: You will say, die.
9: Ewo elekeji yo.
10: Look at the second one.
9: Ogun to ntun ara re da.
10: Recreate itself.
9: Ni idile iya mi ati ile baba mi.
10: In my mother and my father's family.
9: Oya ku titi lai lai.
10: They die forever.
9: The fire meta.
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10: in that day
4: ni a o gbe eru re kuro ni ejika re
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10: their body will be lifted from their shoulders
4: ati ajaga re kuro ni orun re
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10: their yoke from their neck
4: A o si ba ajaga na je ni orun re.
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10: The yoke will be broken from my neck.
9: Pipa ora pupo.
10: Because you have grown so far.
9: Eye yourself ti ba mi ri second Corinthians yen.
10: Second Corinthians chapter 5
9: verse 17.
10: Verse 17.
4: Nitori na.
9: Nitori na.
4: Bi enikeni ba wa ninu Christi.
9: Ejo gbe yan mo fe ke mo so tele mi. Bi enikeni ba wa ninu Christi.
10: Therefore if anyone is in Christ.
4: O di eda tutun.
9: O ti di eda tutun.
10: The new creation has come.
4: Ohun atijo ti koja lo.
9: Ohun atijo ti koja lo.
10: The old has gone.
9: Kiesi.
10: Behold.
4: Won si di tutun.
9: Emi ati gbogbo ise mi ato omo mi a di tutun.
10: The new is here. Myself and my family we are now renewed.
9: E so kini tele mi so pe egun ko ni nipa mo lori mi.
10: The cause we have no power over me anymore.
9: So pe tori mi o si labe ofin.
10: Because I am no longer under the law.
9: Mo wa ni abe ori ofe.
10: Say I am now under grace.
9: Amen.
10: Amen.
9: Eyin oyo mi.
10: My people.
9: Egba Olorun yin go.
10: Believe your God.
9: E o se rere.
10: And it shall be well with you.
9: Egba woli yin go.
10: Believe your prophet as well.
9: Yo dara fun yin.
10: And it shall be well with you.
9: In Jesus name.
10: Amen.
9: What to manda yan do na ni egun idile.
10: What usually stop people is the family curse.
9: Atese.
10: And sin.
9: Mo teyan ba si le pariwo mo.
10: But if you can shout against it.
9: Nipa eje Jesu.
10: By the blood of Jesus.
9: Atoro Olorun.
10: And the word of God.
9: O ma wa bi wosi.
10: They will go away.
9: E wo bi. Eyin ti dade yin ba mu gbo.
10: Those of you that your father smoke.
9: Eh won fa kini. No ko ye ki wo na mo fa iwo o le fa gbo.
10: You shouldn't be a smoker as well.
9: No. So pe okun yen ti ja.
10: Say the rope is broken.
9: Daddy eje gbese ku emi o le je gbese ku.
10: Your father die in death. I shall not die in death.
9: So pe okun gbese yen ti ja.
10: say the rope of death is broken.
9: And it will be only cessing, but you will only cessing.
10: The one that gave birth to you can be put to shame, but you cannot be put to shame.
9: Unto selesi awon family ma jekoju ti e o le selesi won.
10: What happened to your family, don't be ashamed. It will never happen to you.
9: Thank you, Lord Jesus.
10: Thank you, Holy Spirit.
9: Egba to fun Jesus.
10: Clap for Jesus.
12: Egbe owa le ori yin o. 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
1: And then Ronaldo! 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
4: And Chelsea have won the Club World Cup.
1: Italy! Aguero! 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Yeah.

0: Today being 26th of August 2026, a great day to reflect on one or two things that have happened, and we have to celebrate the good news concerning a man called Bruno Fernandes. Bruno Fernandes, one of the best player in the Premier League, and he's currently the PFA Best Player of the Year, or PFA Player of the Year. This award was given yesterday alongside with the 11 players that is the best in the Premier League. Bruno Fernandes, the Premier League Player of the Year, the Man United Player of the Season, the Football Writer Football of the Year, the PFA Player of the Year, PFA Players of the Year. 2026 is the year for Bruno to reflect on and say, what a year. For some Arsenal fans, they feel like, no, this man no deserve him. This is Ojoro of the highest order. Why not Declan Rice? Why not Raya? Why not Timber? Why not Gabriel? Why not Saliba? And some fans feel like, whoa, the likes of O'Reilly, he doesn't deserve it. Why not Kroupi? Why not Mazdorma? All these will be dissected this morning. Yesterday, the Carabao Cup fifth round took place, and some clubs played yesterday, and it was a great one. History is being made in the Champions League yesterday at Shabar. A team defeated a team from Israel. It's Hapoel Beersheba. They are not going to the Champions League qualification round. Shabar makes it to the next round. Celtic, on the other side, the Scottish giant, could not make it to the next round of the UEFA Champions League qualification. This is something bad, but Bodo Glimt, the team we used to know, the one who defeated Manchester City, the one who tried their best in the last phase of the Champions League, qualify for the next phase. Valencia played their best in the 70 minutes of play, but Real Betis, with one or two things, performed a magic, and they scored a goal. I'm not alone this morning. I'm going to be with Moses and Adedayo. Good morning, Moses and Dayo.
1: Yeah, good morning to you, Adeolu. Good morning to all our listeners out there. Thank you so much for joining us this morning. Well, congratulations to Bruno, you know, for winning the award. And for those that are agitating whether it should be Bruno or no Bruno, you see, I think by the end of each person's career, you understand what it means to win a title and what it means to win a PFA award.
0: Now you start time. I don't want to allow Bruno deserve this.
1: Well, I didn't mention it. Didn't deserve it.
0: All right, Dayo, good morning. Thanks for joining us.
2: All right, good morning to you. Good morning to all sports fans out there. It's good to be back here talking sport. Well, I don't know if at the end of the day, how they are going to feel about it. It is called individual awards for a reason. And so far, yesterday, they have voted for who they voted for. That's the end of it for me.
0: All right, you can join us this morning by calling on this number, 0916-159-1011. 0916-159-1011. You can also send in a WhatsApp message to the same number, or maybe a voice note at the same time, to celebrate what happens there with Manchester United. And yesterday, Osimhen drops to the fifth in African MVP ranking, and it's something that we are going to talk about this morning. Let's start with the PFA team of the season first. When you saw the team, it's something that you have to say, what's going on here? What happened to this team? Who are those involved? Well, Raya in goal post, is it justified?
1: Mm-hmm. Well,
2: who are you going to put there again?
1: Justified.
0: All right, Raya in goal post, justified. And when you look at the defense line, Saliba makes it for the fourth time in a row. And the fans of Arsenal were saying Saliba is one of the greatest Premier League players. Do you agree with that?
1: Well, he's in line to make that. He's not yet there, but if he can continue, you know, longevity goes a long way, you know, before you can determine something like that, depending on the amount of years and consistency the titles won. So let's see how many years he's going to spend with Arsenal before we can put him in that category.
2: If you can permit the Liverpool fans in their own delulu, when they started making Virgil van Dijk the greatest defender of the year because he made the PFA, Saliba has made it four times in a row. I'm not an Arsenal fan, but then if you can permit the Liverpool fans to call their own the greatest, you can permit the Arsenal fans to call their own the greatest also. No, there's nothing bad in it.
0: All right, let's move on to the left side of the center half. We have Gabriel Magalhaes. justified?
1: Yeah, I think it is justified too. You look at his performance. They won the league. They considered the less go, in the Premier League last season. So I think both of them, they are justified to be in that category.
0: Timber on the right-hand side.
1: Yeah, and
0: O'Reilly, the one who won the Young Player of the Year, or PFA Players of the Year. Yeah. The left back.
1: Well, I think, he played left back for City, and when you look at some of the eye-catching performances, he pulled out there, number of goals, he was able to score as a left back. I think you start scratching your head, who else fits that? Nothing than O'Reilly.
0: All right, the midfield. So before we go to the midfield, Arsenal players dominated the defense line. That's Saliba, Gabriel, Timber, and Raya at the goalpost, and O'Reilly is the only Manchester City player at the left back. And in the midfield, we have Bruno Fernandes, Declan Rice, and Ryan Cherki.
1: Well, yeah, which other name do you want to put there? Because you look at the number of assists, Ryan Cherki pull out there for City in his debut season, in a season where he did not even get enough time, to play almost all the games, was able to put that performance out, and, City finished the season second. So I feel Ryan Cherki, well-deserved. Declan Rice, undisputed. Arsenal won the league, and you can't underrate his performance, towards Arsenal winning the league last season. Then Bruno Fernandes as well, number of assists, which United fans are still celebrating till now. So I think the three players deserved to occupy that position.
0: Semenyo, this man called Haaland, the dangerous man, and Thiago up front. Three best players.
2: I don't know if they are three best players, but if you are
0: what we rate as attacker is
2: goals, and if you look at their goals contribution last season, Leala tops collect the goalie boots. Following second is Igor Thiago, and we know what Semenyo has done before joining Manchester City. Even though his form dipped after joining Manchester City, he has been able to put up that goals before joining them, and immediately he joined them, he put some crazy performances. So yeah, I would say it's well deserved.
0: That's it. That's the lineup, and it's a good news for the Manchester United fans that the Manchester United captain Bruno Fernandes has been named the 2026 Professional Footballers Association Players of the Year. And this is the lineup rollout so far, and it's something that we have to say is well justified. The Portuguese midfielder received the prestigious honor after being voted by the best player for the 2025-2026 season by the fellow professionals. Before the announcement, it has been leaked already. Some fans feels like, it's not going to happen. It's not going to possible. But what Bruno said yesterday night shows that it's something that the players really loved him for. And when they asked me, some fans asked me yesterday, and I told them, when you look at last season, a lot of people don't want Arsenal to win the league, no doubt. So, and a lot of people feel this is like, what have Arsenal done so far? What are they doing? They're scoring goals, set piece, long ball, and everything. So they feel like they've not done enough. They don't have eye-catching performance. But when you look at it, they are one of the best sides in the Premier League. And after they woke up, people feel like, well, Bruno that we saw in the league is different from the World Cup Bruno. Bruno that we saw last season different from the Bruno of All City last weekend. But we are not going to judge Bruno based on what happened in last week. But all round, but some people feel it's like Arsenal still deserve, one Arsenal player still deserve to be the Professional Football Player of the Year. And if you are going to pick someone in that Arsenal team, who will you pick?
1: Well, is it that Declan Rice or David Raya? These are the two players you can say, well, their performances. Because I just feel if you're celebrating, Bruno's assist last season, what about David Raya saves, the clean sheets he had last season? Why is he not being celebrated? Why that is not being used as a yardstick, for him to win the award? If you're saying, okay, what is Declan Rice's, contribution in the team? He doesn't have up to rack up assist as well as Bruno. But does that make it count? Because these are things, if you're saying individual award, fine. Yeah, you have to look at it all around. You're not looking at it now. The individual performance, what was the team able to achieve with the individual brilliance, you've put out there on the pitch? Yeah, United were able to qualify for the Champions League with his performance. Yeah. Was that enough? So what of players would their performance has brought them the title in how many years? You look at Rodri in the World Cup, it was not as if Rodri was scoring the goals for Spain. But eventually, he won the player of the tournament.
0: Yeah.
1: Why? Because of the control, because of he dictates the play, you know, from the midfield. His performance was eye-catching, and you can say he deserves to win this award. Well, there's nothing we can do about that. Bruno has won it, he has won it. But the reality is, we have to look at it very well. How are they, you know, gauging this? Well, you can say it is by voting. But I feel, even before now, the publicity has been there, like Bruno is going to win it, Bruno is going to win it. And, you know, everywhere, everybody was expecting Bruno. So it was no surprise him being winning the award yesterday.
0: All right. Let's listen to Bruno after being asked one or two questions concerning this award.
3: I'm very, very grateful.
4: You did something extraordinary. You surpassed the record for assists set by Thierry Henry, Kevin De Bruyne. What was going through your mind as you got closer and closer?
3: No, I think I haven't thought much about it until you guys starting commented so much. Obviously, then when you start getting closer, you start thinking about it and everything. But I think it got more into my strikers than into myself, because they were so eager to score the goal and to give me that assist that sometimes they even forgot about their own game. But I'm very happy, because obviously assisting means that someone is getting goals, and mostly if I'm assisting, Man United is getting goals.
0: All right, we hope this guy assists Man United to get the trophy, because that's the most important thing, because he was being asked to pick between personal award, which is individual award, or Man United win a trophy. He said, no, Man United win a trophy comes to mind. So it's still a good one. So we're going to open the four lines, maybe to hear your own view, 0916-159-1011. And we're going to talk about the matches being played yesterday, and which is very important at the Carling Cup fifth round, which is very key for some teams. And yesterday, a back-to-back defeat for some teams, the likes of East Peachtown, 3 years ago, they were nowhere to be found. They were facing Leicester City, who were in the Premier League. But yesterday, East Peachtown defeated Leicester City 3-1. And Norwich defeated Cardiff City yesterday. At the same time, we have Plymouth lost to Coventry City 2-4. That is 4-2. Taiwo Awoniyi on target yesterday, and it's a good one for their number 9 to score a goal, because he's one of the key players. Birmingham was being defeated, dismantled by Brentford City by 6-1. Stoke played a penalty against Hull City, and it ended in a 5-4. Hull has to qualify for the next round. West Ham, who had a defeat over the weekend against Charlton, won against Southampton, won 4-1. Wolves defeated Sheffield Wednesday, 2-0. And the most shocking, before I open the full line, is Nottingham Forest lost to Leeds in the Premier League. A revenge line was being placed again for Nottingham Forest in the Carabao Cup. Leeds again go again and defeat Nottingham Forest. This coach of Nottingham Forest, will he last? Because Maranakis hates losing cup ties.
1: Well, the round 2 of the Carabao Cup, you know, was played yesterday, and, you know, we saw some performances, and you have to, you know, Nottingham Forest, I don't know, Glasner maybe has a lot of work to do, you know, in this team, because you've left Crystal Palace, you've joined Nottingham Forest, and you have to start winning games. We saw the first game of the season, and now again, losing again to Leeds, you know, in the second round of the Carabao Cup. They're out of this competition already, and you know, the hierarchy, like you said, they have to start scratching their head. Do we give him more time? How much time do we need to give him, you know, for him to find a formidable team who can start going? Well, maybe they've been doing some signing. Let's see. Maybe the signings can come in and, you know, help their cause.
0: All right. If that should be the case, let's move to the athletics. World record holder Tobi Amusu and his compatriots Ezekiel Nathaniel and Chiku Ibuka will be among the global champions competing at the last Diamond League meeting season in Zurich on Thursday. The iconic meeting will take place across 2 days, with the women pole vault competitions scheduled for the Zurich train station on Wednesday before the main event in the other stadium on Thursday. Zurich is the last opportunity for athletes to pick up points as they beat qualifiers to the Wanda Diamond League final in Brussels in Belgium on September 4th and 5th. Let's pick this call. Good morning. Thanks for calling. Hello.
5: Hello, good morning.
0: Thanks for calling.
5: Hello, good morning. This is Okiki.
0: Okiki, let's have
5: you. Kudos to you guys. We really enjoy you. May God Almighty continue to bless you guys.
0: Thank you.
6: Amen.
5: I want to make a quick submission on Bruno Fernandes. When Moses was making his submission, he said something that there is high popularity of expectation that Bruno will win it. I think that submission alone ends it all. If he doesn't deserve it, people will not have that high expectation. And I've said it on this particular program before. I said if Raya was being the one being pushed against Bruno Fernandes, it might be a difficult thing for Bruno to win. Because it would be a kind of like-to-like analysis. You analyze Bruno's performance based on his own position, then you analyze Raya based on his own position as well. But because it was right, a team that has four players to vote for, and a team that only has a single player to vote for, what do you expect? I'm a United fan, but sometimes we need to move away from our emotion. He deserves it. Breaking that record is not a beans or cake. It shows that he actually delivered for United. Because taking away that performance from United performance last season, I don't think you ever United will ever make top four or top six. So the fact that a single player can do that magic for that team shows that what he's doing on the pitch is highly commendable. Not taking away from Declan Rice, but when you look at that team, they have a lot of players that stand out for them that last season. That's why you are able to see like five of their team. They almost have everything in that team of the year.
0: All right, thank you.
5: So it will be very difficult to singularly pick someone rather than a particular person that is the only one from that team. Thank you, guys.
0: All right, thank you very much. Let's move on to the news concerning tennis. The ATP USA Open qualification round has begun as one of two players trying to put in the likes of Shatov, Dimitrov will face one another. And based on the ranking of the ATP currently, Carlos Alcaraz dropped. Zverev took his position where we have him in the second place. Carlos Alcaraz dropped to the third place based on ranking currently. And the number one team player is still there. And he locks up his position. And if you know that, you know him. That's the man for the next ATP Tour Finals, which is going to be a tough one for Carlos Alcaraz to face his opponent this time around. And he's dropping down to third. That shows injuries have not been helping Carlos Alcaraz this year. We hope he's going to come back next season, because this time around, he needs to stamp his feet. Injuries don't help tennis players most of the time, because when you have injury back to back, it doesn't help their course of growth. And news concerning the team who beat Hapoel Be'er Sheva, they're just barely, not more than even 5 years into the Champions League. They came from an unknown league. Shaba Baku from Azerbaijan had to beat Hapoel Be'er Sheva 5-2. 5-2. And when I look at it, LSK Ostra beat Celtic 5-1 yesterday. Are we going to have a shocker this Champions League coming up? Because the draws we made this weekend, and based on what we've been told by UEFA that just 25-man squad is enough, alongside with your local players, this upcoming Champions League, are we going to have a shocker? If we can have a shocker in Premier in the qualification stage, are we going to have a shocker in this year's Champions League?
6: Well, if you're saying the shocker, I don't know which category. Maybe is it in the group stage?
0: Underdogs win the Champions League.
6: I think football has gone past that level.
0: Because Arsenal's team is one of the top side.
2: You can't call Arsenal an underdog. No. Yes, they were enough to have won it before. But if you look at their trajectory over the last three seasons in the Champions League, you can't call them an underdog anymore. They are a challenger. They made the quarterfinal, semifinal, and last season they made the final. That is not another dog story anymore. I didn't mean their first season they entered the final and they won it. You can call them another goal. But even now in the Premier League, which team can you boast as the representative from Premier League that will make it to the final apart from Arsenal? Aside from Arsenal, that's the only team you can say, okay.
0: But we have Mayu with Bruno. We have Man City with Boadi.
2: This is me analyzing football. This is how you tell. I'm telling you, so if Arsenal wins it, you don't say it.

0: for them, you know, to get a proper replacement, you know. Yeah, it's been, we know Enzo will leave Chelsea, you know, from all the talk, the transfer, Chelsea setting the deadline and everything. But I think it's a good one for City because, you know, Gianni Rangers has already gone. You know, you've lost Rodri in that midfield. Bernardo Silva left in the summer. Now you look at that midfield, they look thin. When you look at now Nicolò Gisales has gone to Newcastle as well. Mm. So you look at what are the options left. Take away Elliot Anderson. I think that's the major person you can count in that midfield. Kovacic is not someone you can rate to be a starter week in, week out. Yeah. So I think they needed extra energy, extra power in that midfield. And Boadi, Enzo Fernandez, I think they will tick that box and, you know, come in and do well for City.
1: How is Chelsea doing it? Because they've sold this man called Leon Delap from Chelsea to Nottingham Forest for a region around £45 million, and this man was being sent for barely £13 million thereabout, or £30 million, and Chelsea are making an extra cool catch on Leon Delap to Nottingham Forest. Is it a good move?
2: Well, for him, it's a good move, and for Chelsea, it's a great profit, because making 15 profit on a player that managed to score maybe 2 Premier League goals last season, that's a great business from their own side. But then for him, I think he maybe will finally find his level. You know, the last season he made was with Ipswich, which we know is an almost a relegation team, and he performed well. Maybe going back to Nottingham Forest will also help his career at the Premier League.
1: All right, we are hearing that this man called Mateta is on the verge of making a move from Crystal Palace, and Manu have been linked with Mateta. Aston Villa has been linked with Mateta. If he wants to leave Crystal Palace, where should he go? Is Man United a destination, or maybe Crystal Palace, or maybe Aston Villa? Because Aston Villa are pushing, because Oliwakis on his way out to Al Hilal, and the first bid that was missing was £2 million, was being rejected by Palace. And if you look at Mateta, was it worth above £2 million?
0: You know, indeed, in this current transfer market, Tula, you can't even know the worth of a player any longer, because if Liam Delap can be sold for that amount of money, you know, you scratch your head. How many goals? What has it done, you know, to deserve to be sold for that amount of money? And you know, well, it's down to the club how well they can do their business. But Mateta linked to United, I think I will be shocked if United are completing such a deal, because are you upgrading the squad, or what exactly are you trying to achieve in that squad? Because you will know Sesko, last season he was not fit, you know, to play all the games, and now even this season is just, you know, recovering from injury. So are you going to trust Mateta to lead the line for the entirety of the season in the absence of Sesko? And what do you want to achieve with that? I don't know.
1: So Aston Villa is a better destination for Mateta.
0: Well, maybe.
1: And still talking about Aston Villa, Aston Villa has been linked with a player from Club Brugge, Odos, and another player as well. That's Jackson for Chelsea. Jesse in talks with Aston Villa. Maybe club-to-club talks is in process. Yeah, we are having £70 million thereabout. How is Jason doing this thing? Is empty something wrong? Who is doing the business? If Jackson goes to Aston Villa for that region of £70 million, is it not be juju be that? How come?
0: Well, they should give kudos to, you know, whatever it is that, you know, that is in charge of, you know, buying and selling of their players, because I think the person is really doing a great job, you know. If Chelsea can be making that huge amount of money on their fringe players, permit me to use that word, because when you look at some of these players, they are not starters, they are not players who have performed so well that you can count on and you expect from them, because even Bayern Munich, they opted out, you know, to trigger the buyout clause, you know, in the loan deal. It shows the level which of the expectation Jackson did not even was unable to meet when he was on loan with them. And you look at some other clubs, they struggle to sell their players.
1: They struggle.
0: Yeah, even a player has been linked now, less than 60 million.
1: Let's talk about another club currently. I will have to talk about Arsenal currently, because Martinelli is on his way out to Al Hilal in Saudi Arabia. It's a region around £65 million, and this, which is something the Arsenal fans will celebrate, because this is the first time they will be selling player for that huge amount of money. They haven't broken that record. And some people were saying, why not Gabriel Jesus? Why not Nelson? Why not Fabio Vieira? Why Martinelli?
0: Well, I think it's down to the manager and, you know, the options over there. Definitely, you know, I don't know. You look at Martinelli on his own, you know, his inconsistency maybe. The manager might be tired of his performances. And, yeah, you can say maybe he's still young because he started way too early, you know, into the Arsenal first team. And people

0: Forgotten is just 25, and by now people are expecting more from you to deliver. And if you're not delivering at the age of 25, you're not giving the goals, you're not giving the assist, you cannot go 1v1 with a defender. So what do you want to do, you know, as a winger to upgrade the team's performance? So I don't know what Arteta must have seen, you know, to have allowed him to leave. But that amount of money, I think for me, it's too low, because you sell Martinelli for less than £60 million when others are selling their players who are not even playing at all for each amount of money.
1: All right, let's go to Liverpool before we go to Barcelona. Liverpool are still in talks with Bali Bakola and in talks with Minte of Brighton over Albion. Brighton said they should bring £80 million. And how much is Madueke? 50. But Minte know they score goals. Minte is wasteful. And when you look at it, if Brighton is quoting £80 million for Minte, who is currently injured, not fit enough, is he still not sure if they are not still sure if he's going to be fit for October. Now, Brighton is quoting £80 million. Bakola, 100 plus, maybe 110, 120. We don't know what the talk is all about, because they have a fresh talk with the PSG over the night. And who should Liverpool sign between Minte, Bakola, or maybe they should think outside the box and go to Championship and pick a player?
0: Well, I think they have to act fast in terms of, you know, signing a player. Liverpool, they need that option, you know, from the flanks. And I think it's been long overdue. Is it that they, you know, complete the Bakola deal or they walk away? Because I think that deal has been overdue for it to be you know, completed or backed out. And they don't want to overpay. I can understand, because Bakola for 100 million for me is ridiculous, because you look at the numbers. But, you know, the level of the
1: If Bakola is 80, Sevilla is 85 million.
0: That is exactly what we are saying.
1: Sevilla has never scored more than one goal to for Man City. But Minte hasn't scored more than 10 goals this season for Brighton in all competition.
0: Well,
1: how come?
0: If Minte is being rated close to 80 million by Brighton,
1: so Madueke should be around maybe maximum, maybe 120.
0: Maybe Martinelli should be around 100 or 120 as well.
1: Who is going to buy Madueke for 120? But that's a joke, though. And Alvarez needs to pick between Arsenal and Barcelona. And that's two options. Is it that he stays in Atletico Madrid for another season, or he walk away? What is your own opinion concerning this guy? What do you think? Two options, Atletico or Arsenal?
2: Well, if he wants to leave, he's going to come to Arsenal. But I don't think he wants to come back to England and play for Arsenal. He wants to go to Barcelona. He wants to go to Barcelona, which I think that tantrum is not doing him any good. And Atletico Madrid are right in their own stand for making their stand, saying they are not selling to their rivals. They are not. If you want to sell, that is why we have the release clause. Pay the 500 million and come and carry your player. If you don't want to pay the 500 million, we are not coming to the table. We are not negotiating. You still have about 4 years left on your contract, which you have the obligation to come and do for us. And you know you cannot do that. Maybe come to Arsenal. If Arsenal pay 150 million for you, if they might be willing to sell to Barcelona the following season for 50 million.
1: All right.
2: That is the journey for you.
1: 6 days to the end of the transfer window. And I'm going to ask you both, maybe who do you think will add, or maybe has done a good business this season? Because currently we still have Man City being depleted. Alan is going to join for Flameras. Boadi, I think he is one of the young players. He has almost completed his medicals with Man City and he's going to be unveiled. Enzo being linked. Arsenal signed Zolitz. Konza, they needed him in the defense. We look at Man United. Baleba joined yesterday officially after passed medical. He said Baleba. He had to let the Man United fans know that he has already joined. And the likes of Tillemans, Andre Santos, they've joined Man United. Chelsea, on the other side, they signed Chavalia from the La Liga. And when you look at Barcelona, they've added Godon at Karim Adeyemi. Real Madrid, Diomande, the most expensive player in history. They've added a lot of players into their defense line. Konate, Dumfries comes to mind. This season, who do you think has done good transfer so far, and who do you think needs to add up before the 6 days elapsed?
0: Well, I think so far so good. Most of the teams, you know, they've tried, you know, to identify the areas they need to upgrade, and some of them have been doing diligently well, you know, to do in that. Well, I still feel maybe almost all of them, if not every of these top teams, they still need to add players. And, you know, you look at City, they are doing well right now because that midfield looks light, the winger position looks light, and, you know, the likes of Alan joining, the likes of, you know, Enzo, the likes of, you know, Buadi joining, I think they are doing their bit of the business over there. And you look at Chelsea as well, they've done their own part as well. You know, they've signed the right left back, they've signed Morgan Rogers.
1: Yeah.
0: Now Enzo is leaving. They need to find, you know, a replacement for Enzo. And if eventually Delap gone, Jackson might leave as well. I feel they need another striker because, you know, you take Joe Pedro away and Danny Welbeck. Well, I don't know.
1: I think they have a young man called Omega. Omega, yes. One of the prospective striker. I don't know if he's going to hit the ground running because he's on the bench. He's one of the best players that they have. Dai, what about you? Who do you think has done a good business so far?
2: Well, judging the transfer window, it cannot be done until the season has fully started.
1: Who needs to add now?
2: Well, I will start from my own team, which I believe they still need to at least a defender. If they are not adding a defender, I can't rate them more than maybe 6 over 10. That is how much I can rate them. Yes, they have managed to, you know, bulk up their midfield. But then apart from that, but looking at Tottenham Hotspur,
1: they've signed a lot.
2: But now it is time for us to rate them because most of the signings are questionable. You know, for how much the signs have you? Yes, they needed winger, they needed attacker. But is Savio the right one? If you are paying that much, can't you get a better attackers in the market for the same price? And if you are looking at their midfield, the only two players you can boast and on is the signing of Tonali and Matheus Fernandes, which both look lost in their last match. Then the only people I can say yes, they have done better is Arsenal. You know, they don't need to do much. They only just need to add a few legs to their midfield, which they have done with the signing of Guimaraes. Looking at Manchester City, as Moses have said, they still need a lot of signing going in. After signing Buadi, if they are breaking Enzo Fernandez, maybe I would say their midfield recoup is good. But looking at the attacker, they are now doing good in the front.
1: All right.
2: So I don't know how they are going to do it.
1: All right, we still have 6 days to the end of the transfer window. A lot of shock moves is still going to happen. And we just hope for the best for players to make the right decision this time around. 0916-159-1011 is the number to call. Let's start picking messages from WhatsApp. Let's start picking calls at the same time. The WhatsApp is still hanging. Hello, good morning.
3: Hello, good morning.
1: Yes, let's have you, sir. Your name?
3: Yeah, this is Matas from Malaysia.
1: Okay.
3: Yeah, I just want to contribute about the transfer of Enzo Fernandez. My take on Enzo Fernandez from Chelsea, I think it will be better for Chelsea to let him go if the right offer comes in, irrespective of maybe they have a better, because now they can't have a like-for-like replacement for Enzo anymore.
1: All right.
3: So what they will just do is to just go and buy any midfielder that can just cover them for the rest of the season.
1: Okay, thank you.
3: But if they were to stay with Enzo, it will be harmful to the rest of the team.
1: All right, thank you.
4: Good morning, Diamond FM and Tula. Tula, even yourself, deep in down in your mind, you know that nobody deserves it in that Arsenal team, except Raya. Waiting the clearance, that make him to deserve to collect that award. Clearance doesn't deserve it at all. It's only Raya. They can even give it to. Apart from Raya, is that that guy from Man City, O'Reilly? Those are the only two that I can say that they can give it to. But Bruno Fernandes really worked last season. In fact, he carried Man U, single-handedly carried Man U. You are saying then declaring before, the people are saying declaring deserve it, they rob him, they do this, they do that. How many assists did declarers go last season? How many goals people got last season? How many? I don't know these Arsenal fans. If someone don't want to abuse them, they will do something that will make you to abuse them. Maybe they don't know how to watch football, or maybe they watch football from the back of their TV. I don't even understand.
1: Let's add another voice note.
5: Good morning, this is Engineer Bukoye.
1: Okay, Engineer.
5: From Ikotun. As far as I'm concerned, any award that is based on voting is like in Nigeria election, that whether your candidate from your party is good or not, once it's from your party, you just have to vote. So if a player is coming from a team that has a very good PR, they promote the player, at the end of the day, he can win it. If a good player comes from a small team, it's very difficult to win it. You can see if you have a goalkeeper that saved a lot of saves at the end of the day and still could not be able to produce a winning or winning any trophy. At the end of the day, short goalkeeper is winning nothing. But this time around, it's like they really do it for Arsenal. Arsenal is supposed to have a player winning it.
1: All right, that's a voice note. And somebody said, one of my friends, I'm still arguing with that person, that Bruno no deserve his awards. He no deserve them. 8 corner kick assists out of 20. Set piece, maybe 5 a game. Out of 20-something. You know, back in the days, we see Mesut Ozil, great chance. 1-2. Fabregas, great chance. See Lampard, great chance. This one, at set piece, out of 20, maybe set piece like 13. Asau, is that assist?
0: Well,
1: are we rating set piece and everything as assist because we want to pick assist, player of the year?
0: Assist is assist. I don't whether from the corner kick, I know whether agree. From the set piece or the late one.
1: So if Declan Rice have 12 or 13 corner set piece assist now, people will say she's been a corner. She's been a corner.
0: Well, Bruno has won it, so I think we should just let this be because I think
1: we will not let it be. We will not let it be. They've done Ojoro here.
0: We've been dwelling.
1: Even Bruno said he voted for one Arsenal player because he knows Seb. He knows the subject thing. It's Ojoro.
0: Okay.
1: All right, we're still going to pick call 0916-159-1001. Hello, good morning.
6: Good morning. This is Major Flo. I think say Namus is supposed to carry this thing on top of your head.
1: I carry this thing for my head. It's
6: I don't know why you can't carry our guy to
1: if Raya is keeping clean sheet back to back.
6: We all know where you belong to Namus.
0: where do I belong to?
6: Maybe all of you don't think say Del Pedro not supposed to make the team of the season, in my own opinion, where? Is what it is.
1: They have Tiago. Tiago.
2: What is
6: Tiago? What did Tiago do for World Cup?
1: Is it by that? What did Bruno do for World Cup? What did Bruno do for World Cup?
2: I don't understand. You see, I've been quiet. Just
0: can you see the level?
6: Okay, I don't hear you.
2: We are talking about the PFA. We are talking the Mabegi.
6: No, I don't hear. If they don't give on to Bruno Fernandes, make you go collect them or Gatula. Well, for me, in my own opinion,
2: now the job that we won't talk about. What?
6: For Enzo, for me, or no, if you say they are not giving it to Man City, I will be happy because I don't want it to go to that snake of a man, Maresca. Or no,
1: I really
6: want to. If they can find a better replacement, and like Teddy has been saying, they did not see a better replacement.
1: Alex Scott on the mind of Chelsea.
6: Which guy, let's talk Scott, let them keep their Scott. We are giving them money. They say it's too much.
1: 90 million pounds.
6: Agba is not saying that they should reduce price for Enzo Fernandez.
0: No, be not start
6: if we can buy Rogan for 172, I think the Enzo Fernandez should be going for 150.
1: Okay. All right, thank you. Top of the morning to you. Tula and Moses, I don't like your hypocrisy concerning the transfer of Martinelli from Arsenal. Were you not part of people condemning his poor performance last season? Today you are now blaming Arteta for allowing him to move on. You people always condemn anything about Arsenal. Shola from Oshogbo, I don't condemn anything about Arsenal. Martinelli needs to leave. You need to let him leave because we had to dig deep during the course of the week. Is any 180 per week? 180, and a lot of clubs came in for Martinelli. But based on the fact that they could not match his current salary, Brazilians are very greedy. When they start with that high pay, you know, maybe from the background that they came from, Gabriel Jesus was being linked with some other club. Based on his 200 plus salary, he doesn't want to drop. Same with Martinelli. And no disrespect to Guma Guimaraes, it was anyone something. He got to Arsenal, any close to 300. So when you deal with Brazilians, they don't like, they hate poverty. Even Nigerians hate poverty. Everybody hates poverty. So it's all about the player had opportunity to move earlier than this. That's why you saw him being frozen out of the team in the community shield and in the first game of the season. Simple. Hello, good morning.
7: Hello, good morning.
1: Yes, thanks for calling.
7: Yeah, Tola, this is Comrade Olavi.
1: Comrade, thank you for calling. No.
7: Please hope Babajide is good and fit, sir.
1: Yes, he's going to be back very soon.
7: Okay, very soon. So, how are you doing, sir?
1: We're good, sir.
7: See, I don't really understand. These are things that we don't need to start agreeing. If somebody collected an award, I don't know, Arsenal fans, like the former guy that sent the voice, I don't know what they always think. See, the last game they played, the last league, is this rugby they always do inside box 18 before they score corner kick? Is that one football?
1: But Bruno, they get assist for corner kick now.
7: That's what I'm saying. It's not assist in a fear to God. Compare Bruno's assist with corner kick and their own. Their own is rugby inside box 18. You can look at 4 to 5 games like that. See, we don't need to go on this thing. This guy collected this thing. Let us move on. We collected the league.
0: Congrats.
7: You are talking about Raya.
0: Congrats.
7: Raya will be the first keeper that won that award, save, and go to World Cup and sit down on the bench without even touching. Is it so? What are we talking about? Please, I don't need to talk about this Arsenal. They are just your boys.
1: So, what happened to Mario over the weekend, comrade? How do you feel about the game against my old
0: because we didn't hear you.
1: Because no, we didn't hear you.
7: Tula. Hello, are you with me?
1: I'm with you.
0: I can hear you.
7: See, what happened weekend? What me I see, my own view as a Manchester United fan, Commodore Labi, Carrick made a greatest mistake of his selection that day. That is it.
1: Let's have it.
7: And then number two, that again, our player, they were overwhelmed, seeing all City as a promoted team that, yes, things will go smoother from them. But thank God, I love how it happens. I've always been praying, start with art and enjoy your life to the rest of your life. Not that you start with pleasure. And so I know as a Carrick, you will have seen the mistake we made. All of our players are on off that game that day.
1: Are you still going to win the league?
7: The league is still open. Nobody can say, nobody even
1: Mayudi, run to corner. All right, comrade. Yes. Thank you.
7: Good morning.
1: Mayu fans are running to corner. Let's see how the league goes. But that's something. The guy tweeted over tweet on Twitter that it's not how you start, it depends on how you end. I think I can't remember the statement. But at the end of the day, he was on the receiving end when Roma had to play Fiorentina. He conceded 4 goals. Maybe this is the meaning of that Twitter. Not how you start, but how you end. Because Man United needs to understand that what they did against Hull was one of the poor performances for game week one. We've seen the team for game week one. The players for game week one. Shemilo Gwaja is part of the team. And no match, when you look at the distance covered per 90 minutes, Man U is among the last 3 teams on the ranking. But the next thing on the agenda is, based on the current Premier League, can Man U or Manchester City or Chelsea, maybe because of the attack that they had yesterday, for Morgan Rogers, Copama, alongside with João Pedro, some of them believe that they can challenge us now based on what they've done so far. With this game week one that is over so far, is there any glimpse of any team that is going to challenge for this Premier League?
0: Well, even the person that make top 10 or top, even the person that was relegated will tell you everybody wants to win. And that's just the reality. Well, it's game week one. Like we said earlier, we have 37 more games to go. And you know, you can't win the Premier League without consistency. That's number one thing. You have to find a consistency. You have to win run of games, you know. City dominated, Guardiola dominated winning the Premier League title because he was able to find that consistency, you know. Then you can guarantee Manchester City can go 17 games unbeaten. And with that, you can assure yourself you're going to win the league because you need to have that runs of unbeaten. When you win games, you don't lose games. So, well, depending on who can and go on that run this season. I'm not really anybody out. All of them have spent a huge amount of money, you know, to improve their squad. So let us have it in the next 37 games and see who can have that consistency, you know, to win the league.
1: All right, my next agenda this morning is Bruno better than Ozzy? That is answer. No, they laugh now.
0: It's a disrespect. It's a disrespect.
1: Is Bruno better than KDB?
0: It's a disrespect to compare Bruno and Ozzy together.
1: It's a disrespect.
0: To Ozzy, yeah.
1: Okay. Is Bruno better than KDB?
0: Why are you linking Bruno with this player?
1: It's my agenda this morning.
0: You see, the stats are there. The stats are there. The trophies are there for each of these players. You know, when you look at Mesut Ozil, you know, you look at where he started his career from. You look at the number of assists he has created and goals he has scored in his career. Then you don't put Bruno near him. You look at Kevin De Bruyne as well. You look at the numbers.
1: Let me just stop. I don't want to go further again. Let me just stop here. So it's not better than the two, Abi. Okay, give you the award. Let's go to WhatsApp. Good morning, sport lovers. The king has been crowned, whether you like it or not. Okay, Bruno deserves the award because without his assist, Man United would not be in the Champions League. Yes, Bruno is captain fantastic. United forever. Alaji Sakato in Baruba, thank you very much for the message. Good morning, Diamond. It's very hard for those given their word to stand a midfielder if it is Odegaard now, they won't give Bruno. But the award is basically for someone scoring or someone leading to score the awards. I don't understand this message, Mr. Ajibola from Ofa. Let's pick one call. Before then, let's hear this voice note.
8: Mr. Ditula, good morning, Mr. Moses. This is Mr. Sukuti.
1: Okay.
8: See, on the issue of Martinelli, I love Martinelli as a person, but Arsenal have grown past his level.
1: Yes.
8: To be sincere, we have grown past Martinelli's level. Right. Martinelli was one of the weak. In fact, he's the weakest wing for us now on the pitch last season. And we cannot continue like that. He has spent 6 years with us. And we are paying him money. It's not that he's playing for us now for free. We need to move on from this emotional something. Let us face reality. As it is now, I love Martinelli. If I have my way, I won't allow him to go because you have number that you have to register. You cannot keep all the players. So some people have to go. Some have to come in. So on rival fans condemning any Arsenal player that did not perform, especially the person that just talked earlier, you see that is for them. Let them continue to talk. You know, we have passed their level. To this year, we just relax. We want to win this league with comfort, not with stress as last season. We'll win it with comfort and their eye will pee.
1: Okay, let's go to Nigeria where we have Oki. Oki has been removed and has been excluded for the forthcoming 23rd National Sports Festival tagged Enugu 2026 with the sport omitted from the list of events scheduled for the zonal qualifiers. In a letter dated August 24th and addressed to the zonal head coordinators, the main organizing committee said the zonal elimination of the games will begin on September 12th across the 6 geopolitical zones, but only 5 sports were listed for the qualifiers. The selected sports are basketball, cricket, football, volleyball, and beach volleyball for both male and female athletes, by hockey and Abula, which were contested at the last edition of the games in Ogun State, have been dropped. All right, that's a good one. If we don't have the tools to play hockey, then they have to drop it for the National Sports Festival. I hope some states are ready for the geopolitical zones qualifiers, which is very key. And also the AAFN conscious athletes over risk scholarship deals, because the AAFN of Nigeria, that's the Athletics Federation of Nigeria, has cautioned Nigerian athletes and their family against signing scholarship agreement with agents or agency without understanding the terms, warning that some deals could be detrimental to their education, careers, and long-term interests. The AFN president, Tonobuko Okowa, said the Federation is closely monitoring agreements involving Nigerian athletes and will intervene where such deals are considered detrimental to the athletes or the interests of Nigeria. It's very important for the AFN to step up their game on time so that our athletes need to be protected. Today, for the Carabao Cup, we have Bradford City against Burnley and Newcastle against West Brom, and the Charlton face Spurs at the White Hart Lane, Preston against Everton, and tomorrow is going to be Chelsea against Luton Town, Fulham against Will be done. 0916-159-1011. Hello, good morning. Thanks for calling.
9: Good morning, Osman from Ogumosha.
1: Osman, chap chap.
9: Well done. Wonderful conduct in the studio.
1: Yes, sir.
9: You see, there is no bowl of contention here. It's real. Fernandez is going to win it. Whether it's Raya or anybody else, you can bring the name. Fernandez deserves it. And this man has been doing this for the past few years. Now, we can count like 5-6 years. See, the way Chelsea, the way we are selling our players is getting me amazed. Sincerely yours. You can complain, you can say anything you like, but you know, when it comes to buying, we will buy, and when it comes to sell, we will sell at the right price. That's just it.
1: All right. Is Bruno Fernandes the legend of the game in Premier League?
9: In Manchester United, Bruno Fernandes has become a legend.
1: And in the Premier League, in court?
9: Yes. And I know, we are talking, if it's not yet in the Premier League, you know, the issue will come to the architecture of the team itself, not to Bruno Fernandes.
1: All right, thank you.
9: Bruno Fernandes in any other team, put him in Arsenal.
1: We can't put him because they put him alongside with Pogba, it didn't work. They put him alongside with Meno, it didn't work. They put him alongside with Tillemans, it didn't work. So where we want to put him? We put him alongside Ronaldo, it didn't work.
9: Manchester United architecture now.
1: Let's have it.
9: Come back to Manchester United architecture.
1: All right, thank you, Osman. Thank you.
10: Good morning, everyone over there. Good morning. I think Chelsea is doing well. Our game has changed for good. Because before last season, got to in some instance for us to even get 3 points. You know how we used to work hard. But our match on Monday shows that there is a lot of improvement. We just have to work us on our defense, and our keeper needs to be serious because Sanchez is not serious. So he needs to be serious this time around. And a good coach work on those lapses, I think we'll do better.
1: Should Chelsea get another goalkeeper before the end of the transfer window?
0: I don't think it's in their plans though, but you look at the number of goalkeepers they've signed in the
1: Jockey City, don't work, they've sent him out.
0: Petrovic comes to mind.
1: Even when
0: you look at their squad now, you look at some of the goalkeepers they still have in their bench. I don't know how they want to get it right. Maybe they need someone that can, you know, help them, you know, in getting that good goalkeeper who can, you know, be there for the long time. But for now, whether I like it or not, Sanchez is still at number one.
1: All right, Osimhen dropped to fifth, where valued most player in Africa, 75 million euros. Diomande, 90 million euros. Hakimi, 80 million euros. Semenyo is still 80 million euros. Boadi, 80 million euros based on ranking. And I think the most expensive player in Africa is Diomande, currently the Real Madrid player. And we have a news concerning Real Madrid. Vini had to react somehow to Arda Güler for not passing the ball. And Lamine Yamal over the weekend react somehow because of the fact that his friend Baldé is on his way out. Why is players reacting to one another, especially that Real Madrid creates? Why is Vini not marking? Why is he not running? Will Mourinho drop him, or is something Mourinho can handle?
0: I think
1: this is the same attitude he showed.
0: I don't know.
1: Against Javi Alonso, Abelua, and it's Mourinho. It's Mourinho.
0: He just signed a new deal. So I don't know if dropping him, I don't know who is going to have the best pay, you know, in that. But I just feel they've known this player for long, you know. Each player has their own attributes, the way they do, and you know, you don't expect every player to play at the same way or the same level. So if Bruno is giving you the good attack you want and is not dropping deep or supporting or marking, then you should know that is him.
1: All right, thank you very much. Barista, I saw your message. Oh, I can't read it. The time is against me currently. I'm going to say thank you because a lot of people, they are dropping message comparison. They said Bruno, 187 games, 62 goals, 50 assists. Ozil, 184 games, 33 goals, 54 assists. All right. I don't come on my hand from this Bruno Ozil comparison. But me, I know Ozil better pass Bruno. KDB better pass Bruno. That's my own submission this morning. Dayo, we're about to go. Last word.
2: Enjoy your football.
1: Which football? Is it me? Is it my football? Moses, last football. Last word.
0: Well, in the remaining days of the transfer, let's see what's going to happen. Let's see who is going to win in this transfer window.
1: All right, let's see what's going to happen, because Chelsea are still in the window to sign one or two players. Man United in the window to sign a left back and at the same time an attacker, because Zesi is being linked with a loan move. We hope for the best for Man United. Arsenal still looking for Alvarez, or they might not sign Alvarez. That's it for today. Thank you very much. Do join us tomorrow, 7 a.m. Nigerian time. My name is Adeolu Adetola. Moses, Dayo, thank you. Do have a lovely day.

0: 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Yes, you're worth it. We'll go the whole mile for you. 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
12: 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It's about being available or duro.
11: Yes. Come on the show. And now you know what you can ni say this already egbe? Can you wa ni gukana? But you go me la kota wa yini. Say that was a show.
12: It's an assumption. Say, I don't know.
13: He buried.
12: Say person was so.
11: Ti ma se pe jare to ni do we.
12: Mi le so pe boya won ma so. Abi boya won ni so. So yes, but in terms of the argument, establishment in the merit of kin ni ti won so ni emi examine either ni bo ni won ti so kin this it won fi so is not the basis but it would have been better to ba 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
11: o di charge won to e o mu wa di grand
13: e ko mi rin
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12: but that one can fi justify pe is the best of others is a lie ko sin this is to justify to fi on pe is the best I wanna gbianju lenu gba to wa because policy won o affect aralu unfortunately 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kun kwa ropo
11: sugbon e mo pe awon state they have autonomy
12: one dot tonomi
11: amo never one bo se le nawo pile I to work e ba nawo yin ni o le nawo fun ara won ni
12: o le nawo fun ara won but are na o ye come no justify say ni basis ni pe e we minimum wage buy
11: akoko wa tin lo
12: minimum wage e ba le no si waju say minimum wage wa so to need to money o ma say so need to money
11: o ba na o so tell the bole ke mu ko
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13: e ja wa sare lo taja ti oni ta ambo ani pede
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20: Mommy, I told you that don't call me mommy, call me sweetheart.
21: Sweetheart.
20: How are you?
21: I'm fine.
20: Are you okay?
21: Yes, I'm okay.
20: Yesterday you sleep well.
21: Mommy, I'm meeting one
20: day. I said talk to the phone.
21: Hey,
20: you sleep well?
21: Yes, I sleep well.
20: Okay. Do you dream on me?
21: Listen.
20: I said, do you dream on me?
21: Yes, I dream on you.
20: Are you sure? Okay. Obaku, I love you so much.
21: Hey,
20: Doctor, talk to the call. I love you so much.
21: I love you too.
20: Opoku, I want you to do a video call.
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0: Good morning and many thanks for staying with us on Thymin 88.7 of FM Ilorin. This is News Punch, a news and current affairs compilation of topical story headlines making the round. I am your host, Omonike Babatunde. You're welcome. Let's take a look at the headlines. Tinubu orders immediate rescue of Niger mass abduction victim. Hail the Malid. Tinubu urges Muslim to embrace prophet virtues. Benin, Agbo, Asaba, gridlock. Tinubu orders urgent intervention. Tinubu inherited an economy in shambles, says Akpabio. APC reopens membership registration exercise August 31 ahead of 2027 elections. 65 Nigerians to return from South Africa Wednesday, says federal government. Federal government to complete reconstruction of Qatar Bridge within 24 months, says Umahi. Hud Malid, Kwara Speaker, Ilorin Emir urged Muslims to uphold justice, kindness. Ex-governors use Senate as retirement protection from probe, ex-Kwara lawmaker says. Governor Abdulrazak engages farmer in capacity building. Article will restore petrol subsidy, phase it out later, says spokesman. New Osun CP meets with Governor Adeleke, promises to rebuild trust, restore peace. Jigawa approves low-key program to mark 35th anniversary. Extortion. Ondo government bans cash payment in schools. And moving on to the foreign scene. Former Liberia VP held in prison ahead of drug trial. Tanzania VP resigns after report of division. New Colombian president announces anti-migrant crackdown. Around 40 dead in gang attack near Haiti's capital. And moving on to the world of sports. NPFL Rangers adopt Abeokuta as temporary home venue. PFA Awards, Man United's Bruno Fernandes beats Rice to Player of the Year. And those are the major headlines making the rounds today. It was compiled and edited by Abiodun Akiwumi. And my name is Omonike Babatunde. For sponsorship or address placement, kindly contact our sales and marketing office on 091-2929-4332 or 090-7722-7120. Up next is the Diamond Breakfast Show, where we discuss and have in-depth analysis on some of the topical stories. 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

0: yourself giant of Africa. Yeah.
1: Nigeria don't spoil my business too much. Nigeria is too hard for us. I mean, they want to kill us. 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Oh. 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

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You are welcome to the Diamond Breakfast Show on Vibe 88.7 of FM Ilori, where we'll dive into trending topics like politics, governance, economy, security, and much more from across the dailies. And we dissect these concerns and we prefer meaningful recommendations to them. I am your host, Monica Babatunde, and I'll be your guide from now till 10 a.m. And you are welcome. Well, today, what will be our focus? From today, we will be discussing from insecurity to political intolerance to policy confusion and the invitation of an acclaimed yet not so exemplary leader to the NBA conference. This will be our focus for today.

0: All right, just to tune in to the Diamond Breakfast Show on Vibe 88.7 of Ilori. And I am not alone this morning. I am joined by Mr. Olariwaju Lawal, and he is seated with me to discuss all the concerns we have this morning. It's a pleasure to be seated with you again this morning, sir.
1: Good morning, Monica. Good morning to all our listeners. It's a pleasure to be here.
0: You're welcome, sir. All right, let's delve into the first concern of the day, which has to do with about 600 persons, women, children, and older people that were abducted in an attack on a mosque in Nigeria's North Central. That's in Niger State last week. The video actually went viral on Facebook, even on WhatsApp, and then, you know, it went round, and several persons were concerned because even several children could be heard crying in the background of the video, because there was a voice of the gunman that said, well, according to the translation, that these are all your people. We're showing you the video so that you can identify your family members, your father, your mother, your children, and your relatives. Well, those were the words were being said. If you understand your Hausa, let's take a listen real quickly. All right, there you have it. And then residents who spoke to Reuters said they could actually recognize relatives among those shown in the video. An estimate was being made for of around 600 people that have been abducted. And there's a concern that this might be the highest mass abduction that has been carried out in Nigeria so far. Meanwhile, President Bola Ahmed Tinubu has ordered immediate deployment of Nigerian security and intelligence agencies to rescue victims of these abduction in Borgo local government area of Niger State. Well, in order not to, you know, while away our time, because our time is really fast spent, well, with this kind of scale of abduction still happening in Nigeria, well, what would you say to this, first of all, sir? And then would you say Nigeria, this has gone beyond the power of the federal government and our security agencies? Because this is 600, close to 1,000 now.
1: Yeah. Good morning once again to all our listeners, and thank you for having me here. Unfortunately, this is another sad chapter in our checkered history, and since we got back to democratic administration, constitutional democracy in Nigeria, it's mind-numbling, but I just pity our collective mental health as a people, because we keep hearing of these astronomical numbers week in, week out, so much so that it does not make the headlines anymore. As for getting beyond the capability of the federal government, I wouldn't subscribe to that.
0: Okay.
1: I believe there's still a lot more to be done. Don't forget that our armed forces is widely reputed to be the best land force.
0: Okay.
1: On the continent of Africa.
0: So why do we still keep having abduction if they are?
1: Yeah, there are a number of factors that can be attributed to that.
0: Okay.
1: One of such is incompetence and inefficiency of the intelligence community. That is on the one hand. On the other hand, we also have maladministration at all levels, from the local to the subnational to the national.
0: All
1: right. We also have willing collaborators amongst the populace, the traitors amongst us. You know, in every basket of apple there will be some bad ones. So we also have them who are collaborating with these rogue elements to perpetuate and to spread terror. But the state, with the abundance of resources that is available to them, should not be overwhelmed. Sometimes it can be overwhelming. Sometimes it can be daunting.
0: All right.
1: However, this is the time we need to rally around our troops. This is the time we need to give them all of the moral support that we can give them, both as citizens and as observers of trends in the country. And for our troops, our gallant troops, keep your head up. Your sacrifices are noticed. They are being taken note of by Nigerians. Even if the gratitude does not show, but we believe they are doing their very best with the existing circumstances that they find themselves, and we can only encourage them to give more.
0: But what does this say about the safety and confidence Nigerians have in the security? And again, I'm going to ask two questions, I'm sorry, sir, in one. Now, what should the government do differently this time around?
1: What the government should do differently this time around is they should invest more in intelligence gathering, intelligence filtering, and then acting on credible intelligence. Like the Yorubas will say, there's a proverb in my language that says agbara olohun onile wo onile ni oni gba fun. Simply stated, every flood if left unchecked can sweep away the house. However, it is the duty of the house owner to ensure that the flood does not, you know, sweep away his habitation. What that translates to is that as a country and as a people, we should be more than determined to minimize, if possible, extinguish these terror elements. Because they are a danger to our collective well-being, both as a people and as a country. As for the trust in government, well, it's unfortunate that in this case it is very difficult to even to advocate for the government, because we've been lied to for way too long. So every action of government is always treated with cynicism and skepticism. You can't blame those who do that. But at the same time, this is not the time to lose faith in the project called Nigeria. This is not the time to lose faith in the government, irrespective of your political leaning. The government needs all the help it can get now. The people also need all the help they can get. And for the traitors in our midst, who for a pot of porridge will sell out their communities, their people, or for whatever reason, are aiding these terror elements, your reward is coming.
0: All right, your reward is coming, and I hope that reward comes sooner than we all, you know, the same way we've always been open and keeping our fingers crossed. We hope it comes sooner. Well, we'll go on a very short timeout, and when we are back, we'll take your contribution to this before we move to, you know, case of Falana, what Falana said to the NBA. We'll just take your reactions very briefly. 0913-655-6952 is still the number to call. I am Omonike Babatunde, and I still have Mr. Larry Ajulawal in the house with me. Don't go away, please.
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0: All right, 20 minutes gone past the hour of 9. You are still tuned into the Diamond Breakfast Show. You are welcome back. And we're talking about the insecurity in Niger State. The abduction of around 600 persons, as reported by Reuters and Daily Trust. Well, we'll take your reactions right about now. Please be very precise. And again, please, no unverified facts, no inciting words will be allowed on the show. And again, this is to put it out that every thought of our listeners and that of our guests is theirs and not the opinion of FAM at 88.7 of FAM Ilorin. 0913-655-6952 is the number to call.
1: Hello, good morning, you're welcome. Good morning, you're welcome, sir. What's your name? Good to have you, sir.
2: Well, something very unusual about terrorism. That's that many northerners, Governor of Kaduna, Governor of Zamfara, and some other northern leaders, they have said they know this terrorism. They know their things. They know where they are. Then what is stopping them from stopping them, either through calling them to order or making sure they are eliminated? Huh. Especially this Bogu issue. Why is this Bogu all the time? Even I read in the personal ruler, who told them to stay with the village, Gala, was chief. How can you continue to allow people to kill you, rape your woman, rape your daughter, and everything? So this thing is more political than any reason. And not the northern leaders and leaders, I think they are there the better. God bless them.
0: Thank you so much. Thank you for your contribution. 0913-655-6952 is still the number to call. Here it says, good morning to the hanker and the guest. More wisdom and a contribution to this. She says, we Nigerians should not lose hope. We need to work stronger and also to have in mind to pray for our leaders for more meaningful steps. And all right, thank you so much, Prophetess, for your contribution. Hello, good morning.
1: You're welcome. What's your name? Good morning. You're welcome, sir.
3: God bless you. This is Godwin from Black Yorin.
1: Good to have you, Mr. Godwin, very briefly.
3: Mommy,

0: feeding these people, for God's sake.
1: Thank you so much. Thank you, Mr. Godwin. 091-365-56952 is still the number to call here. Cesar from Elder Yemi Asaji says, good morning, Omoni Care, and our guest. Your guest has spoken eloquently well on this issue under discuss. One thing we need to understand is that a security outfit cannot cover everywhere there by giving enemies of the society to wreak their havoc. Government is trying and it must not go to sleep. The government has done better in this regard than those before it. These satanic agents are all over the place. We also need to be vigilant as citizens. God bless Nigeria. Thank you so much. Hello, good morning. You're welcome. What's your name?
2: Morning, Dr. Monica.
1: Good morning, officer.
2: Morning, my morning. My morning to the guests in the house.
3: Good morning, sir.
2: You know, I've always been saying it and I continue saying it. The northern leaders and the northern elite just have to rise up to this criminality going on in their jurisdiction. We cannot continue like this. And we are the enemies to ourselves. There are some people that will give decent information to these people. The government should once and for all leave these people in the board. Eliminate these people. No matter for them, but it's true. And back to ourselves, how can they kidnap 600 people? How many are they that came to for that kidnap? Let me set an example for you. There was a man, he was coming along that road. His car now break down. He said he stopped a trailer that he should take his family, that he will remain there, that he will not die alone. We cannot continue like this. When you are face to face with death, how can they kidnap 600 and you are falling there like that dogmatically to the bush? It's not done. We just have to rise up to our ourselves.
1: All right. Thank you so much, officer. Thank you. All right. 091-365-56952 is still the number to call. Let's take this message. Then I'll take my guest remark before we go for the second focus of the day. Here says, good morning, House. Insecurity, this is not time for blame game. Just like your guest has said, the fight now need our collective effort. The terrorists don't know if you change leadership or not. Isa Mohammed from Ilorin. Do you have anything to say to what all our callers had said?
4: They've spoken.
1: All right.
4: It's just that the last caller, I would rather say his approach is way too simplistic. For emphasis sake, it is highly unwise to face an armed man harmless. Let me just leave it at that.
1: All right. Thank you so much. Then we'll go for the second, for another focus that we have again today. Do know that you can drop your own contribution on our WhatsApp page, 091-365-56864. Well, for the next focus of the day, human rights lawyer and senior advocate of Nigeria, Femi Falana, has criticized the Nigerian Bar Association for inviting the former Liberian President George Weah to speak at its annual conference. President George Weah delivered the keynote address at the opening ceremony of the NBA's 66th Annual General Conference in Port in Rivers State. Let's take a listen to him.
5: Distinguished colleagues, ladies and gentlemen, I'm delighted to be here. That the Bar Association must stop inviting dictators in Africa to come and address us. Mr. Weah, George Weah, who was there yesterday, I was talking about the judiciary. In his country, his regime captured the judiciary to the extent that they had to contact some of us outside the country to get legal redress in the ECOWAS court. In the case of Madingo, people of Madingo against Liberia, people whose landed properties were seized during the war, the ECOWAS court gave them judgment. George Weah refused to comply with the judgment. The new government of Bokar has just set up a committee for the enforcement of that judgment. Second one, a judge, an associate justice of the Supreme Court of Liberia, was dismissed without any basis. Again, we went to the Air Force Court. The Air Force Court set aside his dismissal and awarded him $200,000. It was ordered to be reinstated. Mr. George Weah refused to comply with the judgment.

0: 2018 and 2024. Gandhi is time. Drug baron took over the country. Just on the 19th of August, his vice president, Madam Elif, was arrested on the 19th of August.
1: All right, so we'll have to stop it there. Well, it's quite lengthy though, but then we'll stop it there. Now, Falana has raised some concerns, what he has raised, would you say now, you know, does he have the justification to actually raise his concern, regarding who they should invite or not? You know, I don't really know, but then I probably need to seek your opinion on that. If he has the, you know, the free will or the, you know, the right to, you know, tell them, the organizers, this is who you should invite to the conference.
2: You're talking about Femi Falana?
1: Yes. What is? Yes.
2: He does. Absolutely.
1: Okay.
2: He is a critical, important member.
1: Okay.
2: In the Temple of Justice in this country.
1: Mm-hmm.
2: He is a legal icon.
1: Okay.
2: And his opinions on certain matters, especially as it concerns the judiciary,
1: mm-hmm.
2: is an authority on its own.
1: Hmm.
2: So he's spot on.
1: Okay.
2: And much more importantly, those points that he enunciated are there in the public domain.
1: Hmm.
2: They are verifiable facts,
1: okay,
2: that people can look up and verify whether it is true or not.
1: Hmm.
2: And to the best of my knowledge, a lot of the things he said actually happened. And I think it is high time that illustrious associations or organizations like the MBA should also be circumspect in who they invite to their conferences.
1: Mm.
2: Because these conferences are done annually.
1: Yes.
2: And so they hold significance in not just the lives of the participants, but even in the history of the country.
1: Mm.
2: So you cannot, lawyers cannot, you know, officers or ministers in the Temple of Justice, as they used to call them,
1: mm-hmm.
2: cannot be gathering. And you are discussing about the rule of law
1: mm-hmm.
2: in a constitutional democracy, and you are bringing figures who are almost antagonistic to what you are discussing.
1: Mm.
2: So the contrast is startling, and it beggars the question, what exactly are we gathering for?
1: Hmm.
2: That is for lawyers to think about. I'm not a lawyer.
1: All right.
2: To them, we are not learned. So let's just leave it at that. But he's absolutely spot on.
1: All right. Well, I think we might just cap it right there and go on a very short timeout. When we're back, we're taking your reaction to this very briefly again before we go for the next focus of the day that has to do with a certain individual who is more or less, do we say, putting out a threat to people in a certain area in Abuja and says, you know, if you don't vote for the person who has done this, you have no right to stay in that particular area. Well, we'll be back after this very short time. I'll do well to send your contribution to 0913-655-6864. That's strictly for WhatsApp. And you can as well call the number 0913-655-6952. Don't go away, please.
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4: 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Management, Zion Baptist Schools.
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0: That's a 4 minute gone past the hour of nine. You're still tuning to them at 88.7 from Ilori. And we're still talking about, we've moved away from the 600 persons that were abducted in Niger State. And now we've moved to the concern raised by the human rights lawyer and senior advocate of Nigeria, Femi Falana, about who was invited as a keynote speaker to the bar as a conference, the annual conference. That's the 66th conference held in Port Harcourt, or holding in Port Harcourt currently. All right. 0913-655-6952 will be the number to call. Let's have your own opinion very briefly on this. Hello, good morning. You're welcome.
1: Good morning to the guests.
0: Good morning. You're welcome. All right, let's have you.
1: On your first conversation, you know, we believe that prayer works.
0: All right.
1: And this, we put our hands to all this killing, kidnap. God will put our hands to it.
0: Amen.
1: Let's all join together to pray for our leaders.
0: All right.
1: Meaningful step.
0: All right.
1: And we must work stronger.
0: Okay.
1: And back to his pastor.
0: All right.
1: On your second issue, on for all, we greet new people and the bar. And we believe that there will be good judgment, love, and fear of God. The nation needs prayers. And God will correct all the corruption in the issue so that the federal government, their efforts are not going in vain.
0: God bless. Thank you so much, Prophetess. Thank you. 0913-655-6952 is still the number to call. Hello, good morning.
2: You're welcome.
3: Hello, good morning.
0: Good morning. You're welcome back, sir.
3: From the league again.
0: All right.
3: We used to know Nigeria Bar Association as a force to be reckoned with. But surprisingly, the type of people they are inviting to their conference from years back, the people will be coming. Falana, as you know him, when he criticizes something, he will give you the facts and figures that convince not only George Way. What has very dark man, what has he to do with an NBA company? This musician, I've forgotten his name, was invited there. So NBA himself has a union that is well recognized and trusted. What I expect them to be talking about this time is how to ensure we have true democracy where legislative arm will be free in the hands of the executive.
0: All right, thank you so much. Thank you for your contribution. From Elder Yemi Asaji says, Falana's opinion may not be the reality of the generality of the people. Can the group he represents pass integrity test? The circumstances in each case he was referring to are not the same to give the type to the leadership he's talking about. Falana is always critical of every given situation. Doesn't need to shout to the rooftop before getting certain things corrected. It's all about self-righteousness. Well, that's what Elder Yemi has to say about this. Hello, good morning. All right, do well to call back. 0913-655-6952. An air from Aliu from Ilorin says, if the orders against the formation of state police is becoming overwhelming, then I would suggest we contract agents like Irekun, which Igbo Ed, and okay, he's talking about adopting that into policing. All right, thank you so much, Ali, for your contribution. And yes, says hello, good morning. Hello, good morning to you too. Thank you for sending that. Hello, good morning. You're welcome. All right, you're welcome.
4: Thank you. I think Femi Falana should have raised the issue. Maybe before the invitation, maybe they should have obtained the invitation. Because those issues that the district raised are very, very issue and are very vital.
0: Okay. All right, thank you so much. Thank you. So you should have spoken to the organizers before, rather than coming on the stage to speak about it. All right, here says, good morning. My name is Akauni Omeritala from Malawi. I greet you people in the studio. Abduction of new people in Niger State is another security threat to Nigeria. President needs to give all the order to our armed forces to get these people. Oh, well, he has actually given the order. He gave it immediately. God bless not my country, not sure. Amen. Thank you so much, sir. All right, let's move in. Let's move on to the next item on our table. All right, before we move on to the Kuje Area Council, which I spoke about earlier, I would like us to talk on, a clash between the spokespersons of the former vice president and presidential candidate of the African Democratic Congress, ADC, Atiku Abubakar. Well, they're one of these aide that is a spokesman for the, you know, talking about the vice president, former vice president, Paul Ibe. Paul Ibe actually made a statement talking about the fact that, if his principle is restored, that he will restore the petrol subsidy if elected president in 2027, but will gradually phase out the intervention after the economy recovers. He said this on ART on Tuesday. But then another spokesperson talking about Shuhaibu now has again made, that's Frank Shuhaibu, the senior special assistant on public communication, has come out now to, say that, clarification become necessary after comments credited to Paul Ibe suggested that Atiku would restore fuel subsidy and then remove it. So he described the comment as unauthorized, imprecise, and materially misleading characterization of Atiku's policy position. And he made clarity on it, and he says that the policy actually belongs to, the candidate and other spokesperson. And he said Atiku, what he's targeting is to cap and be transparently to budget and independently audit subsidy that supports domestic refining and production with measurable exit conditions built in from day one. So there's no arbitrary withdrawal date. As domestic refining expands, supply stabilizes, competition deepens, and the market become capable of delivering affordable prices without government support, the intervention progressively becomes unnecessary. Well, he stated quite a lot, but then he says it's not about what Paul was saying, but then he has come to make clarity about it, making sure that they support domestic refining and production, refining of crude oil now, and the production of it, in order to further help elevate all the economic tension that we have in Nigeria. But then, we're going to talk about this. Two spokesperson, a clash. I think we once had a clash like this that happened for a presidential candidate where a person had to bow out eventually. And I think we know who, but we'll not make reference to that. but looking at this, we're having a repetition of this now where two spokesperson, they have a clash of, policy. One went on AIT to talk about, on TV, and literally all the world could see what and listen to what he said. And another come out now to say, no, that's contrary to what he had said. This is not what this person has said. What would you say to this?
2: Well, they should put their house in order. That's the first and foremost thing.
0: Okay.
2: We cannot be having two discordant tunes from the same source, as it were. We need more and more of this engagement with Nigerians, especially with the voting electorate, for them to be able to make informed decisions. It is no gainsaying that so many people felt aggrieved with the way the fuel subsidy was abrupted, was suddenly stopped and all of that. While we agree that import subsidy regime was ridden with corruption, I believe that there could have been a better way of doing it. Mm. There's a way of excising the corruption or the corrupt element out of it if government is truly, truly committed to doing that without hurting every other person. And there are several examples around the world. Bigger economies than ours, smaller economies than ours, always subsidize one thing or the other for their people.
0: Mm-hmm.
2: Examples abound all around us in the African continent, in Europe, in North America, and what have you. But Alhaji Atiku Abubakar, he should call his spokesperson to order. They should be reading from the same page. They should not confuse Nigerians. And I believe this engagement should be repeated more and more often so that Nigerians can know the state of mind of those who are contesting for the highest political office in the land.
0: Well, then if we're going to look at the two, suggested policies, or do we say the two policies from the two...
2: No, they are not two. One was seen to have veered off, and then there's a correction made.
0: Yes. So. Yes, but then the other person, talking about Paul Ibe's version of it, talking about the subsidy will be restored and then it should be phased out eventually. I just want to ask, if that should be adopted, do you think that might probably help Nigerians a little if we're going to consider that a little?
2: Anything that will improve the purchasing power of the average Nigerian, anything that would bring relief.
0: Even bringing back the subsidy now.
2: Bringing back the subsidy. Now that subsidy has been removed, I know you want to put me on the on the hot seat. Bringing back the subsidy is not an entirely bad idea.
0: Okay.
2: However, doing it the way it was done before is what I'm against.
0: Okay.
2: Don't forget that in 2012, Jonathan gave this country a New Year present that we all roundly rejected it. That's the removal of subsidy. And part of some of the things some of us said then as young men coming up in those years was that there is corruption in this subsidy regime. Yes. Deal with the corruption. Don't make Nigerians, the generality of Nigerians, suffer for the sins of a select few. There are certain things that is wrong with that subsidy regime, but it can be identified, it can be excised and taken out without Nigerians bearing the brunt. That is my stand. And I've been consistent with that. Because even in smaller economies, bigger economies, they subsidize one thing or the other for their people. It is just to make life much more affordable, much more qualitative, as it were. So what is the joy? What exactly is the joy that we are benefiting if we have to keep struggling from day to day, from the day you are born to the day you take your last breath, you keep struggling? We didn't need to put an end to it. Now, subsidy has been taken off. There's more revenue for subnationals at the federal, the subnational, and the local. Has it reflected in the day-to-day living of everybody? The answer is no. There are a select few that are benefiting from it. So there's a need to review policies. If it is not getting the intended result, there's always a need to review them. But you cannot keep doing the thing the same way and expect a different result.
0: Thank you so much. All right, let's take a very quick reaction again from you as well. Again, remember, we have quite a lot to discuss this morning, but we're trying to make our conversation very short in order to have your own opinion here as well. Hello, good morning. You're welcome. What's your name?
5: Hello, I'm Delegate.
0: You're welcome, sir.
5: It's not the first time I'm speaking with denied. You asked about four of them. I remember I denied one the other. Paul Ibe is his most trusted aid, but he did not read Atiku's body language before he made it. Atiku is desperate. It is that desperation that made him to make that statement. He knows. Somebody who said, who was, when he was the vice president, they stole many of the Nigerian's companies and this thing that he did. And he said he would tell him, how can he now come back and say he would accept them? That's impossible. Maybe you should study, you should know how to read the body language to the
0: people. Thank you so much. You should learn to read the body language of his principal. All right, 0913-655-6952. Elder Yemi Asaju says there will always be contradictory statements in Atiku's camp because the agenda is just to grab power, and as such, they will do anything to go through. And Atiku's aide was trying to put on damaging control because of the backlash his principal has been receiving from the God forbid promise. We cannot afford to go back to corrupt subsidy regime of yesterday. Atiku should go further to tell Nigeria how it will fund subsidy, fix infrastructure, go on with Nelson fund, etc. Bringing back subsidies, another way of taking us back to Egypt. All right. Hello. You're welcome. What's your name?
6: Hello, Dr. Monica.
0: You're welcome back, officer.
6: You know, it is high time we all settle down and know that subsidy has gone.
0: Okay.
6: It is not left for us as group and individual to hold our governors to accountable. The center is doing its best. The grand norm of our law is the constitution, and it specifies how money is to be shared. And the federal government is sharing this money. Mm-hmm. It is not left for your guests in the house and many of us to hold our governors to ransom. We should ask them questions. It's not the federal government alone.
0: Mm-hmm.
6: India, the one that is making life unbearable for we masses, let their hands off on local government money so that the dividend ultimately can move closer to the people.
0: Mm-hmm.
6: And as for the article, you know, it's just you know, for Libya and its principal, they should know, they, at least before coming to the press, they should have some dialogue in between themselves.
0: Mm-hmm.
6: He said it's going to, yes, how are they going to face up subsidy gradually? It's not done. We've faced our subsidy. It's not left for developmental projects. The governors should follow the line of the president.
0: All right.
6: God bless Nigeria.
0: Thank you so much, officer. Thank you for your contribution. All right, let's take this message. It says, fuel subsidies over and done for. QED. Let's tackle foreign exchange regime first and foremost. Peter from Tanke, good morning. Thank you so much, Peter, for your contribution. And 0913656952 is still the number to call. We have about one few minutes to check out time. Let's see. Hello, good morning. You're welcome. Very briefly.
7: Good morning.
0: You're welcome. What's your name?
7: This is Eddie Bali.
0: All right, you're welcome.
7: Yeah. See, I think the win again. Yeah. Yeah, this Peter has been tackled the federal government. And I like this federal government, the president, you know, he allows opposition to talk, freedom of speech, I think it's to some certain level, if not for other things that will be drafted. So we should do the same thing for our governors, each governor from each state. We should hold them accountable. This president has said he has given money, allocated money, he subsidy more part of the subsidy money to defend his monthly allocation. We should hold these governors at least. Call on them. Let our guys talk on the. I think some of the guys, not the only, it's not this guy that is on the program this morning.
0: Right.
7: There are a lot of people, they don't want to talk directly to the governors. Let's talk to the governors. Our money is to the governors.
0: All right.
7: Let our governor come and speak and tell us where the money is. Good morning.
0: All right. Thank you so much. Thank you for your contribution. 0913656952. Well, our time is 3 minutes to check out time. Why am I calling the number? Let's run through the messages real quick. The messages are just tripping in. He says, good morning. What do we want the federal government to do if they don't release money to the governor? So we complain. The case study is Osun. Now money are given to the governors. We refuse to hold them accountable. Are they bigger than the masses? Ola from airports. Thank you so much. I can take all the messages. He says, good morning, presenter. Please, for everyone always saying we should hold our governors responsible. How exactly are we to do that? All right. Okay, yes, definitely. We've had Ajakai several times on the show. Ayodele Obafemi from Awolowo, that's a response to you. We've actually had Ajakai several times, but then I think there's a new person now, but then we should have a person very soon. Do not worry. You can ask several questions about Adasi. We'll sort that, all right? And Atiku is now copying Omoyele Sowore's manifesto. Wonderful. Only Sowore promised not to restore fuel subsidy in 2023, and even till today, only Sowore. Okay, all right. Is this an, are you campaigning already? All right, for budget. Thank you so much. And David from Danielu says, we're not given a responsible option, so we'll only pray for God's divine intervention. All right, so make your choices wisely. Here says, bringing subsidy back cannot be a solution. The solution is investing in appropriate ventures like refineries. That way prices will be forced down. And here says, from Inyada Ayekoto says, Atiku has spent 8 years in government on Nigeria, and he said if he's elected and he continues to maintain the tempo of subsidy goal, what could we do then? Can we remove him from power? Well, that's a question there, and I have several other questions. And also, Koladi Ayinde, thank you so much for your message. Our time is fast spent. I thought we would be able to discuss what's happening in Kuje Area Council, but then our time is fast spent. Probably my colleague will be able to discuss that tomorrow, hopefully. I might probably have to pitch that to my producer. But, sir, what would you say to Nigerians before we take a bow out this morning?
2: Nigerians, let's keep being resilient. Let's keep asking questions from all of our leaders, both elected and appointed, from the local government all the way to the federal government.
0: Mm-hmm.
2: And let's keep doing our civic responsibilities. Mm-hmm. As citizens, pay your tax.
0: All right.
2: And also demand to know how your tax is being expended.
0: All right.
2: God bless Nigeria.
0: Amen. Thank you so much. It's a pleasure to be seated again with you this morning. Thank you for honoring our invite. God bless you. And to everyone who tuned in this morning, we'll say a big thank you to you as well. Again, remember to join me by 3 p.m., 5 p.m., and 7:30 p.m. And about as it comes up shortly after this, do have a wonderful day. Again, thank you so much.

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2: 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Mr. Casey, a lot of people want to know what the Nigeria Business Ministry Group is all about. 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The word there is raise, right? So what is done in the Nigerian Business Mastery Group is that we will show you alternative ways you can use to raise the funds you need to set up that business that you have been trying to set up over a period of time.
3: Now, since 2016, the Business Development Assistance Program has been helping people build their businesses by providing them a real-life functional roadmap that helps them raise business capital. Now, we know that having the capital to start your business is not just enough. That you have the capital does not mean your business is going to be successful. As such,
2: if you respond to us through this program you're listening to right now, we will talk to you completely free of charge, right? You don't need to pay anything as far as you are responding from this program. But if you miss this slot and you still wish to speak with us, then you may have to pay a consultancy fee when you come to our office. So it will do you a world of good to respond to us through this program now.
3: So what we do is that we don't just help you raise the money you need for your business or project, we also mentor you to ensure that that business or project you've started becomes a very successful business.
2: Now, Mr. Casey, looking at your explanation, what are the categories of people you want to engage in the Nigeria Business Mastery Group?
3: I'm going to list out the category of people based on the kind of problems we can help them solve, right? So the people we are looking at are people in the following category. One, do you have a plan to start up a business? Pick up your phone and text yes to the Nigeria Business Mastery Group. Do you have a business that needs money to expand? Pick up your phone and send yes to the Nigeria Business Mastery Group. 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Do you need to raise money to pay your rent? Pick up the phone and send yes to the Nigeria Business Mastery Group. Do you need to raise capital for whatever smart project you have in mind? 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Pick up your phone and send yes to the Nigeria Business Mastery Group.
2: Because the Nigeria Business Mastery Group has a functional working plan on ground that we use to help you raise funds for your businesses or projects over a period of time you choose.
3: So we challenge you to deal with your cash flow problems today
2: by letting the Nigeria Business Mastery Group help you today. If you respond to us through this program you're listening to right now, we will talk to you completely free of charge, right? 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The consultants of the Nigeria Business Mastery Group
3: 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So don't just sit down there and hope your life gets better. 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
1: to my kind, you can't jump, could a gen or natural food. Could a man, the fruit, could a man mummy that exercise you while around, could you come my activity? Where can come while come on my exercise at all? But they won't go, what if you don't move out like I said, my own to jail to zero. Most of these are not correct, and we are very a man tracky dissuade our honor from taking all these tumors above because sometimes. What are you? We have 150,000 every month. Lori apps. All believe Lori have been here. Up to law. At the end of the day, what's the stage four? What is law? In your months, what is law? So the truth of the matter is that our kidney one year is in control of cure. I mean, it's talking about our natural things. Our soap. I want to know what you want to see. Then come make sure we don't and one inside starts on a call loss hospital. I'm going to come depend Lori pay on one more correct. Eat correctly. Eat right diet. Normal natural foods, take a lot of water, exercise, that's all. Obe awon aba ko si oto ninu e ko si oto olo ti mi gbo paro fun awon awon to gbo wa many people think it's not true it's not your me o ti lo si wall of secondary school go medical school go enter fun awon yan all the long run what they know what they think it's not correct please we want to advocate it to go around if you think about things the advocacy to go and check because you want to check counter you might think one of you think now be told to develop but I want to tell you what you know me said 6 months we are going to hospital but I want to tell you but I don't have to go to bed because you want to listen to come by more
0: dokita lara awon ohun ta tun ma ri tori pe ta ba so nipa ogogo te so o je ni to sumo emi ti mo de ri orisirisi awon eyan ko tun so bi pe iro ni awon dokita won ni ogun ti won fi wo cancer won o fe 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
0: that's
1: what cancer means. Only major cause cancer allergy. So only if you say cancer, only serious. Oh, cancer is what can be leukemia. So cancer is major. You know me. All the things we do matter. All the medicine we control different. But to buy three and start control the loss. So that only loss stage 2. To buy 1 stage 1. To buy the careful. All the parity and my cause stage. My crew beauty. All the learning 100% cure. Survival cancer the same thing. No, the money of patient to the way. All the cancer survival past may be all the medicine. I don't say lodun merin sey ko tu se ba to fi se lodun mi o da ko ti we o ti wa le but e mo pe to ba je ko n se gbogbo gba lodun tu a ti mo a ti fe pon a ti fe ti a ti ah cancer ti fe o ti gba ba e wa 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terminal stage most times not treatable or just chemotherapy then stage 1 to 2 to say depending on the patient's immune system the patient itself the body composition and depend on the type of cancer
0: Oda Dr. Olabi ti ile iwosan Olabi Care Hospital na ni alejo wa lori eto loni mo de mo pa awon ara ile na ma fe bere bere lowo yin doctor mi fe ko jemi nikan ni ma ja anfani e mo pa kin saba ri yin pe bayi tori be se ma busy so e jo e fun wa ni iseju die ki fi collate question awon ara ile se mo le pe yin pada laarin 5 minutes
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0: Repair and recover with Astimine, a blend of amino acids and multivitamins.
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3: Are you ready for an unforgettable evening of worship, praise, celebration, and divine encounter as the Redeemed Christian Church of God, the Master's Court, presents Worship Without War Season 4. 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Mark your calendar. Friday, 28th of August, 2026. Time is 9 p.m. And the venue is the Redeemed Christian Church of God, the Master's Court, opposite Dangote Police Post, Asadam Road, Ilorin, Kwara State. Come be a part of a powerful music ministration featuring Ola Best, Toyin Adebayo Olajide, Asoife Oluwadogunyo, Moses, See Praise, CMC Choir, and others. Come with your family. Come with your friends. Come expecting a divine encounter. Pastor Nat Adejuwo, Assistant Continental Overseer, Pastor in Charge, Region 4, Pastor Victor Ojukrulola, CMC Pastor, Pastor E.A. Adeboye, General Overseer, Jesus is Lord.
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8: 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order one anything but the specialist in one job, come up, do we be telling my bill as a quick.
6: What a she? 0913655652 New York, but the FA Bawa does say, Larry. Hello, Carol.
9: Hello,
6: Carol.
9: Is she? Yeah, hey, John, what's everything your world, doctor? You pay Kilo Monfa, cancer. So, by the cancer, you are why you kidney, so by the stage one, lower. 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
4: I'm proud of Nigeria despite the challenges. I had an American green card. I gave it up. I'm not excited about it. If I was crazy about it, I would keep my green card and eventually qualify for citizenship.
5: More than ever before in the history of our nation, this is the worst instability we are facing. In fact, this is worse than the civil war. Today, there are a lot of misgivings, a lot of misinterpretations of what is happening. We cannot pretend that we are capable of confronting the situation in our hands.
2: And it is Hangout where journalists gather to dissect the pulse of our world. We are not just reporters. We are the guardians of truth and justice. 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Every Wednesday from 11 o'clock to 12 noon. Editors Hangout. The meeting point of journalist by journalist for humanity, society, and the country.

0: Good morning. 2 minutes past the hour of 11 from our studios at Diamond 88.7 FM, your Shining Supreme Radio Station. And it's time to discuss, for journalists to sit down and discuss national issues that are important and steering national conversation, especially surrounding the election and also the campaigns for the election. So this morning, a lot of our conversation will be centered around critical analysis around the start of the campaign, the need for peace during, before and after the 2027 elections, not just campaigns, also into the elections and after the elections. We also deliberate on the expectations from politicians, what we need for them, what we expect them to campaign with, to be saying during campaign, what should be in their manifesto to tell Nigerians, what Nigerians are really expecting to hear from the opposition party. My name is Adeyemi Adewale, and I have my fellow colleagues seated right in front of me. Together, we are going to look into the conversation and get to also share our own insight on a lot of these issues currently ongoing. But you can stay engaged with Diamond FM and let your thought known and on Editors Hangout. Just follow us across our social media platform at Diamond 87 FM. You can follow us on Twitter, on Facebook, on Instagram, and watch us live on YouTube, Diamond 887 FM. Good morning to my fellow colleagues in the studio. Let's start from Mr. Michael Abiodunlanre Ajumawo for sure. Good morning to you, Mawo.
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0: Good morning, Alhaji Akinlelo Abayomi. It's nice to have you back from our show.
2: Thank you, the anchor man. I appreciate. I greet our people at home. Good morning.
0: Good morning to the second Abayomi, Mr. Abayomi Adeniji.
1: Sorry, you have to qualify. This one is Alhaji. This one is Ogbeni. Ogbeni Abayomi Adeniji. Thank you very much.
0: He's not Mr. again?
1: No, he's not Mr. He's Ogbeni.
0: Are you related to Aregbesola?
1: Not at all. Ogbeni is the Yoruba word for Mr.
0: Okay, I just want to know.
1: No, probably. Not at all. Not at all. I'm from Ofa, it's from Ijesha.
0: Okay. Good morning, Ogbeni Abayomi Adeniji.
1: You're daffo. Thank you very much. It's once again, it is my pleasure to be here in your ultra modern
0: state of the art
1: studio of Diamond 88.7 FM. Thank you very much.
0: Thank you very much. To the listener, let's get into the nitty gritty of our conversation. You can also be a part of the show. You can call us on our phone line or also send messages via WhatsApp. When it is time, we roll out the phone line number and also the WhatsApp number to send your messages and also call us to share your thoughts on the program. But let's start from the most important one, the need for peace during campaigns, the need for peace before, during and after the 2027 elections. We've been seeing a lot of organizations right now, including the NBC, who have written a letter to, I want to assume, all the media houses, because Diamond FM has also received ours, to also tell us that we have to be careful during this election, try not to promote violence, try and allow politicians share the right message, so that we can ensure peace. How important is peace? Let's start from the campaign, Mau. How important is peace during this campaign?
1: Peace is a word that can never be underrated in any society. It is only in an atmosphere of peace that we can have development. And it is only in an atmosphere of peace that we can always think our rights. In a violent environment, there is no room for thinking right. There is no room for planning right. There is no room for doing the right thing at the right time. Definitely, there is no substitute for peace. Therefore, as earlier stated, the National Commission, the National Broadcasting Commission, NBC, has warned and appealed to all broadcast stations that they must promote peace and not violence. And the various NGOs have spoken in the same vein. Even in our local parliament here, the Ilorin Emirate Development Progressive Union, has called for peace. And when you look at this call for peace from various organizations, you find out that we can only get to the nitty-gritty of the campaigns if it is operated on a peaceful environment. There's no way how that any media what is sought will promote violence. Violence is a destruction of even what it has taken long years to build can be destroyed within some few seconds. So that is why we are also keen into the call for peace, and we'll do all possible things to actually promote peace like any other station.
0: Just like Alaji, we're talking about not just the media houses also trying to promote peace within our own respective jurisdiction. I asked a question before talking about how important is peace for this election. Let's also look at the rules of anti-graft agency. We saw what happened in Osun, where the police are being accused, alleged by the state government, by the opposition. There's a lot of accusation flying left, right, center. So in as much as we are also sending a message to media houses, what about the security agency? And I also want you all to also answer that and answer the question of, to you, how important do you think peace is during this campaign and during election and after election?
2: Thank you, the anchorman. There is no alternative to peace. That's the reality. It's not open to debate. And peace is essential when it comes to human survival and societal stability. And another thing is this. Once there is absence of peace, you know there will be nothing like law and order. That means anyone can do whatever he or she likes, and no one to caution such a person. Then violence in whatever color, is it political, the one that has to do with communal strife and other things, it has always, violence has always, you know, brought calamities. You know, people who are innocent, possibly passers-bys, people who are in their homes, you know, you talk of stray bullets, you talk of, okay, for example, the one that happened, the shooting incident at Ataudia's Ofosogbo's palace, the 60-year-old man that became the casualty was just going on his own. He wasn't involved in anything. There have been instances, in most cases, people who have been victims, people who have become casualties are innocent. They will just, become casualties without, they get sent to the great beyond. They get forced to make a trip to the great beyond without planning for it. Yeah, nobody plans to die, but you understand what I'm saying? Like, you know, people, they will just hear the news of their sudden death. Yes. So, peace, there's nothing that can be compared to peace. It is only peace, peace, and peace. Yeah, talking about the role of security agencies in the just concluded Osun State governorship election, right?
0: Not just that. Looking at the role of security agencies to ensure peace as we are about to start campaign for the presidential
2: election.
0: Okay,
2: I shouldn't link it with that of Osun.
0: You can if you can.
2: Okay, because I was there for 9 days and I was able to see it firsthand. So the thing is, we need to commend the security agencies. They did well. That's the truth. They did well. All of them. And where people had made an attempt to cause violence, they will quickly contain it by picking them up. So they really, their presence meant a lot. Their presence prevented possible violent scenes that may have been enacted if they were not there. So I commend them, and I wish and I hope that they will sustain this in the upcoming 2027 general election. You know, it was an obstacle election. We had civil defense, NSC, DC people, police being deployed from as far as Abuja, Nasarawa.
3: So we got a report that we have the all the 36 commissioner for police in Osun.
2: Not all of them, but at least some. Then the INEC people, INEC officials, people, the security agencies, they deployed their personnel, and they were there like 7 days before the election. 7 days, but you know, in 2027 general election, everybody will be like, take care of your area. So we hope, and you know, that the Inspector General of Police, the Commander General of NSC, DC, the the Chief of Army Staff, they will, you know, call it as just like they have done.
3: Have a good synergy between themselves.
2: Yeah, that's another thing. Honestly, so I like you for calling my attention to that. That's
3: so
2: a
3: you
2: good
3: don't
2: one.
3: Like me before if I don't send that.
2: Thank you. Okay, thank you for calling my attention to that, because there was, see, in fact, the way they cooperated, if they continue to do that, honestly speaking, there may not be any violence seen during elections in Nigeria again. If a civil defense is somewhere and he or she notices something, that something was about to go on, once an army officer gets there, there was nothing like rivalry, there was nothing like ego. The cooperation they displayed, the cooperation that they demonstrated is quite commendable.
3: Mr. Bai, Ogbeni Abayomi.
1: Okay.
3: We've looked at the rules of security agency, and I think Alhaji Abayomi have clearly stated the rules, how important it is, trying to relate it to how they were able to work with a lot of synergy in the Osun election. But let's look at what about the electorate. And I'm saying what about the electorate because just few weeks that we know that the election started, the campaigns for 2027 election started, and in Kwara, I think last week, we had a bit of issue with the electorate in Kwara, where we had several reports. After that, we heard a report that a Kwara Central APC women leader, Alhaji Tawa Agaka, was reportedly attacked. And what the report was saying, at least on the street, is the attack came from someone who they identified as Amuda Eleru, who they said is linked to the PDP. Also got a report that the Kwara State Police Command have also swift into action to ensure that things have been in order. So I just want to link these issues to, in as much as we are sending messages of peace to security agencies, politicians, media houses, NGOs, and everybody who are involved in the election, what about the electorate? What about the supporters? What about the voters? Those common Nigerians, let's use that word, what are their own rules? How important we should they also understand the need for peace during campaign and election?
1: Well, I would still prefer that we take it the way you took it. The media, the security agents, and the general public. All the other components fall under that. We know that the media have guidelines from the National Broadcasting Commission, the Nigerian Press Council, and INEC. And the security forces have something they call Operation Service Wide, which is supposed to improve the communications and control between all the armed services. And one of the most important armed services by way of preemptive action is the state security services. I want to believe that somehow they are doing well. Now, coming to the issue of the electorate is an amorphous whole. But they are the people that will ultimately determine who.
3: Suppose reduce the English.
1: Amorphous. They are not in one category.
3: Okay.
4: They are not in one drawer that you can simply pull out and say,
3: they are diverse.
4: Thank you very much. So, about that reported event of one woman being attacked by members of another political party, the reality is that there is no way how you will eat food, plenty food, and some of the oil will not spill. So let us hope that that is just the little oil that will spill. Like Elijah Abayomi said, peace can never be too much. So, and peace is the most essential thing for any society to be able to function. So what happened or what reportedly happened is painful that such should happen, but you see, like I said, some things must be expected. What is now necessary now is for the media to be supported by INEC, because media space is not free. We are burning diesel, we are paying electric bills. So it is absolutely essential. And the reporter is buying, well, now we type. But nevertheless, you are typing, it is energy. That system you are using is using data, it is using electricity. So all these things cost money. So it is absolutely important that INEC comes out to support the media to be able to, so that the media will continually be able to push out this message of peace to all the people. Now, the electorate, whether we like it or not, the political parties are part of the electorate. That's why I said they are diverse. The political parties are the people that should tell their supporters not to fight. Remember in the Osun elections, there were allegations that people were imported to come and cause trouble into Osun. But you see, to the glory of God, like Elijah Abayomi said, Tunji Disu was able to ensure that his men in particular and all the others were able to rise above board. There were reports of some violence in Modakeke and Obagu. But then these were events that fizzled away very quickly, partly because I think members of the public know that, look, we cannot just be fighting. How do Yoruba say it? It is a bad child that you send to fire, to go and bring fire. So these people, I'm sure Nigerians know that none of the candidates put their children on the streets. So I'm very sure that Nigerians are wiser. So because somebody will give you 5,000 or 10,000 to go and attack somebody, you should ask him, Oga, where is your son? Where is your daughter? That's one message that is very, very important. It's true there's poverty. But you see, if you go and attack somebody and the law enforcement round you up, that your 10,000 will not be anything. So that is the first message we need to tell all Nigerians. Do not allow anybody to use you. The Nigerian security environment is such that we have private security companies. If you need security, go and hire them, let them give you protection.
3: Quickly, let's chat a little bit. Okay. We need to go and pay the bills. Let's go on this quick commercial break. When we return from the commercial break, we continue the conversation. Don't forget, you're still listening to Editors and Gout on your shiny Supreme radio station. Quick commercial break. We will be back.

0: Welcome back from that commercial break. It's the lady to zone out on your Shiny Supreme Radio Station. Open about me, you were saying something before we went to that quick commercial break.
1: So, once the INEC supports the media, we will continue to push the message of peace. Then what is now necessary is that we, the media, will now begin to ensure to monitor, and monitor the political parties, and continue to send the message that, listen, you guys must avoid any form of promotion of violence, thuggery, brigandage. We are aware that we have seen destruction before in the political environment. In 1983, I saw destruction in Ondo State. I saw it, well, Ondo State, Akure in particular, a publisher, Afagba Amigbe, they set fire to him with the money that he wanted to use to bribe the mob. In Oshogbo, I also saw some violence at that time, somewhere around Orita Olaya through Fagbesa. Oshogbo, for those who know Oshogbo. So political violence is terrible. It is horrible. It is something that we hope we will not see. We've had a little bit of history of it in 1983 in Kwara with the Shalake phenomenon. We also had some of it in 2003, 2002. And there was a very, very terrible event at Okoye at that time between the supporters of the then incumbent governor and those who wanted to take over power. And something that is absolutely necessary, the good boy syndrome. I'm quoting a former commissioner of police in Kwara, one Peter Ghana, that good boy syndrome, in which politicians assemble young men, sometimes young with young men and women, and begin to feed them and begin to give them workouts, building up them as if to say they are going to war. What we need is that you continue to tell people of your programs, your agenda for the people. Is it water you want to give us? Nigeria is overdue and wealthy enough to afford free education. Not one political aspirant or candidate

0: convinced. So we want our politicians to convince us with the strength of how much they can talk, how well they can talk, and at the end of the day, we want people of integrity that will be able to fulfill their promises, not people that will be giving our children 5,000 elo baja, elo fogo, elo forie. No, that is not what we want.
1: Now, quickly, let's switch and let's talk about what are the things that is expected, that we expect politicians to be talking about, especially on a federal level. But the phone line is open, 0913-655-6952. 0913-655-6952. WhatsApp is 0913-655-6864. Spoke about the importance of peace, spoke about the roles of the security agencies, roles of politicians, and also the electorate. You can share your own thoughts on the issue ahead of the 2027 election. We know the campaign for presidential election is open. Let's also hear your converse, your opinion. 0913-655-6952, the number to call. Good morning. Your name and where you're calling from?
2: Hello, good morning.
1: Good morning. Good morning, Mr. Bamidele. Share your contribution.
2: Yes. The last time I contributed, one of your guests was telling me the contest was between APC, Accord, and UDC. I told him no. Now, you can see two party contest. That's by the side. This killing, I blame police for everything. People are killing people for whatever reason. No single person has been prosecuted to do. Some even said, what can lead to killing my father and me? I expect him to have been taken to court by now. And I know no president or governor will be happy to see people being killed because of them. So they cannot say they are reading a president's body language. That's why they are not prosecuted. To see kids whoever kill or attempt to kill. Politics is not about killing people. It's about development. God bless Nigeria.
1: God bless Nigeria. God bless you, Mr. Bamidele, for your contribution. 0913-655-6952. That's the number to call. WhatsApp is 0913-655-6864. 0913-655-6864. Good morning, Yemi and the guest in the studio. I'm Francis from Milorin. Honestly, I pray we get it right during, before, and after election. The problem of violence we have during election are the politicians. They will claim to sign peace accord or peace pact before election, and yet there will be violence during election, and I wonder who is using talks. It is only in Nigeria that thousands of security personnel will be deployed to strategic locations when we are not going for war. In Western countries, voting takes place on a working day, and there will be no violence. I just urge Nigerians not to die for any politician. I pray we get it right. I'm Francis from Ilorin. Do we really need to talk about who are those that perpetrate the violence more? Are we to blame the politicians?
0: Who else are we to blame? Who is paying them?
1: Or we blame the good boys themselves who are collecting the chicken change to perpetrate the crime?
0: It's not chicken change, oh. It's not chicken change.
1: Whatever change it is.
0: That is the way to put it.
1: Is it merit your life or the life of another person?
0: You see, let us not forget that according to the World Bank and the United Nations Development Program, about 112 million or so Nigerians are living in poverty. By the definition of poverty, anybody who is spending 3,000 naira or less a day earns that is poor. I am in that category. Fortunately, I am a little bit advanced in years, so there are some things I cannot do. But in a situation whereby you remove 30 years from my age, I will now ask myself that, okay, I have woken up today, I have not yet eaten, this is almost 12 noon. Somebody now tells me that, look, that man there is my political opponent. When he come out, start to stone him. Take 5,000 naira. In that particular day, I have escaped the poverty category. He now tells me that I will do that for 5 days and I get

0: 25,000 naira. That 25,000 naira is not chicken change, yo. It is survival money. And there are many Nigerians. Remember, I started from the point that at least 112 million Nigerians are living in poverty.
1: Let's quickly go on that quick commercial break, because I was about to ask the question that can we solely blame heat on just poverty? Is it poverty alone? Because since 1999, since I have known Nigeria has been conducting election, the factors of the good boys has always been in place. Even when we say we have the better Nigeria, as it is being called. But let's go on this quick commercial break. We'll come back from the commercial break and we continue our conversation. 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Quick commercial break. We'll be back.

0: Come back from that commercial break. You're still editors and girls on your shiny Supreme Radio Station. Alaji Abayomi, quickly. The answer to the question asked, can we blame the effect of the good boys alone to poverty? Because Ogbeni Abayomi, your namesake, was making reference to the fact that politicians give the good boys, or whatever we call themselves, electorate, because they are also Nigerians, give them some amount of money for some uses to aid them during election. And is trying to attribute everything to the fact that it is things that they could not afford and is down to poverty. Not all, but poverty played a huge role in that. And I'm asking the question, can we just blame that solely on poverty? Because if you talk about poverty rate now being high, in 1999 when it was low, there was a factor of the good boys. And we've always had that. I think except from the 1993 general election, I do not think Nigeria has recorded an election where we did not have the factors of the good boys. Mr. Bami.
1: Thank you, dear Uncle Man. Well, partially, I will agree with him. And I will also say this. Thuggery has been part of human existence. Poverty has been part of human existence. Rich, some people being rich, some people being poor, you know, we have always had that. So it is not new, it is not strange, and it is not something that is just coming up. But why it has gotten to the level that we are considering it as alarming is because of the erosion of values, moral values. You see, I do say this. When rice was being sold at maybe 1 kobo or 1 naira, there were families in the 80s that will only eat rice maybe on Christmas Day. So people have always been poor, people have always been rich. In those days, in Idesha land, if a rich man is visiting his or her, a rich man or a rich woman is visiting his or her hometown, the people that they passed childhood together, when they see her, when they see him or her coming, they will just do like they didn't see him or her. So what he or she now goes and says, how are you, brother? Meaning that I saw him, it wasn't that I didn't see him, but like if he doesn't or she doesn't come here, where is your friends? Then he or she should come and greet us. So it wasn't that people were not poor, people were poor, but in their poverty status, still have that self-respect. Then moral values, well pronounced, well enshrined. So what we are having now is erosion of moral values. And because the society itself is not helping matters, because it is seen and presented and considered as if being poor, that it is an unpardonable sin to be poor. In those days, when somebody deserves an appointment, they will give him or her based on his or her record. Not that because he or she has money. But now, look at it. Look at what the situation we're having now. People have lost opportunity to become political office holder with good record. Unfortunately, the traditional institution itself too. If you don't have money, you cannot be the king. You cannot even be the megaji of your family. Even if you have done well to deserve such an appointment. So we are all benefiting from a decayed structure. So until we are ready to get things done in proper way, look, we promote merit, if society promotes merit, promotes values, like somebody who has done well, the person is encouraged, somebody who deserves to be appointed is appointed. But when you see that because somebody doesn't have money, they don't even know the person. No, the person will just come maybe 6 months to the, like they want to choose a king. Somebody who has not been visiting will just come from Canada. And because he or she can give kingmakers money, then he becomes the king. But somebody who is a prince that has been so passionate about matters that have to do with that town, somebody who will reside there, who will not be living. For example, the Anchorman. Let me put this question to you.
0: To me?
1: Okay. If we have a governor who is an homegrown person, who had primary, secondary, everything, then who has been resident, who has been staying in that state, if he or she becomes the governor, you can hardly have him or her traveling out or going to Abuja because the bulk of his friends are in that place. So there are some, having a homegrown person, either as your king or as your governor, your local government chairman, has enormous advantages because the person will be there to attend to the needs of the people. But what we are having now is people will always say they blame government, they blame. We are all benefiting from educated structure. The society itself.
2: Are we benefiting?
1: Yes, all of us.
2: We are suffering.
1: All of us are benefiting from
2: education. We are suffering. Not, we are not benefiting
1: all
2: from
1: us,
2: it.
1: All of us are benefiting from educated structure. And I'll tell you this.
2: Okay.
1: Benny Abayomi, you were a journalist, and you're still a journalist. No, as in you were practiced as a reporter with Kwara State Television. In your house of arts, will you say you have not covered an event that you are supposed to tell the public, but you were invited? But look, no, please, we don't want this to be out. And they sought your understanding and cooperation, and you didn't cooperate.
0: That's so professionalism.
1: That is what I'm saying. We are all benefiting from a decayed structure. Nobody can say he or she is free from blame.
2: But you will report a case that will promote violence.
1: I'm not talking about violence.
0: No,
1: see.
0: 0913-655-6952. WhatsApp is 0913-655-6864.
3: Good morning. Your name and where you're calling from?
4: Bamidele is being promoted.
3: Quickly, share your contribution, Mr. Bamidele.
4: The one thing that's important is that all Nigerians, you know, even myself, when we are talking of violence, we don't talk of student activity. As a kid, many, when I was living with his living, he mentored me and my friends. And who can even invite me? Even then, there are some rich people who asking people, my good grandmother will tell me, don't go to me. You don't know the source of it. So, most of these things caused by parental failure. Nobody cares about what if anybody is doing now. If not, these thoughts, they are children of confusion. They are waiting for even the terrorists.
3: Thank you very much, Mr. Bamidele.
4: They claim to know them, know their parents.
0: Thank you very much, Mr. Bamidele. He's of the opinion that his parental failure and majority is from the home. 0913-655-6952. That's the number to call. WhatsApp is 0913-655-6864.
3: Good morning. Can you stay away from your radio set? Good morning, Mr. Godwin. Share your contribution.
5: Anybody who to see that he had the blood of stealing, he will see. Anybody has the blood of rioting, he will riot. You get me now? No poverty, because silly. No self-discipline. No self-control. We should be very careful indeed. Care must be taken. And no said no. Let peace reign. My people, let peace reign. God bless you, sir.
3: God bless you too, Mr. Godwin.
5: Your progress is very rich, I always say. Very deep. Very educative. God bless you all.
3: God bless you, Mr.
5: Goodwin.
3: Thank you very much, Mr. Goodwin,
0: for your opinion. Quickly, let's look at our second conversation this morning. And he asked to talk about what are the things that we expect from the opposition to every candidate that is vying to be the president of the Federal Republic of Nigeria ahead of this election. We saw the recent NBA conference, and a whole lot of issues were discussed in the NBA conference. Now, let's start with that. On that then, personally, what are those things that you are expecting to hear from presidential candidates ahead of the campaigns when they are delivering their manifestos to Nigerians?
2: Thank you so much. In our last discussion, we talk about good boys, which in some sense is cow state boys. And now we are thinking of the campaigns that have started.
0: Mm-hmm.
2: What are some of the issues? I expect, for instance, that we will discuss about the welfare of citizens. Mm. And when we talk of the welfare of the citizens, we talk about the civil servants, the pensioners, the other electorates, the artisans. Mm. How can they benefit from government policies? These are some of the issues that I expect that those in government, the protagonists and the antagonists, will discuss about. Even those in opposition, these are issues that I expect them to raise, not the issue of personal thing. It's an issue that affects the generality of Nigerians, that shape the life of Nigerians. I expect in the campaigns that they will talk about issues like health care. Majority of Nigerians are sick. What are we doing about primary health care? What are they going to do about secondary and tertiary health care provision for the Nigerian masses? These are issues that I expect that we'll hear from the political class.
0: Well, they've been talking, Mau. They've been talking. I'll pick one of them, Alhaji Atiku Abubakar.
1: Mm-hmm.
0: He's been talking, and he's been talking about removal of fuel subsidy.
1: Mm-hmm. Statement of fuel subsidy.
0: There was this comment linked to one of his aides just recently at the beginning of this week, where they said he's probably withdrawing that. Alhaji Atiku Abubakar has come out yesterday to also reinstate that he is not taking away his words, that if he becomes president, fuel subsidy will return. Let's hear from Alhaji Atiku Abubakar himself when he's talking about it, narrating about how he hopes to bring back fuel subsidy. Not just that, but also some of his plans. Some of his plans for security. Alhaji Atiku Abubakar.
6: I want to repeat categorically that what I said, I will return subsidy, I will. Nigeria is rich enough to look after the welfare of its citizens. Therefore, let it be clearly stated that he was not speaking on my own authority. Because the removal of subsidy has driven more Nigerians into poverty than at any other time in the history of this country. And the fundamental responsibility of the government is the welfare. Two, I will make sure we secure this country. We are competing with thieves. They stole the election. Now they have stolen the economy. They have stolen everything.
0: So that's the message from Alhaji Atiku Abubakar. He's going to bring back fuel subsidy. He's going to ensure this country is secured and is competing with thieves.
2: If you listen to that very statement,
0: They
2: are much more less in political rhetoric rather than the realities of life, because there is a reset in the economy of Nigeria. In the past 3 years plus now, we have been living without a subsidy regime. And this same article Abubakar promised in the 2023 to remove subsidy. Now suddenly, if it's no more removing subsidy, what has he got to replace it? Then what structure will he put on in place to actually ensure that the economy does not does not fall totally, because we are in a situation whereby you find out the level, the low help by which Nigeria economy was before the arrival of the present presidency was not the expected, because you find out that all this import substitution and every other economic practices has been put in place and they have not really worked. Why? Because some of us Nigerians who have the means, who are cabas, are the ones sabotaging the economy. Definitely, I expect them to actually come up with a very position on how they want to improve the economy. The economy as it is today, thank God, most of us are living witnesses to the economy yesterday and today. So we could say better that these are some of our expectations for the improve in the economy.
0: I'm so need to ask your own conversation. Mao has really enlightened a lot of things.
7: You see,
0: Alhaji Atiku Abubakar was talking about his plans for economy.
7: You see, Atiku is a pro-SAP, that is structural adjustment politician. As 8 years of vice president, he was the chairman of the National Council on Privatization. Under him, all the Nigeria assembly, vehicle assembly plants were sold. Under him, of all the privatized industries, I believe only Deconsult is still functioning. I don't know the status of Indorama, that's the LMA petroleum complex, fertilizer complex, I beg your pardon. I don't know the status. So what I'm trying to say is that Atiku presided over the sale of Ajaokuta Steel. That was something 200-300 million. They say maybe they sold it for 10 million or something. A very ridiculous money. That's Atiku's record. Now,
0: his negative records. He would have positive ones.
7: It is still his record.
0: Okay.
7: This also at Atiku that started to campaign against his boss when his boss was still in office. That's another thing.
0: He said he was trying to campaign against a third term and he didn't regret it.
7: He campaigned even against the second term. Let's go through, you see. That was when they started to bring up the Mandela example, the Mandela model. But then, you see, Nigerian politicians, if he say three things, me, Abayomi Adeniji, I will doubt three.
0: Ogbeni is not there. Ogbeni is not there.
7: You know, I'm not supposed to be praising myself. That Ogbeni is an addition. But as a person, Abayomi, if a Nigerian politician say, I will do three things for you, expect, if you are lucky, he will do one. If you are lucky. So, and Atiku is not different. It is now that he knows that the subsidy is not good. This was Atiku, Peter Obi, Tinubu, all of them campaigned that they are going to remove subsidy.
0: But Mr. Abayomi, the question I want to ask now, is it bad for me to think this is the best way? And after a period of time, I think that thing I think the best way is not the best way. And I'm bold enough to now say, let me now take another path.
7: As far as I'm concerned,
2: you have not articulated well
7: No, you see, in my own case, changing, for instance, I may be lucky to meet a politician that can fulfill three of his promises. Somebody promised us heaven and earth in Shonga, and nothing came out of it, agricultural wise. Out of 13 farms, maybe only one is functioning now, and at what capacity? That was a politician. That's a typical Nigerian politician for you. Now, you see why it will be difficult for me to buy Atiku's logic of I will remove subsidy. Atiku is almost 80. A leopard does not change its spots. You cannot teach an old dog new tricks. As far as I'm concerned, Atiku's statement is political desperation. And he now look at it, what can I do that can change the game, or I will return subsidy. And we are just talking of transport earlier before we came into the studio. In a typical day, for me to come to Diamond FM and come back, I'm going to spend like 3,000 naira. So I know that there is real problem with the price of goods. But to say you remove subsidy, let's not forget, no more queues in Nigeria again. So many Nigerians used to sleep in filling station. So many houses used to burn because people would buy subsidized fuel and keep it, and they want to sell at inflated cost. So me, personally, as far as I'm concerned, Atiku is playing to the gallery.
0: Alhaji Abayomi, let's quickly hear what you have to say about that.
1: Well, I think it is important that for us to give our take on the decision of former Vice President Atiku Abubakar to have another point of view on the issue of petrol subsidy. We should
0: Alajabami, before you continue, let me also state that he's not the only one saying he will return it to. Even Showore is also retreating the same thing.
1: Showore even said he never supported the removal.
0: He never supported the removal.
1: Well, so guys like me too have never supported the removal of petrol subsidy. So, and for Alajabami Abubakar, the statement, the press statement he issued, he explained everything. He said reasons given for removal of petrol subsidy have not been justified, that the funds that have been realized have not been put into good use, and whilst that is being done, the people are getting poorer. That rather than doing that, it will first return subsidy, then now go to the drum board and decide what to do, even if it will be returned.
2: That is acting before thinking.
1: That is what I'm saying. It's as his press statement.
2: That's what the statement is saying.
1: Hold on, Mr. Abayomi. I'm not for Atiku. I'm not against Atiku. But what I'm saying is, his position is very clear. He doesn't deserve the way he has been. You know, I'm not. He should be criticized. But the way what he explained, he said we restore it, that even if it will now be returned later, like if the removal
0: will be first,
1: that it will now, that steps will be taken to know, to justify if that one is
0: Let's go back to taking calls. 0913-655-6952. WhatsApp is 0913-655-6864. Good morning, Uncommon. So much greetings to your guest in the studio. I so much love the analysis of your guest. Those are the facts. Sunday from La Dubai. He also said on the second conversation, I just expect the presidential candidate to tell us what is the agenda, the one that they will that will favor the entire Nigerians, either rich or poor. Why not them copy late Yaradua's of blessed memory? He promised 7-point agenda, which he embarked on, and it favored Nigeria. There is nobody that doesn't know Lecha Adua as a good and responsible president, except we want to deceive ourselves. Sunday from Laduba. Thank you very much for your opinion, Sunday. Hello, good morning. If you can, please call us back, and when you call into the studio, stay away from your radio set. Good morning in the studio. Atiku has spent 8 years in governance of Nigeria. How much improvement as it brought to petroleum sector? If he is elected and he continue to maintain the type of subsidy gun, what could we do then? Can we remove him from power? I want all Nigerians to focus on their governors. Buhari said the same when he was in government. Inyoda Ayekoto from Ganiki, Songo. Thank you very much, Inyoda, for your message. Mr. Koleda Inde said, restore fuel subsidies, send economy to recession. He said, free market pricing is here to stay. Cut government spending and let the market set prices. But reform without relief is punishment. The politicians benefit, ordinary Nigerians survive. He said, what is the fix? Cut governance costs to 10%, pay living wages on time, and give direct cash and food to the poor. Is the burden on the citizens? Mr. Koladi. If you can call into the studio, help us stay away from your radio set or any other thing that might be like speaker around you, so that we can hear you clearly. Hello, good evening. Your name and where you're calling
2: from?
0: Morning.
2: Good afternoon.
0: Good afternoon.
2: Okay, we are still morning. We still have some 4 minutes to go.
0: Good morning. Your name and where you're calling from?
8: Good morning. This is Solani from Makadam.
0: Tolani from Amsterdam, quickly share your contribution.
8: Firstly, I as a person has never supported removal of Turkey. Because one part of the government having their responsibility on the citizens, on the masses. So by removing it is like stylishly removing their running away from their responsibility on the masses. So now, particularly you have said he wants to turn back the president. I think it's going to be a little bit cumbersome. Because they have gone beyond what he is now thinking now.
0: Thank you very much.
8: To remove the term subsidy is going to be more problematic for Nigeria. So we should think of any other better way how to ameliorate this and paying subsidy again.
0: Thank you very much. Thank you very much for your opinion. Alhaji Atiku Abubakar should think of other things he could do. Morning, Yemin. Do we still have a position in Nigeria? When we can see clearly that the main opposition party has been crippled, Francis from Ilorin calling back with this message. Last call on the show. Good morning, your name and where you're calling from.
9: Good morning, sir.
0: Good morning, your name and where you're calling from.
7: Very sorry, I can't take that.
0: You kept your radio on and Alhaji forgetting that he has once said he would dispose all the refineries if elected as president years ago. Why now that he's telling us that he would reduce the petrol prices? Who is fooling who? Prince Bankole Owakajola. Thank you very much, Prince Bankole, for your opinion. My name is Adeyemi Adewale. Thank you very much for my fellow colleagues for joining me this morning. And don't forget, enjoy your lovely day. Good morning.
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5: Mommy.
4: I told you that don't call me mommy. 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
5: Sweetheart.
4: How are you?
5: I'm fine.
4: Are you okay?
5: Yes, I'm okay.
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4: 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Do you dream on me?
5: Yes,
4: I said, do you dream on me?
5: Yes, I dream on you.
4: Are you sure? Okay. Obaku, I love you so much. Hey, Doko, talk to Doko. I love you so much.
5: I love you too.
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1: I want to thank God for the grace and the mercy of God that have kept us to this day. Lord, we keep you more and His name be glorified in your life. This is Prophet Dr. Sunday Abiodun from Global Solution Assembly, where the Lord told us there is no problem without the solution. I'm glad coming your way again this afternoon, and I'm sure your life will never remain the same in the name of Jesus. I'm going to be praying for the so many set of people. I'm seeing somebody like you have been going through that thing and like a turning back. Yes, Olorun a pada seyin. Olorun ni kin so fun e pe ko ma pada seyin.
2: The Lord said I should tell you not to turn back.
1: The Lord said I should tell you to continue.
2: Oluwa ni kin so pe ke tesiwaju.
1: He has a plan for you.
2: O ni eto fun ni.
1: God will show you mercy.
2: Olorun yo saanu fun.
1: And He will give you testimony.
2: In
1: Jesus' mighty name.
2: Orun like Jesus.
1: Now, this is wonderful in the studio today.
2: I know,
1: I've not prayed for the meeting, but I'm just seeing something like this thing belongs to you like a property, but somebody was struggling, has been struggling with you. The Lord said He will fight for you. In the name of Jesus. If it's your right. But somebody is war, is fighting against it for you. They didn't want it to come to you. In Jesus' name. You that are listening today. That thing is your right. And they are contending with it with you. I raise the battle of God against whoever is contending it with you. And today I silence them. Let your right come to you. And let there be testimony. In the name of Jesus. Well, I love what is going on in the studio today. I'm seeing shops that the people that are beside you are working against your business and your business is going down. By the Spirit of the Lord, every attack against your business that is making it to go down. Jesus, whatsoever is creating debt in that business that you don't understand, today I rebuke and I destroy. In the name of Jesus. And I'm also praying for somebody, anything causing debt in your life. Physically speaking, they call you to explain, you can't explain. But debt is just accumulating. I rebuke whatsoever is causing it. I expose them. And I command that you are delivered. In the name of Jesus.
2: Jesus.
1: Thank you, Jesus. Jesus' name we pray.
2: Now,
1: today, by the grace of God, we're going to be trusting God to touch your life. And God will give us testimony. In the name of Jesus. Once again, this is for the Dr. Sunday Abiodun. And from Global Solution Assembly, where the Lord told us there is no problem without the solution. The Lord bless you, Jesus.
2: Name.
1: I look forward for you to join me this coming Monday. As we run a special crossover to the Mbas month. And I want you to join us. God will keep you in Jesus' name. And all the Saturdays in the month of September, 7 a.m. I'm going to be running a program tag
3: I'm not permitted to buy. So I want you to join me and be a part of it. 7 a.m. every Saturday, September. From this first Saturday, and the Lord is going to reach to you, and you will have testimony in the name of Jesus. All our program comes up at Solution Cathedral. Along Gama Afan Road. And I need you to join us, and your life will never remain the same in the name of Jesus. Today, I'm going to be leading us in some prayers or praying for so many of us. We'll be talking about destiny and how to actualize destiny, that your coming to this world is meaningless until you discover your purpose, that you are not an accident, you are not an accidental being. God plans you and he sends you here for a purpose. So today, by the grace of God, the Lord asked me to command healings. There are destinies that are sick. There are glories that are sick.
2: Some glories have been wounded. There are some destinies that have been wounded. There are some works or jobs that have been wounded. There are some lives that have been wounded. So I have been sent in the name of the Lord.
3: To farapa, oui.
2: Not to rebuke every life that has been wounded.
3: That is to farapa,
2: to heal every life that has been wounded.
3: To farapa,
2: every life that has been wounded.
3: To farapa,
2: destinies that have been wounded.
3: To farapa,
2: works that have been wounded.
3: To farapa,
2: health that have been wounded. I announce in the name of the Lord.
3: What was
2: it? It is your hour of healing. What is the meaning of being wounded?
3: While it is not working in the originality, when it is not in the original purpose of how God wanted it to be, it can be hurt, it can be finances, it can be destiny, it can be your work. Anything that is not in the original form is sick already.
2: The
3: need of healing. So you can't enjoy that healing until you understand that you need the healing. Whatsoever is not in the shape, whatsoever is not in the will of God, that thing is sick.
2: I need
3: that healing. Whatsoever is bringing you concern, it's sick. I need that healing. If your children is giving you concern, as the Lord showed me now, then that child need a healing. And God is going to heal that child and bring a day of joy to you. I'm talking to that person. God is going to heal that child and bring a day of joy to you in the name of Jesus. Now, when destinies are
2: seen,
3: you will be full of prophecy, but there will be no manifestation. If the work is sick, you will be full of effort, but there will be no results. If your business is sick, you can be centrally located, but nothing good will be working. When your hands are sick, it will be full from one debt to another. You will be borrowing one to pay another. It's a sign that your finances are sick. Your hands are sick. If your marriage is sick, something little insignificant will just cause a problem. ma da wahala
2: si. That marriage need a healing.
3: Igbeyawo yen lo nilo iwosan.
2: In the book of Second King.
3: Ninu iwe awon ba keji.
2: Chapter 2.
3: Ori keji.
2: Verse 19.
3: Ese ikokande ni o.
2: The Bible said the people of Jericho.
3: Bibeli so pe awon ara Jericho.
2: They call on the man of God.
3: Won pe ranse Olorun.
2: And they said this land is well situated.
3: Won ni itedo ilu ida.
2: But is barren.
3: Sugbon yaga.
2: The land was well situated.
3: Itedo ilu ida.
2: But there was barrenness. And they call upon the man of God. And the man of God said, I know the solution that barrenness. And the man of God ministered to the land. And that barrenness was taken away. Well, in case you don't know the story before, it was a curse upon Jericho that made Jericho to be barren.
3: Egota gele Jericho lo so di agan.
2: A man of God caused Jericho.
3: Iranse Olorun kan lo fi Jericho re.
2: And Jericho become barren.
3: Jericho de ya o de yagan.
2: So brought to lift up the barrenness.
3: Ṣugbọn lati mu iyagan yen
2: kuro. To command the healing.
3: Lati pase iwosan.
2: They call on the man of God.
3: Wa pe iranse Olorun
2: yen. Why did the people of Jericho or how do they know that the land was barren?
3: Bawo lawon ara Jericho se mo pe ile yen yagan.
2: There was too many effort and no result.
3: O ni o ni pe opolopo itiraka lo wa ti o si ni esi abayo.
2: The land was well situated but not remembered.
3: Itedo ilu yen da sugbon o ranti ilu yen.
2: By the when you are well located but nobody is remembering you to be of help to you, you are barren, you are sick.
3: To ba ti ni pe yen wa nibi to dara tawon eyan o de ranti eyan lati ti le ran lowo ibe nbe ti yagan o saisan.
2: When your labor is more than your resource, you are sick.
3: Ti ise ba ti poju ere lo iru eni yen saisan.
2: Yes, well, yes Lord, thank you Jesus. The Lord is saying to me, somebody is listening to me.
3: Olorun je ko ye mi pe enikan gbo mi bayi.
2: Unnecessary hatred.
3: Awon kan sa korira esa.
2: Unnecessary hatred.
3: Ai korira ti o ni bi.
2: Well, it's because you are sick.
3: Nitori pe iru eni be esa.
2: I wish I have time today.
3: Ibawo mi kin ni asiko
2: na. We just open the studio so that people can come in.
3: Ka si oju o pe kawon eyan le pe wole.
2: But unfortunately it's impossible. We will have confirmed all these things. But I will see how God can help us the next time.
3: What I'm saying today
2: is that anything around you that is not working the way it should work,
3: is sick, needs
2: a healing. And today, by the Spirit of the Lord, everyone that's wanting on the other is sick in your life.
3: Oh, gbogbo eni to se pe okan tabi omiran saisan ninu aye
2: wo. I command a healing.
3: Mo pase iwosan.
2: In the name of Jesus.
3: Mo oruko Jesus.
2: Like I said, that man with unnecessary hatred.
3: Gege bi mo se so eni okunrin to se pe akasa korira esa.
2: Unnecessary hatred.
3: Korira lai nidi.
2: By the Spirit of the Lord.
3: Nipa emi Oluwa.
2: That yoke is broken.
3: Ajaga yen baje baje.
2: I stretch forth the hand of God to you.
3: Mo na owo Olorun jade
2: si mi. I break the yoke of hatred. And I command testimony. In the name of Jesus. Well, somebody is just saying under the tree now that how can a prophet that didn't see you see what is going on in people's life?
3: And kan wa labe gi to so pe woli ti o ri yan bo lo se mo nto nlo ninu aye awon eniyan.
2: See, let me now talk to you beloved.
3: E olufe e je kin gboro
2: fun yin. Even you yourself, the dream you had 3 days ago, take care of it.
3: Se alate la ni je ka yan oro tan so ilo yanju e.
2: So that the take care of it so that the enemy will not bring so far.
3: E boju to pata ma ba di yin wo.
2: Because there is a plan against you.
3: So ipe won gbi mo lodi si yin.
2: That is to let you know that in the realm of the spirit there is no limit. God can do anything in his greatness. So when things are not working, then you are sick.
3: Now,
2: the first thing that happened, the Bible said the people of the land stopped their efforts. They cried to a man of God.
3: ránṣẹ́ Ọlọ́run kan lọ.
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2: 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I will give you testimony.
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3: Ilẹ̀ náà di ohun tó lé
2: so. And there was testimony.
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3: Inú mi dùn láti jẹ́ kẹ́ ẹ mọ̀
2: 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That God sent me to you to bring a healing.
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3: 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And he will heal the land of your life.
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3: The Lord who called me will pass through your land.
2: Ó máa wo aye re se.
3: And heal your life.
2: Olorun ma la ayemo re koja.
3: Will pass through your destiny.
2: Olorun ma la iseda re koja.
3: Will pass through your life.
2: Olorun ma la oko wo re koja.
3: Will pass through your business.
2: Olorun ma la manage koja.
3: Will pass through your.
2: Olorun ma la academics re koja.
3: Will pass through your academics.
2: Gbogbo n to je titi Olorun ma la koja.
3: That has to do with you. The Lord will pass through
2: them. Iwosan de de ni oruko Jesu.
3: And there shall be healing in the name of Jesus.
2: It's not a matter of go and come back to
3: you. Iwosan lo ka pada.
2: With immediate effect.
3: No do ese ni.
2: As the Lord liveth.
3: Ni Oluwa ti n be.
2: God called me.
3: Eni to pe mi.
2: There is going to be healing now.
3: Iwosan yo sele bayi.
2: So today.
3: No me.
2: We are ready for that now.
3: Never to shut off for
2: move closer to your radio gadget.
3: Esuma radio ni.
2: I'm going to be praying for you.
3: Magba adura for
2: and if you know anybody that has sick in their body also.
3: Let
2: them move closer now.
3: Eja mo sumo
2: ni. The hand of God is not short to deliver.
3: Owo Olorun kuru lati gba ni.
2: The anointing of God is not limited to locations.
3: Ifami oroyan Olorun ko dimo ebi teyan wa.
2: The power of God is real as of old.
3: Agbara Olorun wa bi itatijo.
2: Everyone under my voice. Aruba Ashelia. That you are sick of any kind.
3: To se pon saisan ni bi.
2: Then ni lo ka Olorun laye yi
3: koja. That you need a lot to go through your life.
2: Ko la yemo yin koja.
3: To pass through your destiny.
2: I stretch for the hand of the Lord.
3: Ko na wo Oluwa jade.
2: In the name of Jesus.
3: Oruko Jesu.
2: Whatsoever causes the sickness.
3: Ohunkohun to ba n fa aisan yen.
2: Whatsoever wounded your life.
3: Ohunkohun to se aye yin le tabi ko.
2: I arrest them now.
3: Mo won ni igbekun bayi.
2: I destroy them now.
3: Mo pa won bayi.
2: In the mighty name of Jesus.
3: Oruko nla Jesu.
2: I stretch for the hand of God.
3: Mo na owo Olorun
2: jade. And I command healings now.
3: Mo de pase iwosan bayi.
2: In the name of Jesus.
3: Oruko Jesu.
2: Gbogbo eyin ti e n gbo mi.
3: Every one of you lift
2: your oruko Oluwa.
3: In the name of the Lord. Your destiny is healed. Your life is healed. Your life is healed. Your business is healed. Your ways are healed. Your womb is healed. I declare healing into your body.
2: Everything
3: that happens into you.
2: I command healing now. In the name of Jesus. By the power of the Holy Spirit, I command healing now.
3: Amen.
2: I command healing now. Healing of your body. Healing of your destiny. Healing of your finances. Healing of your business. Healing of your ministry. Healing of that school. In the name of Jesus, everything around you that I see, I command healing now. In the name of Jesus, let them be as a Samaria.
3: Just as Samaria was healed.
2: Lord,
3: in the name of Jesus,
2: the hand is healed. There will be reason to celebrate today. There will be reason to laugh. There will be reason to rejoice. In the name name of Jesus. And every authority against that healing. I rebuke them. I destroy them. In the name of Jesus. Thank you, Jesus.
3: For
2: everyone that is sick in your body, put your hands now. In the name of Jesus, my grenade, and your prayer, that there is.
3: It was sugar.
2: Yes, that wound that refused to heal. Stomach issue. Yeah. That neck issues. That sight issues. Whatsoever is your sickness. I stretch for the hand of the Lord. I release the spirit and the power of God. And I command healing now in the name of Jesus. I command healing now. I rebuke sickness. I rebuke afflictions. Let there be healing.
1: By the Spirit of the Lord, in the name of Jesus. Thank you, Jesus. Jesus, name we pray. Please check your body right
3: now.
1: And we will be glad
3: that
1: you give us a feedback. As the Lord heals you, as the Lord brings you miracle,
3: we'll
1: be glad to hear from you. You can send an SMS through this number 090-1253-7343. I come again 090-1253-7343. God bless you in Jesus' name. Now, if the healing must be permanent, you must know the healer. In fact, to be a sin also shows that you need to be healed. By your wisdom and effort, you can be delivered from addictions. So you need Jesus. He's the only one that died for the sin of the whole
3: world.
1: And you don't need to do much than to believe him and to accept him as your Lord, and to live your life of sin, and you will see turn around in your life. So I want to say this today. Don't delay your salvation.
3: Don't postpone your salvation to tomorrow.
1: It may be too late. So today, if you want to make that choice, can you just say after me, Lord Jesus? I am a sinner. I repent of my sin. Today, I accept you as my Lord and Savior. I receive your spirit into my life in Jesus' name. If you have prayed that prayer, congratulations. The hand of God rests on you. The Lord will keep you. I declare your sins are forgiven. The yokes of sins are broken. The power of addictions are destroyed. In the name of Jesus. Jesus' name we pray. Congratulations. I'd like to hear from you. And the Lord keep you in Jesus. Before I go today, don't forget all Saturdays in the month of
3: September.
1: 7 a.m. I'm going to be running a program tag. I'm not permitted to die. If you know anyone under the threat of death, under the fear of death, or they tell them that the enemy had finished them, we need them to join us. Saturday, every Saturday in September by 7 a.m. at Solution Cathedral. We'll be glad to receive you. And your life will never be the same. As I go this week, I bless you in the name of the Lord. Miracles will come your way. The Lord will remember you and satisfy you in the name of Jesus.
3: Jesus.
1: Come your way next week. Don't forget this. There is no problem without a solution. Please listen to the jingle after now. 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
3: We'll
1: 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God bless you. Have a wonderful week in Jesus' name. Amen.
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In the headlines, presidency blames contractors for Benin Agbo Asaba Road crisis. Petrol marketers reject calls to restore fuel subsidy. Kwara analyst calls for better intelligence gathering to curb abductions. Three vigilantes killed in Plateau midnight attack. On the foreign scene, 14 newborns killed in Pakistan hospital fire. In sports news, Falconets arrive Poland ahead of 2026 Under-20 Women's World Cup. Good afternoon and thank you for staying with us in Diamond 88.7 FM. Lauren, this is the news under hour. I am Bisola Oduwole Suleiman. We bring you details of the news after this break. Please stay with us.

0: opportunity in this country. 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Oh my God, jackpot.
1: Leaving the country may not be the solution that you think it is. 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Nigeria will always be your home, and together, we can make it better.
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0: Welcome back from that break. Please note that you can listen to us via our website www.diamondfm.net or watch us live on YouTube at Diamond FM Ilorin. Now the news in detail. The presidency has blamed contractors handling the Benin-Agbo-Asaba expressway for the poor condition of the road, which recently left commuters stranded for several days. Special advisor to President Bola Tinubu on media and public communications, Sunday Dare, said the federal government responded to the situation by deploying key stakeholders and demanding immediate action from the contractor. Speaking on national television reported by Diamond FM, Dare described the incident as an isolated case, noting that the road construction could face challenges during the rainy season. He, however, acknowledged that the contractor had failed in its responsibility and stressed that contractors were expected to execute federal road projects properly after receiving government funding. The Nigerian Financial Intelligence Unit, NFIU, has raised alarm over emerging methods being used by terrorist financiers to move and conceal illicit funds in Nigeria, including the use of bank accounts opened in the names of women. In its 2025 annual report, the agency said male commanders and logistic managers sometimes control accounts belonging to their wives, sisters, and female associates to conceal the true beneficiaries. The NFIU described the practice as identity laundering, saying some women may be unaware that their accounts are being used for suspicious transactions. It also identified the use of improperly registered or pre-registered SIM cards, including numbers linked to deceased persons and other individuals, to operate mobile banking and break the link between transactions and the actual beneficiaries. The agency further said terrorist groups, including those linked to ISWAP, use coded and detailed transaction descriptions to manage payments and conceal financial activities. Still in the news, the Independent Petroleum Marketers Association of Nigeria, IPMAN, and the Petroleum Products Retail Outlet Association of Nigeria, PETRONAN, have rejected calls to restore fuel subsidy, saying the focus should instead be on reviving Nigeria's refineries and critical petroleum infrastructure. IPMAN spokesperson Chinedu Kadike said restoring the Port Harcourt, Warri and Kaduna refineries, pipelines and depots would boost competition, reduce fuel price volatility and lessen the country's dependence on imported petroleum products and foreign exchange. He was reacting to former Vice President Atiku Abubakar's call for the reinstatement of subsidy.
1: It's categorical that what I said, I will return subsidy, I will. Nigeria is rich enough to look after the welfare of its citizens. Therefore, let it be clearly stated that he was not speaking on my own authority. Because the removal of subsidy has driven more Nigerians into poverty than at any other time in the history of this country. And the fundamental responsibility of the government is the welfare of the citizens. Two, I will make sure we secure this country. We are competing with thieves. They stole the election. Now they have stolen the economy. They have stolen everything.
0: Meanwhile, PETRONAN President Billy Gillis Harris also defended President Bola Tinubu's decision to remove the subsidy in 2023, arguing that the policy had previously consumed huge public funds that could have been invested in national development. He challenged those advocating its return to explain how the government would finance cheaper petrol without resorting to more borrowing, while urging stakeholders to focus on sustainable solutions for the petroleum sector. The Federal Capital Territory Administration, FCTA, has continued the demolition of houses, fences and other structures built on waterways and erosion paths across Abuja, following recent flooding that left residents stranded and vehicles submerged in several areas. The exercise follows a directive by FCT Minister Yesom Wike for the immediate removal of structures obstructing waterways in Maitama and other flood-prone locations. The directive came after a flash flood on August 16 affected parts of Maitama, Wusetu, Gudu, Lokogoma, Guduwa and Durumi, disrupting movement and forcing some businesses to shut. FCT officials have seen continued compliance operations in areas including Maitama and Wuye, demolition structures identified as obstructing designated water channels.

Meanwhile, a public affairs commentator and analyst, Olariwaju Lawal, has called for improved intelligence gathering and effective use of credible intelligence to tackle the rising cases of abduction in Nigeria. He said this on the Diamond Breakfast Show. He stressed this while speaking on the recent abduction of about 600 women, children and elderly persons at a mosque in Nigeria's North Central, describing the incident as another sad chapter in the country's history. Lawal expressed concern over the frequency of such incidents, saying the alarming numbers being reported have become so common that they no longer make headlines as they should. He attributed the continued abductions to factors including incompetence and inefficiency within the intelligence community, maladministration at the local, subnational and national levels, as well as the activities of people within communities who collaborate with what he described as rogue elements to spread terror.

And lastly, on the local scene, three members of a local vigilante group have been killed after gunmen attacked a community guard post at Gwarim in Riom local government area of Plateau State. The attackers reportedly struck around 2 a.m. on Wednesday while the vigilantes were keeping watch, opening fire on the guards and killing three of them. A resident, Damba Dang, who confirmed the incident, said the attackers heightened fears among residents over renewed insecurity in the area. Dang called on security agencies to strengthen their presence in Gwarim and other vulnerable communities, investigate the attack and track down those responsible for the killings. And that's it on the local scene. The news on the hour is reaching you from Diamond 88.7 FM Ilorin. We take a short time out. When we return, we'll bring you foreign and sports stories. Please stay with us.

0: Welcome back from that break. You're still tuned in and listening to the News on the Hour, reaching you from Diamond 88.7 FM Ilorin. Before that break, we brought you local stories. Now we move on to the foreign scene. At least 14 newborn babies have been killed after a fire broke out at the nursery of Pakistan Institute of Medical Sciences, PIMS Hospital in Islamabad. The fire reportedly started early Wednesday on the third floor of the Mother and Child Center. Local media reported that the blaze, which began shortly before 7 a.m. local time, has been extinguished, with only one infant rescued from the neonatal facility. Hospital sources, however, put the death toll at 15. Prime Minister Shehbaz Sharif expressed condolences to the families and ordered an immediate investigation, promising strict action against those responsible. The fire was reportedly caused by suspected short circuits in a faulty air conditioning unit. Still in foreign news, Iran and Oman have agreed on a temporary shipping corridor through the Strait of Hormuz to allow commercial vessels to transit the strategic waterway. Iran said inbound ships should use its waters, while outbound vessels would pass through both Iranian and Omani waters, with military vessels excluded from the arrangement. Iranian Deputy Foreign Minister Kazim Gharibabadi said the corridor would remain in place while both countries negotiate a permanent arrangement expected to take 30 to 60 days. He warned that the strait could remain closed if Iran's conditions are not met, stressing that the agreement does not represent a full reopening. And that's it on the foreign scene. Moving into the world of sports, Falconets have arrived in Poland ahead of the 2026 FIFA Under 20 Women's World Cup, with the team now focused on final training and tactical preparations for the tournament. Head coach Moses Aduku named a 21-player squad for the competition following an intensive training camp in Abuja, where the team played a series of friendly matches. The Falconets are also scheduled to face hosts Poland and the Korea Republic in their final warm-up games. Nigeria drawn in Group F alongside Spain, Japan, Spain, China and New Caledonia. Aduku's side will begin their campaign against Spain at the Arena Sosnowake as they seek to make a strong start to their World Cup journey. Still in sports news, Nigeria's Koinsola Ajayi and Ezekiel Nathaniel have secured automatic qualification for the 2027 World Athletics Championships in Beijing, China. Ajayi booked his place in the men's 100 meters after running 9.94 seconds at the Silesia Diamond League in Poland, meeting the qualifying standard. The 21-year-old has enjoyed an impressive 2026 season, including equaling Nigeria's 9.84 second national record and winning the NCAA title. Nathaniel also qualified in the men's 400 meter hurdles after clocking 47.83 seconds. The Commonwealth Games champion and Nigerian record holder set a personal and national best of 47.11 seconds at the 2025 World Championships in Tokyo, with the qualification window still open for more Nigerian athletes. And that's it in the exciting world of sport. With that, we've come to the end of the News on the Hour for today. But before we go, here is a recap of the major highlight. Presidency blames contractors for Benin Agbo-Asaba road crisis. Petrol marketers reject call to restore fuel subsidy. Quora analysts call for better intelligence gathering to curb abductions. Three vigilantes killed in Plateau midnight attack. On the foreign scene, 14 newborns killed in Pakistan hospital fire. In sports, Falconets arrive Poland ahead of the 2026 Under 20 Women's World Cup. And those are the major headlines as brought to you this afternoon. Before we wrap up the news, we take a look at our Today in History segment. Did you know that on this day in the year 1910, Anjez Gongse Bojaksu, better known as Mother Teresa, was born? Now you know. For news coverage or information about happenings around you, kindly contact the Diamond FM newsroom number on 091-606-27526, 091-606-27526. 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The news on the hour was edited by Adeyemi Adewale. I am Bisola Oduwole Suleiman. Thank you for listening to Your Shining Supreme Station. Please stay tuned for the news in Yoruba coming up shortly. 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

0: Pastor Neil Adewu of Christ Renet Evangelical Mission International, CREM, in Lorry Branch, will be sharing the mind of God with us and will be pointing us to life-changing principles that will turn our lives around and make us a blessing to our world. Now is the heart we have been waiting for.
1: This is Pastor Neil Adewu coming your way again this afternoon. Please call your friends, your relations, your relatives to come and listen to God's word. I believe that God's word that is coming forth this afternoon will bless your life. At the same time, I want to invite you to be in our service tomorrow by 10 a.m. during 20-point service. That service will change your life. We have recorded testimonies of people, lives transform as they come and hear God's word and pray. I believe your case will not be difficult. Be around tomorrow, 10 a.m. and on Sunday, 9 a.m. This coming Sunday is going to be another time in God's presence. Our monthly Oil of Joy service, we are going to play host to one of the great artists as it comes, bringing the glory of God down upon in that service in deep worship and blessing our life. That service is going to change your life, change your situation. I invite you to be in that program, and I look forward to seeing you. I will be in that service to pray with you and to encourage you. And I believe the Lord, you will have your testimony in Jesus' name. And on Tuesday is a Bible study by 5 p.m. It's a systematic Bible study time, and you can never be in that Bible study and remain the same. Shall we pray together? Father, we want to thank you for another opportunity to bring your word to your people this afternoon. Lord, I ask, Lord, as I share your word with your people, that your word will come with authority and power. Everyone hearing outside there will be mightily blessed. Thank you, mighty Father. In Jesus' name, I have prayed. Amen. I want to read from the book of Genesis. Genesis chapter 49, from verse 1 quickly to verse 7. Genesis chapter 49, from verse 1 through 7. And Jacob called unto all his sons and said, gather yourself together, that I may tell you that which shall befall you in the last day. Gather yourself together and hear, ye sons of Jacob, and hearken unto Israel your father. Reuben, thou art my firstborn, my might, and the beginning of my strength, the excellency of dignity, and the excellency of power, unstable as water, thou shalt not excel, because thou wantest up to thy father's bed, then devilest thou it. He went up to my coach. Simon and Levi are brethren, instrument of cruelty, are in their habitation. O my soul, come not thou into thy secret unto thy assembly. My honor, be not thou united, for in their anger they slew a man, and in their self-will they dig down a wall. Christ be their anger, for it was fierce, and their wrath, for it was great. I will defy them in Jacob and scatter them in Israel. Listen carefully to me. I want to begin to take a teaching on the enemy of destiny. Enemies of destiny. Enemy of destiny. Now, you must realize that whatever is your enemy is capable of hindering you, is capable of delaying you, is capable to make your journey longer than God has ordained it in life. This is very, very important. Enemies of destiny. Now, if you look at where I have read to us here, you will see that Reuben was the firstborn of Jacob. Now, by being the firstborn, there are entitlement is entitled to, that nobody will fight with him or contend with him over. But something happened that will not allow him to enjoy his entitlement in life as the firstborn of Jacob. And what we discover here, and generally let me say this, that number one thing that is against a man's destiny is sin. Now, if you love sin, you will drop your destiny. The issue is this: where there is sin, destiny is just under mirage. Destiny cannot be fulfilled. Look at Reuben here. His father told his children, he said, gather yourself together, my children, and I will tell you what will befall you in the latter days. I want to speak over your life, speak your destiny. I want to map out, I want to say how your destiny will be. And he said, Reuben, you are my firstborn. You are my might, the excellency of my power. But you won't excel. Reuben won't excel in life. Why? Because of immorality. One of the very chief sin around in our society today is immorality. Now, he said Reuben will not excel. Why? Even the kind of immorality that Reuben committed was a strange and a very bad one. He went and slept with his father's wife. That is what the Bible called incense. Now, there are some of you hearing me this afternoon. I love you to know that when you live your life in immorality, either you are committing fornication or adultery or incest or bestiality or homosexuality or lesbianism. Lesbianism is, you know, you are having fun with the same, woman to woman. Homosexuality is man to man. Bestiality is having sex with animals. Incest is having sex relationship. Having sex with a relative, either your father. I have prayed for people that their father was sleeping with them. I was preaching in a youth program one day, and I said, those of you here and your father has slept with you, come out. It will amaze you, people who came out. And you know, those things were not new. Anytime you are involved in either masturbation, you are involved in any sexual immorality, you are jeopardizing your destiny. And so, Reuben will not excel. Now, and if you are find yourself having sexual intercourse relationship with any of your close relations, you need a special prayer. You need deliverance. You need to be prayed for. I have prayed for young ladies who were delayed in marital life for years. They couldn't break through because they slept with somebody very close to them. And until that evil, that conflict is taken away, the blessing of God will never flow. Now, let me tell you something, that you see, when we talk about immorality, it brings a cover, it brings a covering over your life, over your destiny. So Reuben will not excel because of immorality. And the only way out is to turn your heart to Jesus Christ, to receive Jesus as your personal Lord and Savior. The next thing there, it was talking about Simeon and Levi. It talks about the hunger. Now, the anger, you know, in their anger, they slew a city, they kill people. Now, let me tell you something. Now, an angry man, a man full of anger, is not different to a foolish person. Because when you demonstrate anger, you can do anything. And there are some of you listening to me today that anger has taken from you what will have been a blessing to you. Anger has destroyed many things that would have been a blessing to you. And when a man lives his life in anger, his destiny can never witness fulfillment. There are people who call themselves Christian, but yet they still have problem with anger issue. Temperament. They are temperamental in nature. Very, very temperamental. I love you to know that when all these two things I've mentioned this afternoon is in place in your life, fulfilling destiny become a mirage. Then there is a way out for you. As I pray for you this afternoon, maybe you are out there, you are saying, Pastor, please pray for me. I know I'm a sinner in need of help. Anywhere you are, you can lay your right hand upon your chest and say after me, Lord Jesus, I come unto you today in need of help. I ask, oh God, for your mercy upon my life. Forgive me all my sins. Cleanse me from all unrighteousness. Write my name in the book of life. Thank you and thank you. In Jesus' name I've prayed. Lord, I pray for everyone who have prayed this prayer out there. I declare that the old laws will be broken of your life. That all the days of your life you will live for him. I pray for people with anger, temperamental issues, that the power of God will break off such temperament of your life. Every one of you, I mean, you can't just control your sexual appetite. I ask for total deliverance over your life today, that everyone hearing me will fulfill destiny in the name of Jesus. I would love to take one or two call before I go today. You can call into the studio in 0091-3655-6952, and it will be my joy to just pray with you before we take off the light this very day. And I trust the Lord for the blessing of God upon your life in the name of Jesus. So you must always do that which that will bring fulfillment to your destiny in life. Never joke with your life. Never joke with your destiny. It is God's will for your life. God said, I know the thought I have towards you, the thought of good, not of evil, to give you hope and expected end. That is a particular end God is leading you to. In the name of Jesus, you will get there. In the name of Jesus. And until I come your way again next week, never forget our program Oats tomorrow by 10 a.m. The church address is at the back of Excellence Hall off Pipeline Road here in Ilorin by 10 a.m. Turning Point service. And on Sunday, 9 a.m., as we play host to one of the guest artists to come and be a minister to us, I mean, to be a source of blessing to us by 9 a.m. And on Tuesday, 5 p.m., is our Bible study. And the church address, as I mentioned, is at the back of Excellence Hall off Pipeline Road here in Ilorin. You can call this line after this live program is 0706531-7748 for prayer and counseling. Until I bring your way, come your way again next week, don't ever forget, it is God's will for you to fulfill that. Destiny. You will fulfill your destiny in Jesus' name. Amen.
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1: 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Jesus is Lord.
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0: Congratulations for the Lord Gospel Church, aka Chapel of His Presence, behind Optimal Filling Station, Sawmill Area, Ilorin, Kwara State, present a 2-day outreach revival. 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
4: That's him.
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1: 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A United States-based policy advisory and lobbying firm, Von Batten Montag Yoke, has alleged that Nigeria's President Bola Ahmed Tinubu has spent millions of dollars to prevent the release of records of his alleged drug trafficking case. Von Batten Montag Yoke made this allegation in a post on its verified X handle. According to the firm, Tinubu's claim that he was not attempting to block the release of the records is contradictory to the action of his own legal team in the ongoing Freedom of Information Act FOIA case. Russian chess official Sergei Indekin has died at the age of 36 after reportedly developing a severe form of malaria following a work trip to Nigeria. Sergei, who served as an operational manager and delegate of the International Chess Federation, FIDE, traveled to Abuja earlier in August for the FIDE World Amateur Rapid and Blitz Chess Championship. The Nigerian Security and Civil Defense Corps, NSCDC, Kano State Commander has arrested two suspected cattle rustlers while allegedly transporting a stolen cow in a vehicle. The suspects, identified as 45-year-old Jamilu Sadu and 37-year-old Nuru Abdullahi, were arrested at about 3 a.m. on Tuesday at a mining checkpoint along the Tudunwada Kiru Road, Rahamaha Round in Kiru local government area of the state. Ogun State government has reaffirmed its commitment to expanding access to affordable housing by combining flexible financing options, strategic housing development, and innovative approaches to home delivery as part of effort to make home ownership more attainable for residents across the state. The State Commissioner for Housing, Jamiu Omoni, stated this during an ex-formerly Twitter community conversation titled Affordable Housing in Ogun State, Homes, Financing and Opportunities, which attracted more than 2,500 participants. And on the foreign scene, Iranian President Masoud Pezeshkian is on Wednesday said the United States will achieve nothing with its new round of economic sanctions. Iran's leaders, however, have dismissed the impact of the new measures, having already endured decade-long crippling sanctions since shortly after the 1979 revolution. And from the world of sports, Manchester City have completed the signing of Morocco international Ayoub Bouadi from League One club Lille. Bouadi penned a 5-year contract with the Premier League giant. That was Newsflash at 3. Stay tuned for Football Letting at 5 p.m. Thanks for listening. Up next is Diamond Moment. Don't go away, please.

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0: Hey, working 9 to 5. Mm-hmm. We can relate to that song.
1: Honestly.
0: We're 9 to 5 workers. Welcome to the show. Good afternoon, ladies and gentlemen. How has your day been? How has this week been for you so far? It's midweek already. We're super duper excited. But hey, it's also mixed feelings right here.
1: Honestly,
0: because we
1: had
0: to pay a tribute to the legendary Dolly Rebecca Parton Dean, the American singer and songwriter. She was also a businesswoman. We're already using worse.
1: I heard.
0: Yes, philanthropist as well. I've been seeing people talking about, you know, a lot of books that she gave to children who were less privileged, you know. Yesterday we talked about books on the show, you know. So I think she was one of those who advocated more for reading. Aww. She tried to build the culture of reading. But that's beautiful. But she was well known for her classic, Coat of Many Colors.
1: Country
0: that was
1: music.
0: The song we started the show with. I feel like a lot of people, a lot of millennials know that song, Coat of Many Colors. At one point or the other in your life, you have heard that song. You know, she had collaborated, she had done duets with a lot of amazing artists, but she died yesterday.
1: Yeah.
0: God
1: rest her
0: soul. Yeah, at the age of 80. She don't try now.
1: Well,
0: she don't try. She don't try. May God rest her soul. But
1: Amen.
0: We will miss Dolly Parton. Dolly Parton I don't even tire now. She's still my mom's favorite artist.
1: Aww,
0: so even if she's no longer here, I'm sure she will still listen to her songs.
1: Aww.
0: Working 9 to 5 is an amazing song. There's one, Working Girl as well, beautiful song. I love this one, Islands in the Stream by Dolly Parton and
1: Kenny Rogers.
0: Okay. Islands in the Stream. Oh, beautiful song. Yeah, so it's a music day, so it's you know, okay for us to honor those who have given us great music over time. May God rest her soul.
1: Amen.
0: And be with her family.
1: Amen.
0: Welcome to the Wednesday edition of
1: Welcome.
0: The Diamond Moment. We just had to do that because, no, Dolly Parton. I know a lot of her songs that we've played on this platform. So, yeah, let's honor her. Let's honor her.
1: Please.
0: Welcome to the show. My name is B. Solo Lurili. They call me the only queen of the airwaves, the Lolo Wan of the airwaves.
1: All right, you're welcome. My name is Monica Babatunde, but you call me Omni Vibes. Welcome on the show.
0: If this is your first time, this is the Wednesday edition, midweek.
1: Uh-huh.
0: And we play you some good music on the radio.
1: Yes, time to showcase
0: talent. But for it to be a good song, it has to be radio friendly. Clean songs, clean lyrics. But today, we're turning things up a notch.
1: Thank you. A change of rule.
0: A journey to real long.
1: Adjustment.
0: Any song you want to listen to or you want to request for has to be mid-tempo, up-tempo songs.
1: Yeah.
0: It's a Wednesday afternoon. Last week, Una show was small shaggy because Pacific Carry Bed can't sleep.
1: We nearly did.
0: No. So please, let's go back to. And this rule has been there for a long time. I think we just turned it down a little bit, but we have to go back to it. It's the afternoons. It's not the late night show or the early morning show. We can't keep requesting for slow songs during the day. So mid-tempo, up-tempo songs only. Please, radio-friendly songs.
1: Mm-hmm.
0: And then, you know, clean lyrics, of course, very, very important.
1: Very.
0: And then you need to sing that song before we can play it for you. So when you're coming, please come equipped with the song title, the name of the artist, and get ready to sing. Enjoy. We have a lot of people trying to reach us at the same time and would like to give everybody an equal opportunity on the show. So please call us on 0913-655-6952. Tell us what song you would like us to play for you.
1: Yes.
0: Mid-tempo, up-tempo songs. Bam, bam, jim, jim songs.
1: Please do not request
0: the songs
1: Emily
0: that have good vibes. You know, if you're requesting a song and I cannot shake my body.
1: Nah.
0: No request for it.
1: Before you
0: change your mind.
1: Heaven, baby.
0: It cannot work. Hello, good afternoon. Please call back 0913-655-6952. 0913-655-6952. Meanwhile, if you request for a song and we're not sure if it's slow or fast, as soon as we play that song and it's done, we're going to remove it.
1: Straight up.
0: So let's be guided.
1: Hey. It is we and we.
0: No, don't forget, you can also be a part of the show via WhatsApp.
1: Yes, 091-365-6864. Slowly, 091-365-6864.
0: Because we said fast songs.
1: No, we're trying to set example.
0: Okay. Keep the calls coming in. Let us know what song we can play for you. It could be a Nigerian song. It could be a foreign song. But please, mid tempo, up tempo. So fast songs, basically. Yeah, fast songs, basically. 0913-655-6952. That is the number to call. We need to go on a quick commercial break. Should we take this call?
1: Yes, please.
0: Okay, let's take it. Hello? Good afternoon. What's your name?
2: My name is Sadiq.
0: What's your name?
2: Sadiq.
0: Where are you calling from?
2: Okay.
0: All right, okay. Sadiq, go ahead. What song would you like us to play?
2: Fast. The look of baby,
0: you have to sing it.
2: Ah, Mojo, yeah. I don't know much of it.
0: Ah, you don't know the title. You still don't know how to sing it. How are we going to get the song?
2: I think it's Amogi.
0: Hey, but you still have to sing it, though. That's the rule. You have to sing that song.
2: You have to know.
0: Yeah, we haven't really gotten that particular song you're talking about.
1: Is it about Shinopita?
0: That's what he said. He said a remix of a Shinopita song or a Shinopita's and Faust song. Did Shinopita's and Faust sing any song?
1: I think I know the song. This Faust song, Omogi.
0: Hey, he said Omogi. Okay. I know he said something about Shinopita's and Faust.
1: Oh, now I get it. But you have to call back to sing it.
0: You have to sing it, please. Uh-huh. Very important. 0913-655-6952. What song would you like us to play?
1: All right. I think we need to go on a very short time. Now we need to go pay bills.
0: Mm-hmm. When we come back, we'll take your messages and calls. WhatsApp again is 091-365-6864. What song can we play for you?
3: Diamond moments. Good music. Good talk.

0: Diamond Moments. Good music, good talk.
1: Make sure that you like her. Go for her.
2: And not yet.

0: All right, I'm gonna get you pretty, baby. Oh, she not Peter's, my mind. All right, welcome back to the show. It is still Diamond Moment.
1: Yes, it is.
0: But because you heard she not Peter's now, you're not gonna start requesting for Sunday and day. It cannot work.
1: Nah,
0: it's either hip hop, Afro pop, country, R&B, all those kind of songs.
1: And the song is not draggy.
0: It has to be a fast song, please. Very, very important. 0913-655-6952. Hello.
2: Good afternoon.
0: What's your name?
2: Good afternoon.
0: We can hear you.
2: Miriam from Adabata.
0: Hi, Miriam. Welcome to the program. What song would you like us to play?
2: Last Night by Mogawale.
0: Last Night. All right, let's hear you.
2: I can't remember everything we said, but we stayed with them. You told me that you wish I was somebody you never met. Baby, love me.
0: Why are you giggling?
1: I'm just saying between songs.
0: Okay, thank. What did you say?
1: Okay.
0: All right, but I just hope Last Night is not a slow song.
1: I have a feeling, because Morgan...
0: I really hope it's not a slow song. I think Morgan sings country, though. Okay. All right, let's just hope it's not slow. 0913-655-6952. Hello.
3: Hello.
0: Hi. Good afternoon.
3: Good afternoon.
0: What's your name?
3: Stephen from Gatumbi.
0: You're welcome, Stephen. Go ahead.
3: Yes?
0: What song can we play for you?
3: Look Me in My Eyes.
0: Okay, who should? What's the name of the artist?
3: Akon.
0: Akon? Okay, yes. Alright, go ahead.
3: Hey girl, see something next to him that I can genuinely help you. Gotta be inside of the snow, going out with a nigga like me. I can see you imagining the thoughts in your head by the way you're staring. I don't know if you'll find this is some truth. All you gotta do is look me in my eyes.
0: Alright, coming up for you. Thank you so much. Alright, look me in my eyes by Akon. Coming up for you. 0913-655-6952. What would you like us to play? Mid-tempo, up-tempo songs only, please. Very, very important.
1: Very.
0: Hello.
4: Hello, good afternoon.
0: Good afternoon.
1: You're welcome.
4: Thank you. I want you to play me Westlife.
0: Which one?
4: Anyone, but the one I know is I Lay My Love on You.
0: Okay, it's not slow.
4: And so I wanna do. Every time I'm so on like that.
0: Every time you say I'm so on like that. Okay. All right. Thank you. I Lay My Love on You is still better. You'd not see Bump Up Baby there. That one is fast. I mean, is that one fast?
1: What's that? I think I Lay My Love on You is still slow, though.
0: Yeah, but I think it's in between.
1: We have a call here. Oh, okay. Now.
0: 0913-655-6952. Hello.
5: Hello. Good afternoon.
0: Good afternoon.
5: This is Ahmed Tijani calling from the Medina community.
0: You're welcome. Welcome to the program.
5: Thank you very much. So, I want you to play me This in a Zombie by Fela.
0: Zombie.
5: Tell him to go front. I do broja. I
0: was trying to picture Fela with his dance moves. You know the way he used to stagger his legs when he's singing that Joro Jara Joro. Zombie coming up for you. Hello.
6: Hello.
0: Good afternoon. Please speak a little louder.
7: My name is Yusuf.
6: Hi, Yusuf.
0: Welcome to the show.
6: Yusuf, we can't hear you.
7: I want to pay me this Danny.
0: Which one?
7: Jury. Jury.
0: Jury, Pakistani. Okay.
8: That's what you're saying.
0: That should be a
8: no. Kiss Daniel has jury.
0: Jury. Oh, okay. All right. Go ahead.
8: Oh, there's two of them.
7: Hello?
0: You have to sing.
7: Yes, let me go ahead.
8: Yes, please.
7: Calling for you.
0: All right, we will manage the one we heard. That line was not so clear, but hey, we will manage it like that. Thank you so much for calling.
8: All right.
0: Jory, coming up for you.
8: Mm-hmm.
0: 091-365-5695-2. Hello.
9: Hello.
0: Hi.
9: Good afternoon.
0: Good afternoon. What's your name?
9: So my name is Precious from
8: Hi, Precious.
0: Precious, welcome to the show.
9: Please play me Fola.
0: What song by Fola?
9: You by Fola.
0: Oh yeah, let's hear you. Go ahead.

0: Hi.
1: Hi.
2: Hello.
1: Hi, good afternoon.
2: Good afternoon.
1: What's your name?
2: Samuel from Ofagaraj.
1: Hi, Samuel. Welcome to the show. What song can we play for you?
2: Opera Mini by Shiva.
1: Okay. Opera Mini. Okay. Go ahead. We can't hear you.
0: Are you there?
1: Okay.
0: Someone else needs to sing it.
1: Give it to your backup singer. Oh yeah, go on.
3: Sing, we can't play.
1: Oh.
3: You have to sing that
4: song. I think
3: song
4: it's a baby that actually wants to sing.
3: Yeah. And I could hear that voice was actually very loud. It was louder than the person who spoke with us earlier on.
1: Oh. Sorry, love all
0: that.
1: Hello.
5: Hello.
1: Hi.
5: My name is Aminat Mwetada.
1: Hello, Aminat. Where are you calling from?
5: I am calling from Yala
1: Tuji. Okay, all right, Aminat. What song would you like to sing?
5: Khalid FT Boy.
1: Khalid.
5: This is FT Boy.
1: FT Boy.
5: Yes.
1: Okay, oh yeah, go ahead. I hope I got that right though. Oh yeah, sing it.
5: Carry all my money, make you carry me go, sabi
1: sabi. Oh, carry me go.
5: Make I touch your body, make you touch under my shirt, make I.
1: Carry me go where I don't know. Oh, yeah.
5: Carry me go where I don't know. Touch your police,
0: I'm glad you don't know that.
4: It's your polo. Monica.
3: Thank you so much for calling. Don't mind that, Tia Monica. Your song is coming up. I'm going to be...
4: My.
3: Oh, boy.
4: All right.
3: Oh, Monica, let's go.
4: Yes.
3: You know, for a quick music break. We've got a lot of songs to play. When we come back, we'll take your WhatsApp song request. Although the songs are queued up already, but we will read out your messages and play your voice notes. Keep them coming in 0913-655-6864. It is the Karaoke Wednesday on Diamond Moments.
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0: Ilorin City. Are you ready? Empire City Festival, don't they come? 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
1: This is another one of your requests.

0: It is well.
1: Yeah.
0: Opera Mini has been played, but sometimes I don't understand. When you listen to these songs,
1: I don't know the lyrics.
0: Maybe, you know, I don't
1: let's
0: even...
1: Let's call Raphael. I think he will understand.
0: I think he will be able to translate, because this one, we need translation. Because
1: she vibes a lot.
0: Yeah. What's the name of that other one that sang Shaolin? Is it Shaolin?
1: It's still Shaolin. Uh-huh.
0: You know Shaolin? Shaolin.
1: I'm talking about that Shaolin vibes and Raphael. We have to say happy birthday to Raphael.
0: Happy birthday!
1: We should have called on Shaolin vibes to actually make the shout.
0: Honestly! I feel like you'll be jumping with joy, because that's how much he loves Shaolin vibes.
1: Oh, yes.
0: Happy birthday to our very own engineer, Raphael. Yes. Abolari. Happy birthday to you from all of us at 78.7 FM. Okay, we are still waiting for the cake and the menu, but happy birthday to you.
1: Just give me five shawarma. I'll help you to manage it.
0: Not only you, Waka come. Welcome back. It's Karaoke Wednesday on Diamond Moments, and we're asking you to request for a song.
1: Mm-hmm.
0: What song can we play for you? Take control of our playlist.
1: Yes.
0: But you can only do that with mid-tempo, up-tempo songs.
1: Mm-hmm.
0: Please, your song has to be a fast song. Come
1: yes,
0: on.
1: Okay.
0: It's a Wednesday afternoon. Mm-hmm. No darling on the show.
1: No darling.
0: Call us on 0913-655-6952. Sing that song you want us to play. Once you sing, we will play. Or you send us a message on WhatsApp.
1: Yes, 0913-655-6864. Talking about WhatsApp, we have to take messages. Now.
0: Let's start from the bottom.
1: Okay,
0: we have an audio.
1: All right.
2: Hi, Olori Lee. Hi. And Monique, how are you doing?
0: We're doing good.
2: I'm Francis from Ilorin.
0: I'm Francis.
2: First time on the show.
1: Wait, I'm hearing your voice for the first time.
2: Yeah. Two Face BDA, and the song goes thus.
1: Okay.
2: I just wanna be there. I just wanna be the one you love.
1: Yeah.
2: I just wanna be there.
1: Dedicated to who?
2: Just like a shadow, I just wanna be there.
0: All right, be there by Tubaba coming up for you.
1: Uh-huh.
0: This one says, hello, Loreliana Money Vibes. How has your day been? God bless you. God bless you too.
1: Amen.
0: Pastor Ezekiel from Maseri. I want you to play me Adekole Gold titled. I don't actually know the title, Sha, but let me sing it.
1: Okay, live.
0: Okay, Pastor Ezekiel.
1: Adekule
0: God has seen me. I don't know what they have done to you, but you love them so much. All right, we have another audio.
1: Okay, let's take a listen.
3: Oh, good afternoon, DJ Divas.
1: Good afternoon.
3: My name is Oladayo from Itala.
1: Hi, Oladayo.
3: Please play me Ojo Adekule. Sorry, I'm only joking. I don't know the title.
1: Oh, no. But Adekule got
3: to always be there for me.
0: Who get the song? We're trying to see if we can play it, because there's an Adekule Gold request already. But if it's a Simi song featuring Adekule Gold, then maybe. But if not, Adekule Gold get the song, you might have to request for another one.
1: I'm trying to recollect.
0: It's Promise Me. It's Promise Me.
1: Oh, is there a wedding anniversary? So we can play it, yeah?
0: Okay.
1: It seems to me.
0: Because. Meanwhile, I saw this one from Abidemi from Kwara State, Ilorin.
1: Okay.
0: Please play me Most Wanted by Zinolinski. And I saw the lyrics. Money. Thank God you did not sing it. Please request for another song. Thank you very much. Did you see the last line?
1: Oh, you might say.
0: Good afternoon, Normandy Vibes. I'm the queen of the airways. DY from Monday. Please play me Jesse Jacks featuring Whiskey.
1: Okay.
0: Let's listen to you.
4: Good afternoon.
0: Good afternoon.
4: Hi. The title of the song is Only You.
5: Baby, only you, my baby, switch. Only you.
0: Okay.
5: Say only you, where they make me the happy, they make me the smile, where they have my love. Baby, only you, my baby, only you. Say only you, where they make me the happy, they make me the smile, where they have my.
0: Okay, only you. And this one says, good afternoon. Please play me GDOB titled Everybody's Talking Front Page News. That's from Chooks from Ilorin. But you did not sing it. He said it is an old song in the early 90s. You have to sing that song before we can play. Just send us a voice note of yourself singing that song.
1: Please.
0: And we will play. Next one is an audio.
1: All right, let's take a listen.
6: Good afternoon, Lolo. Good afternoon, morning. Morning. Hi. How are you doing today?
0: Good, good.
6: This is Lamy Vision.
0: Hi.
6: How's been your day?
0: Good, good.
6: How's work so far?
0: Good, good, good.
6: Can you play me Cool Temper?
0: Cool Temper.
6: J. Martins.
0: J. Martins, okay.
6: Kulu Kulu, brother. Kulu Kulu, sister. Kulu Kulu, uncle. Kulu Kulu Kulu Tempa.
1: Thank you, Badami.
0: All right, thank let's take the last one and see if we can sneak in one more call before we go. Okay.
7: This is Jugunu from Eju.
0: Hi, Jugunu.
7: No pay vibes by Prince MK. And the song goes like this. I go yegege no pay she pay vibes ya. Maga lubando do ye fuck up wa.
0: He even talk for inside no pay song.
1: Hey, Jugunu girl.
0: Jugunu from Eju.
1: My brother, we end Jugunu anyway.
0: You see that line that you picked in the song? Mm. It cannot work.
1: Nah.
0: And if it was an English song, we would have looked for the clean version. But we don't even understand what he did talk.
1: Lyrics.
0: But that part, where you talk, it cannot enter. So sorry about
1: it
0: that.
1: It cannot be jugunized. Thank you.
0: Let's see if we can take one more call before we go. 091-3655-6952. 091-3655-6952. That is the number to call. Let us know what song you would like us to play for you before we wrap up the program this afternoon.
1: Last caller.
0: It's Karaoke Wednesday. You have to sing it. All right. Welcome to Last Caller. Hi. Good afternoon.
8: Good afternoon. This is Bolaji. This is Mori Balogu from Bala.
0: All right. Welcome to the program.
8: Play me Pop Pop Pop by the Zagreen.
0: Okay. You have to sing it. I knew that was the only thing he will say till he finishes this call.
1: I'm just so happy he switched from the Olenu, Olenu, Olenu, Olenu.
0: I was about to say that even that Olenu part, you know, they inside the song. Because I don't say Olenu, Olenu. That girl did not say that one. You added your own to it.
1: Oh, God.
0: All right, but thank you so much. That's our last caller for the day. We can't take any more calls. We've got your songs queued up, and we will be playing them before our delivery, which is coming up at 4 p.m. Thank you to everybody who joined us on the program.
1: We appreciate you.
0: We love you. Mwah, mwah, mwah. Let's do this next week. Come equipped with, you know, mid-tempo, up-tempo songs. Mm. You are taking control of the airwaves, the playlist. It has to be a banger.
1: And see, you enjoyed the show today, yeah?
0: You get. Oof. Thank you very much. My name is Bisola Loli. To have a wonderful rest of the day. Do not forget to join on Monica at 7:30 p.m. for Shades of Music.
1: Bye. We're signing out with Olenu. Olenu.

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2: 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Come expecting a divine Kanta, Pastor Nat Adejuwo, Assistant Continental Overseer, Pastor in Charge, Region 4, Pastor Victor Ojukulola, CMC Pastor, Pastor E.A. Adeboye, General Overseer. Jesus is Lord.

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0: Indian lines. President Tinubu mourns Eagle online publisher Dotun Oladipo. Kwara APC, 51 word chairman back Governor Abdulrazak, rejects defection impact. Saraki urges Kwara PDP members to close ranks ahead of 2027 election. Kwara APC aggrieved members back change ahead of 2027 election. And on the foreign scene, Uganda's president, son, Muhoozi, announces 2031 presidential bid. Again, on the foreign scene, Uganda president, son, Muhoozi, announces 2031 presidential bid. In business news, Ghana rejects MTN's 20 million Ghana cedis support for xenophobia victims. In entertainment news, Ogogo's family announces dates for remaining burial rights. And from the world of sports, six Nigerian tennis players begin camp ahead of Davis Cup clash with Morocco. Good evening and many thanks for joining us for news across the world on FM 88.7 of FM Ilori. I am Omonike Babatunde. 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We'll bring you details of the news after this break. Let's go away, please.
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You're welcome back from that short break. Now the news in detail. President Bola Ahmed Tinubu has mourned the death of journalist and publisher of Eagle Online, Dotun Oladipo, describing his passing at 56 as a painful loss to Nigeria's media industry and the nation. Oladipo, a former political editor of Punch newspapers, died on Tuesday. In a condolence statement issued by Special Advisor on Information and Strategy, Bayo Onanuga, Tinubu commended Oladipo's contributions to political journalism and digital media. He said the journalist played an important role in informing citizens, strengthening democracy, and promoting public discourse. The president also recalled Oladipo's contribution to the growth of online journalism through the Eagle Online and its service as president of the Guild of Corporate Online Publishers from 2017 to 2021. Gambari Ward 1 stakeholders and chairman of the 51 APC wards in Kwara Central have reaffirmed their support for Governor Abdulrazak Abdulrahman, saying the party's grassroots structure remains united. The declaration was made in Ilorin by Gambari Ward 1 councillor, Honorable Ibrahim Sulaiman Salah, who said the administration's achievement had strengthened their support for the APC. The ward chairman, led by Baba Gubir Abdullahi, dismissed Senator Salim Mustafa's recent defection as a personal political decision, insisting it would not affect the party structure in Kwara Central. They cited achievements in road construction, urban renewal, healthcare, education, youth empowerment, and poverty alleviation as reasons for their continued support. The stakeholders passed a vote of confidence in Abdulrazak and pledged to mobilize for the APC ahead of the 2027 elections. They also declared support for Right Honorable Salu Yakubu Daladi as the party's governorship candidate. Former Senate President Dr. Abubakar Bukola Saraki has urged members of the People's Democratic Party in Kwara State to close ranks and unite ahead of the 2027 general elections. Saraki, who arrived in Ilorin on Wednesday, thanked members for their continued support and commitment to the progress of the state. He commended members and aspirants who accepted the outcome of the party's internal processes and continued to work for the PDP's progress. Saraki also praised members for welcoming former All Progressives Congress members who recently joined the party across various wards and local government areas. Saraki said the strength of the PDP lies in unity, reconciliation, and the ability to accommodate differences. National Assembly candidates at the gathering also pledged their loyalty to the party and Saraki's leadership, promising to work collectively towards victory in 2027.

0: Still on local news. Aggrieved members of the All Progressives Congress in Kwara State under the Otogar Progressives TOP have vowed to remain in the party while working with the People's Democratic Party to effect a change in government in the 2027 general elections. The group, comprising former governorship and National Assembly aspirant, as well as party elders, made the position known at a stakeholders' rally in Ilorin on Wednesday. APC elder Chief James Ayeni said the group remained members of the ruling party but believe a change of government was necessary. He criticized the current leadership, saying government should be a collective responsibility and not controlled by one person. A former Attorney General and Commissioner for Justice, Salman Jawondo, said top members would support Senator Salim Mustafa, the PDP candidate for Kwara Central, as well as President Bola Tinubu's second-term bid. Former governorship aspirant Senator Yaya Oloriegbe also urged voters to support approachable representatives capable of attracting development and improving welfare. The Economic and Financial Crimes Commission, EFCC, has offered whistleblowers between 2.5 and 5% reward for credible information leading to the recovery of Nigerian assets allegedly stolen and hidden abroad. EFCC Chairman Ola Olukoede disclosed these while speaking at the 43rd International Symposium on Economic Crime in Cambridge, United Kingdom. Olukoede urged individuals with actionable intelligence on stolen monetary and non-monetary assets to come forward, saying the incentive was designed to encourage the recovery of illicitly acquired Nigerian asset. He said the commission had recovered and forfeited cash and properties worth more than $500 million to the Nigerian government since he assumed office less than 3 years ago. The EFCC chairman also highlighted the use of non-conviction-based assets for feature in recovering suspected proceeds of crime. The Nigerian police force has arrested at least 10 suspected criminals and recovered firearms, a stolen Lexus SUV, phones, laptops, cattle, and other valuables in separate operations across several states and the Federal Capital Territory between August 22 and 25. The first public relations officer, CSP Ani Iniedu, disclosed these in the August 26 operational summary issued by the force headquarters in Abuja. In Oyo, two suspected members of trans-border robbery syndicates were arrested after police intercepted a stolen Lexus RX 350 along the Ibadan-Ilorin Expressway, recovering laptops, an iPhone, wristwatches, and jewelry. Five suspected armed robbers were also arrested in Akwa Ibom, while three suspected cultists were apprehended in Ekiti, with locally made firearms and an axe, cartridges, and charms recovered. Other operations in Lagos, Gombe, and the FCT also led to the recovery of weapons, stolen phones, cows, and an abandoned Toyota Prado. Nasarawa State Governor Abdullahi Sule has ordered the arrest and prosecution of health workers allegedly involved in the sale of hospital equipment donated to General Hospital Umaisha. The governor directed the Commissioner for Health, Dr. Gaza Gwama, to investigate the matter and ensure those found responsible are brought to justice. Sule said the equipment, including mattresses, ceiling fans, and standing fans, were donated by the lawmaker representing Umaisha Ugia constituency, Ibrahim Abdullahi Sahad, who bought the items with his personal fund to improve conditions at the facility. He described the alleged sale as a serious act of misconduct and corruption, saying it showed a lack of concern for patients and the healthcare need of residents. The directive followed a confrontation between Sahad and hospital staff over the missing items. The news across the world is reaching you from 518.7 of Femi Lorry. We'll go on a break now, and when we return, we'll bring you foreign, business, entertainment, and sports news. Don't go away, please.
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Now we move on to the foreign stories.

0: and on the 4 and 10. Uganda's military chief, Muhoozi Kainerugaba, has announced his intention to contest the presidency in 2031, potentially setting the stage for him to succeed his father, President Yoweri Museveni. The 52-year-old said he would seek the country's highest political office and expressed confidence of winning with the support of his father. Kainerugaba, who heads the Patriotic League of Uganda, has long been viewed as a possible successor to Museveni. He had earlier indicated a plan to contest the 2026 election, but later withdrew from the race. Still on the 4 and 10. Tanzania's Vice President Emmanuel Nchimbi has resigned from office, saying he decided to leave politics and public service to respect President Samia Suluhu Hassan's wishes. Nchimbi said his resignation will take effect on September 4, adding that he had previously promised to step down if the president wanted a different vice president. The resignation comes amid reports of tensions within the government and growing concerns over political and civil freedoms in Tanzania. It follows the recent suspension of the critical Mwanihilisi newspaper after it published claims of disagreement between Chibi and Hassan over his continued stay in office. And that ends our foreign news. Up next is our business news.
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0: In our business update today, the Ghanaian government has rejected a proposed 20 million Ghana cedis donation from MTN Ghana to support citizens affected by recent xenophobic attack in South Africa. The Ministry of Foreign Affairs said the government appreciates the offer but has declined it, as adequate provisions have already been made for the evacuation and reintegration of affected Ghanaians. The ministry said its position was communicated to MTN Ghana's board chairman Ismail Yamson and the company's chief executive officer during their meeting with Foreign Minister Samuel Ablakwa on August 14. It added that the government remains committed to providing humanitarian and financial support for Ghanaians returning from South Africa. And that ends our business news. Up next is our entertainment news.
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0: In our entertainment update today, the family of late Yoruba actor Taiwo Azan, popularly known as Ogogo, has announced the date for the remaining burial program in his honor. Actor Prince Jide Kosoko, who issued the announcement on behalf of the family, thanked fans, colleagues, friends and well-wishers for the massive turnout at Ogogo's burial on August 24. The family said the 8-day Fidel prayer for the late actor will hold on Monday, August 31, 2026 in Ilaro in Ogun State. It urged its fans, colleagues and associates to attend the prayer and join the family in seeking Allah's mercy for the deceased. And that ends our entertainment news. Up next is our sport news.
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from the exciting world of sport today. Six natural and tennis players have begun preparation for the country's Davis Cup World Cup 2 tie against Morocco in September. The players have been in camp for over a week at the Lagos Country Club Ikeja, where they are undergoing intensive training under coach Bensi Ishicheli. The squad comprises Kenny Zoboa, Daniel Adeleye, Michael Limano, Abubakar Yusuf, Lucky Danjuma and Franklin Jimo. The coach has been putting the players through various drills as they set up preparation for the crucial encounter. Nigeria will face Morocco in Rabat on September 19 and 20, with the team expected to depart for Morocco in about a week. The Nigerian side will be seeking a strong performance to secure progression in the Davis Cup World Cup Group 2. Still from the world of sport. The Confederation of African Football, CAF, will hold a virtual meeting of its executive committee on Thursday, August 24, 2026. The meeting will be chaired by CAF President Patrice Motsepe, with members expected to participate remotely. Although CAF has not made the agenda public, the meeting is expected to focus on key issues concerning the administration and development of football on the continent. And that's it from the exciting world of sport.

With that, we've come to the end of news across the world. But before we go, here's a recap of a major highlight. President Tinubu mourns Igu online publisher Dotun Oladipo. Kwara APC, 51 ward chairman, back Governor Abdulrazak, rejects defection impact. Saraki urges Kwara PDP members to close ranks ahead of 2027 election. Kwara APC aggrieved members back change ahead of the 2027 election. And on the foreign scene, Uganda President Son Muhuzi announces 2031 presidential bid. In business news, Ghana rejects MTN's 20 million Ghana cedis support for xenophobic attack victims. Again, in our business news, Ghana rejects MTN's 20 million Ghana cedis support for xenophobia victims. In entertainment news, Ogogo's family announces date for remaining burial right. And from the world of sport, six Nigerian tennis players begin camp ahead of Davis Cup clash with Morocco.

0: for today in history. Did you know that on this day in 1910, Mother Teresa was born? For news coverage or information about happenings around you, kindly contact Diamond FM newsroom number on 0916062756. For news across the world, was edited by Abiodun Akinwumi. And my name is Omonike Babatunde. Thank you for listening to your Shining Supreme Station, and please stand by for the news in Yoruba language. 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
1: Tonye Olajide.
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1: 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Was, Mago, Mafo, Bera, Makera, Iroyin Re Daraya, Tot Salenu, Totu, Totu Nigogono.
2: 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And the Chelsea fans.
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9: 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Football Matter, come make we argue. I must see the Benacio. Una dey find sports program wey set, uh-huh. 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Sports program wey go give una ogbonge argument on top sports matter.

right, make this opportunity to greet you now. I say now, good evening. Anywhere where they listen to my voice this evening, whether now Obodo Nigeria, now Obodo Yibo, any Lungu where you do listen to my voice. Today will be the 26th day in the month of August, the year 2026. All right, the program now, Sporty and you know, say every Monday and Wednesday, now Sporty and they come on top of airwaves. We don't come again, we don't ballet baggage. We're going to give now the updates as the shell on top sporting level. See, all right, you know, say anything we relate to sport, whether now tennis, judo, cricket, basketball, anything, football, table tennis, lock tennis, just put out for Diamond FM 247. We're going to give now the updates as the shell. You know, say anytime we go come ready, ladies, the toxic is working around. We know the tire at all at all. That we go to Torino, well, let's cut another. That we go give it ginger 247. You're the one that just put up for Diamond FM. We go give it now the update as the shelling. Yes, so now only me walk come this evening. My own name, now Moses Amao. Yes, so my Ogabade Wade, I mean, say me actually, you know, give una kundu, say me ka even come out cap for all of now. They follow us, Papa 247. He say it's actually all of now. All right, make a kundu, because I know that to waste time, I get plenty of updates. Well, I won't give now this evening as the show is transfer safe. Don't they eat them? A few days now, everybody just run to market. The same players, I will give you the update as the show on top transfer level, say. All right, make a call enter market to see what carry to carry the coming. Say Moses, yo ya come here, make a give you the update. Oh, yeah, car out yourself, don't they? Yeah, oh, yeah, collect your make use our whole body.

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2: yes kara o le atura dada all the Manchester fans they fit testify they don't they use them Manchester City fans they use them Man U fans they use them all of them they collect water water now Carol le now they use old body All right, we can begin with tennis updates with them my front this evening. Star pairing Serena Williams and Carlos Alcaraz. They don't reach the quarterfinals of the US Open mixed double before they beat them by the fourth seed, Belinda Bencic and Flavio Cobolli. Williams, a 23-time Grand Slam, a singles title champion. Williams in return to tennis in June at the age of 44 and they don't secure a first professional win since 2020. As she and Alcaraz herself, they don't beat Britain's Lolit Glaspoulou and partner Erin Rothfield in their opening match. Now, NBC, it'll also be the seventh-time major winner Alcaraz herself. First match back on tour after a wrist injury. We said, "Don't be silent, Amu." The reigning men's single champion since April. The 22-year-old we said, "He don't be born 5 years after Williams. He don't be born in 1998. Mixed doubles title at the Flushing Meadows." Meanwhile, the top seed Novak Djokovic and Arina Sabalenka now they don't be bounced out of the tournament in the opening match of the Arthur Ashe. We say they don't be followed to a 1-4-4-2-10-2 defeat to Britain's Henry Patton and Katrina Shinakova. Djokovic, a 24-time Grand Slam singles champion and a 4-time major winner, Sabalenka herself, they don't be get a strong start by taking the opening set, but double specialist will Patton and Shinovica, now they don't hit back to claim the second before they can dominate the tie back to secure a place in the quarterfinals. Shinovica will say, don't be sealed the upset in style with a ace out wide on a match point. We say, don't end the tournament open of star-studded pairing. All right, for golf's level, so Couple captain will be Anna Nordqvist, and now don't be announced via social media. Say, Omo, she go retire from playing professional golf after this week FM championship. The 3-time major winner will now go captain Teams Europe inside the Benadryl Golf from September 11 to 13. We'll say, in double feature in each of the previous 9 SOEM Cups as a player, and in don't be part of the 5 winning teams. Nordqvist will say, in don't be a playing vice captain in the last 2 contests, but quickly he don't rule herself out of juggling captaincy with playing against Team USA in the Netherlands. Despite say she still regularly featured for the LPGA tour and he done the impressing in the majors. For cricket level, England captain will be Joe Root. And I don't urge inside, he say, may they air back the trust of the nation amid another outfit incident. We say, don't they dominate the build up to the second test against Pakistan. Root, we say, end up being reinstalled to enroll ahead of the series after Ben Stokes' retirement from international cricket. We say, end up follow the former captain being involved in an off-field controversy during the summer series defeat to New Zealand. For boxing level, say Michaela Mayer, and I talk, say she did, she feel unbeatable, and it's for a blockbuster unification fight against Chantel Cameroon for the world super welterweight title. Say it no go day close at all. British WBO title holder Cameroon 20-1, 8 KOs. Now I go face American Mayer 20-22, 5 KOs at the top at the BPA Pulse live. We go shell it at the arena on Saturday. We'll be say every battle on the MVP W06 main card pitting inside UK fighter against a US opponent. WBA and WBC champion Mayor will be say in no get any shortage of respect for Cameroon for in talks. He don't win a last four fight since a rematch. We be say he don't defeat to Katie Taylor in 2023, but she don't also be back her own ability to unify the title, say, in front of what is, if you say, it will be a hostile Birmingham crowd. Mercedes chief will be Toto Wolff na in talks, in not the at all disappointed at all by Max Verstappen, say he don't be commit to Red Bull with a new contract where we say he go run until 2030. Ahead of the Formula One season, we say go resume with Verstappen's home Dutch Grand Prix over the weekend. Red Bull now don't end speculation over the four-time world champion's future. We say don't be announced, say they don't extend the deal. We say Verstappen previous deal now supposed to run until 2028. We say exit clause itself a day in agreement. We say it means the 28-year-old if he don't be day free to join another team in 2027 with possible switches to Mercedes or McLaren. I also said the subject of significant speculation. Alright, make a carry body see waiting the shell for inside NL level. See former Delta Queens and River Angels head coach Tosun Blackson in either don't be appointed as head coach of Calabar Rovers either 2026-2027 Nigeria National League season. This night don't be followed the Canaan City side, the acquisition of the NNS slot of OYCFC Warri. OYC now don't get promotion to the NLL after the conclusion of the 2026 Nationwide League One playoff for the South Zone. Calabar Rovers now don't be relegated to the NLO at the end of the 2025-2026 season NNL campaign. But swiftly, now they don't buy over the NNL Sports of Warri-based OYCFC. All right, I don't shift, but this is waiting the shell for inside MPFL. Shooting Stars Jammer will be Taiwo Salami. Now don't outline an ambitious target for the Oluyole Warriors ahead of 2026-2027 season. The Ibadan-based club now don't finish third in the Nigeria Premier Football League MPFL last season. We say they don't secure a return to continental football for the first time in 27 years. Inside preparation for the new campaign, the five-time MPFL champion I don't made a significant change to their technical crew with former Super Eagles assistant coach Salisu Yusufu in don't be replacing Nuruddin Awerero as the head coach. The club self now don't be strengthening their squad with addition of several quality players as they look say they won't compete strongly in all front this season. All right, I never carry body come up for MPFL. Rangers now they go host Katsina United in their opening fixtures of the 2026-2027 Nigeria Premier Football League MPFL season. We go shell inside the MKO Abiola Sports Complex for Abeokuta. The defending champions now don't be choosing the Abeokuta venue as a temporary home ground due to the ongoing renovation work with the shell for the Nnamdi Azikiwe Stadium for Enugu. The Flying Antelope Sefo now they go also stage their CAF Champions League home matches at the same venue. All right, make a run carry body sweet to the shell for inside NFF levels. The Nigeria Football Federation NFF fact-finding committee now don't submit in report on Nigeria's poor showing at the major international tournament. The four-page final report will be it don't be posted on various social media platforms. Now don't be submitted by in chairman and former Golden Eagle and Flying Eagles coach will be Fanny Amuno. NFF now don't constitute a fact-finding committee after the Super Falcons now don't fail to defend their WAFCON title and also they don't miss out the opportunity to qualify for the 2026 FIFA Women's World Cup. 15 minutes, 9 on text, 7 p.m. inside the Chinese Supreme Station. We'll be Diamond FM, the program. Now, Sports Yano, the voice. Now, voice of Moses Amao. All right, make a call to Ankpa, because we get plenty of updates wasted in my front this evening. The Falconet of Nigeria and the talk say they don't ball a bagger inside Poland ahead of the 2026 FIFA Under 20 Women's World Cup. The team now the talk say they will come intensify preparation for the global showpiece with attention. We say they don't shift to the final training session, tactical drill, and say they ensure say players say now they on top condition for the tournament before they come out for Nigeria. The Falconet now don't undergo an extensive training program for inside Abuja. We say they don't also feature in a series of friendly matches as part of the build-up where they do. Moses Adugo's side now they go further test their readiness with warm-up matches we go shelley against host Poland and Korea Republic before the start of the competition. Head coach Adugo now can name in final 21 player squad for the tournament on the eve of the team departure for Poland. Nigeria United talk say they go face either Mauritania or the Democratic Republic of Congo inside the second round of qualifiers for the 2027 Africa Under 23 Cup of Nations. Say the draw for the qualifying competition, they go shell it for inside Cairo for Egypt on Tuesday. Nigeria's Under 23 Eagles 9 day among the 14 teams. Say they don't receive a bye into the second round based on their performance in the last three editions of the competition. Should Nigeria have come progress from the second round, now they go face a winner of Burkina Faso versus Sierra Leone or Zambia in a place for the Under 23 AFCON. The qualifying series now they talk to that oneself go begin by September in the with the first website they are too late. All right, I don't see waiting the shell for FIFA, Italy's National Football Federation. No, now they don't talk on today. Today will be Wednesday. See, they don't withdraw their support for embattled FIFA president Webby Gianni Infantino over in failed attempt to sell off stake in the World Cup. The move now come as a host of European Nation Association, including England, Ireland and Wales already don't scrap their backing of Infantino. We've say in the secret election for next year FIFA Congress. Infantino, we've say, don't come under increasing pressure to step down as the head of World Football Governing Body over his now abandoned plan to secure private investment in FIFA tournaments, including the World Cup. Infantino, we've seen a 56-year-old Guy Man B, a former UEFA Secretary General. We've seen he don't get broad backing of European nations. We've seen that time in succeeded Sepp Blatter as FIFA president for 2016. All right, in that Torigo Academy, see what itself the shell for. UEFA update, UEFA now they talk, say they don't set to drop their threat of boycotting FIFA competition. Website they don't be receive assurance, say there will be no repeat of Gianni Infantino plan to sell off stake in the World Cup to private investor. The matter now they talk, say they go discuss that one inside the meeting of UEFA executive committee. We go shell for inside Monaco tomorrow, will be Thursday. Earlier this month, say for European football governing body, now they go talk, say despite Infantino plan, say in one be decide the plan say they don't be a bottom following widespread condemnation. The condition are required to prevent a boycott to web say you know meet them at all say they won't boycott all those competition. All right, make a move body small. See what the shell for inside transfer levels because time no day back. I get plenty updates. We are what given at this evening. All right, engineer Keo Yagada, come and make a give this. I know say this one good. Totorin Abele, Morocco midfielder Ayoub Wade, the talk say he don't become the most expensive teenager in the Premier League history after he don't join Manchester City from Lille in a 5-year deal. The French club, I don't shook mouth to talk that one today. Today, when they say that deal is worth 100 million euros, see, will be 85.6 million pounds, see, and $117 million. See, the fee for Boadi, save now, don't surpass Manchester United, the 58.9 million deal for Lenny Euro. We say they signed that one for Lille itself in 2024. City website they don't move for Boadi after they don't sell Spain World Cup winning captain Rodri to Barcelona and Tijani Rangers to Al Kodeshi. We say Nico Gonzalez itself, that one self be like say he did to Newcastle. They don't almost complete that one. The 18-year-old rising star, 9-day one of the standard players inside the recent World Cup. We say he helped Morocco to reach the quarterfinals before they come beat them by France for the World Cup. Buadi now they talk say him go join England's Elliot Anderson. We be say in £160 million move to Manchester City from Nottingham Forest. Say now they don't announce that one for June during the World Cup. We be say they want to revamp the midfield for Manchester City. All right, Arsenal fans, where you dey gather, come hear this one. We don't know as the matter they be. Atletico Madrid, they don't insist to say there is a 0% chance. Say they go sell Julian Navarrez to Barcelona. After club president Joan Laporta don't talk, say he did remain interested in signing the forward. Navarrez will say he don't be subject of intense transfer speculation this summer. And after being booed by the Atletico supporters on Sunday during their draw with Villarreal, the 26-year-old in don't miss training today. They talk say be like say in sick. We don't know what kind of sickness they in body. Report and contact say Alvarez himself in day on well. And Atletico and don't condemn Laporta's latest video. We say he don't publish on Wednesday. We say in talk say Barcelona 100 million euros say offer. Say it still remain on table. Say if you know say you don't change your mind, come make we give you 100 million euros. Say make we carry Julian Alvarez. But Atletico Madrid insist to say Alvarez to Barcelona say lie. Inogo Shelley. Alright, Liverpool fans, where you now they gather comic and give now this update say for as they drop Liverpool and they talk to explore a move for Crystal Palace Ismaila Sarr. After Brighton don't reject their 2 bid for Yakuba Minte, the Anfield club now they don't get 2 offers of 50 million and 60 million for Minte 22. Everybody turned down by Brighton and now they don't switch their attention to Sarr. We say that one at 21 goals in score for Crystal Palace last season. Like Minte SF, sir, now be right-sided winger. We be say, in get plenty Premier League experience. Eh? But the understanding, we say, Palace now they talk, say, that they open to sell the Senegal attacker this summer. We be say, sir, self, this subject of interest from Galatasaray last week. Sources now can't tell with the Ted Diamond FM Sports. They tell us, they be the safe and don't be made by Liverpool, but the rest and Crystal Palace, now they deny, say, nothing like that, don't shell it. Talks to self, they continue as Liverpool aim, say they won't strike a deal with Paris Saint-Germain for France winger Bradley Barcola. All right, Chelsea fans, you say come here. I get update you. I won't give you a chance. Now they talk so they don't consider a late move for Aston Villa goalkeeper Emi Martinez. The Argentine international representative now they talk say they don't offer Martinez to Chelsea. We say the current number one goalkeeper Robert Sanchez in don't come under criticism after an error in Monday's night winning with Shelley against Fulham. Martinez now need to find a new club after Villa say they don't sign Zion Suzuki from Parma for nearly £30 million. Say Martinez will say he don't establish himself as one of the top goalkeepers in the game during in time at Villa. Will say he don't be played 256 times. Say it's for since where he don't join them from Arsenal for 2020. Sunderland now they thought they'd explore a potential late deal for Manchester City winger Jack Grealish. The Black Cat now they thought they're keen on the loan for the 30-year-old. We say he don't enter the final year of his contract. However, a permanent deal for the talk say they under consideration. As Sunderland they look say they want strengthen the wide area. Say also serve then they chuck eye on top say whether they go fit sign Igor Pixel from Marseille. Cardiff City now don't complete the signing of Christian Bailey. The Pollard International now don't join the Bluebirds on a 3-year deal for an undisclosed fee from West Bromwich Albion. He don't spend last 4 seasons in Midlands with Bayern City and most recently the Baggies and also say he don't get 150 championship appearances under in bed along with 11 international caps for Poland. Bayern Leverkusen midfielder Ezequiel Palacios now they talk say that one safe day on the road. Say don't they travel to UK ahead of completing a move to Ipswich Town. They talk say they don't strike a deal in principle between the two clubs. We say it worth up to £23.5 million. Say we say if Ipswich Town pay a fixed fee of £19.4 million. The Argentine international now don't schedule say he go do a medical tomorrow ahead of signing a 4-year contract. Crystal Palace now they talk today in advance talks with Club Brugge. Say they want Aston Villa target will be Joel O'Donnell. Say the central defender now don't be a long time target for Crystal Palace as a replacement for McGee. Aston Villa said now they talk today in talks with Club Brugge. Say they want this boy before the transfer window go close. All right, in Newcastle fan, Youssef, come make I give you this one. Nico Gonzalez, now they talk, say, in don't complete in Newcastle Medical, ahead of a 50 million move from Manchester City. They talk, say, update, say, the official announcement, if you come in the next 24 hours. All right, for sports fans, see, Tottenham Hotspur new signing Savio. Now, the talk say go expect, say, he go making debut tonight against Charlton inside the Carabao Cup. The 85 million forward, now, the talk say, in defeat and available. Having said, in the feature for Man City during preseason, or my in response, in change from Savio to Savio. All right, better than Savio, I've been at Savio. Season go start, now we go see what you feel offer. One more night, I remain adamant. Say Alex Scott. Say this boy. Say we talk. Say he no day for sale. He say they go reject any offer. Say for him this window. Amid Chelsea re-interest. Say Chelsea and Manchester City they chook eye on top. This boy Scott will be saying get 2 years left on a current deal. But in don't make him feel his clear. Say in the refuse. Say in no go sign you. They say he won't come up for the club. But one more self don't insist. Say Scott. You know they go anywhere. All right, for Chelsea fans, so yeah, come make us give you this one. Enzo Fernandez at Chelsea United talks a day top target for Enzo Maresca at City, and they consider a late move for this guy, man. However, if Chelsea self do not let Fernandez leave, then Scott, he say, they one of the options. We say City self go try put your head on whether they could sign this boy from Bournemouth. Rafael Leao now don't return to the group training at AC Milan amid uncertainty over in future. Aston Villa now don't make an approach to Milano, but some of the club they talk say Villa say they not be only them they interested. They say they want to sign Rafael Leao. Galatasaray say for they don't be try to sign the Portugal international this summer. Milan now they expect to say Leao will depart before the end of this transfer window. All right, make a hard jara on top and before I carry body come up for studio. Aston Villa say now they talk say then they almost say they won't close the agreement with Nicholas Jackson and in camp on personal terms. Unai Emery now in the pushy and Aston Villa say for now they in the official club to club talk with Chelsea say they won't try to get the deal done. Aston Villa FC now in the win say they won't spend a package over 60 million. Say this Jackson we go buy him from Chelsea. All right, now the size of the package be that it will be today, will be Wednesday. Don't forget, say tomorrow, now Thursday. You know, we say the shell every Thursday. Football matter. Yes, so we go come again with another on go get topic. Analyst go full studio. You wait there also. Now I go settle the big game. My Ogabade MSF, himself go gallant for inside studio. Tomorrow, go rock the show together. Until that tomorrow, we go come again on top of football matter. My own name, now Moses Amao. Make you now enjoy the rest of your evening.

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32 minutes gone past 7. And it's that time again to ask, which version will move you? Which version will tickle your fancy tonight? Which version will soothe your ears? Which version will lift your spirit? And which version is going to bring back great memories? 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And I am your host, Monica Babatunde. Well, you call me How Many Vibes? I'll be holding it down for the next few minutes. Again, welcome. Now, this is the show where we explore music across all genres, styles, era, culture. From soulful ballad, energetic afro. But today, we're going the country way. Country music. Now, this is in honor of a legend we lost yesterday. And also a legend we lost sometimes back in 2012. I'm sure you're wondering who.

That's the voice of Dolly Rebecca Parton. All right, and that is I Will Always, Always Love You, song written by Dolly herself back in the year 1973. Yes, written, this particular song was written as a farewell to our business partner and mentor, Porter Wagona, and she was saying, okay, I'm going solo right now, and this is my decision. Thank you so much. This is a gratitude song to Porter. All right, I Will Always Love You by Dolly Rebecca Parton, and that's our song for today, in case you don't know. All right, in case you're just tuning in, this is Shades of Music on Vibe 88.7 FM, Ilori, and I am Omni Vibes.

Remember I said that the song was recorded in 1973. But it was released in 1974. And the song topped several charts. It was eventually re-recorded in 1982 as a soundtrack for a movie. Also rearranged in 1992 for a film, The Bodyguard. But we need to know who did that, the rearrangement. Well, we'll get to that very shortly.

Again, remember I said it, peak chart, hot country songs in 1974. Peak position number one, Canada country track, 1974, number four. Canada adult contemporary, 1982, Canada country track. US hot country songs. It was certified platinum, silver and gold in Australia, United Kingdom, United States and Sweden.

0: All right, there we have it. Dolly Parton was born January 19, 1946. Same birthday with me. January 19, 1946. And she died August 25th, 2026. At the age of 80. She won Grammy Award for Best Country Vocal Performance for that song, 1983. But then it was a re-recorded version, though, of I Will Always Love You. All right, you're still locked into Shades of Music on Vibe 88.7 of FM, Ilori. And it's about time to listen to our Shade for today. Ladies and gentlemen, this is Shades of Music. Let's press play.
1: Should stay.

0: I'll Always Love You by Whitney Houston right there. Whitney Houston was born August 9, 1963, and she died February 11, 2012. Well, this is a cover of the original song by Dolly Rebecca Parton, and it was written and recorded again, remember, by Dolly, but it was inspired, you know, Dolly inspired Whitney, and this was released as Whitney Houston's version was released November 2, 1992 by Arista Records. And you know, this song, as I said earlier, it was used in a film, The Bodyguard, and that was where the rearrangement came in. And it was produced by Canadian musician David Foster. He was the one who produced this, and this particular Whitney Houston's version brought Dolly's version to limelight again, you know, in 1992. Although there were speculations that they had a feud, you know, probably Dolly did not keep up to, you know, the agreement they had, because Dolly was said not to perform during the time Whitney released us. But eventually the two of them came to, you know, to the media to speak on it and said, no, we had no feud. And I appreciate, Dolly said she appreciated Whitney Houston for bringing our song to limelight again. Well, Whitney Houston's version sold 40 million copies worldwide and still selling. And she makes the best-selling single by a female artist of all time. Best-selling single by a female artist of all time. As well as the best-selling singles of all time. One of the best-selling singles of all time. And this song won several awards. But for want of time, if I keep going on and on and on, trust me, the few times we have left will not be able to cover this. Because really, Whitney Houston did justice to this song. Talking about the awards. Well, she won American Music Award, Billboard Music Award, Grammy Award in 1994, Grammy Hall of Fame 2018, Japan Golden Disc Award 1993, 1994, Library of Congress 2020, MTV Award Movie Award 1993. Well, she released a video via MTV. People's Choice Award, Soul Train Award. I think I have to stop it right there. And several persons have covered this song. I Will Always Love You by Dolly Parton. Dolly Rebecca Parton. Well, which is your best version for tonight? I'll be opening the studio line at time this night, because our time is fast spent. 4 minutes gone out of our call time already, I'm sorry. 0913656952 is the number to call. Or send me a message on our WhatsApp number, 0913656864. Who's taking home the crown, or who is going to be our winner for today? Hello, you're welcome on Shades of Music. What's your name?
1: Good evening, my name is Awa. I'm calling from Odusha.
0: You're welcome, Awa. Who are you going for tonight?
1: For me, first of all, there are two left in peace.
0: Amen.
1: Both of them left, the two of them live a life of worthy of emulation by upcoming generations.
0: Mm-hmm.
1: To emulate great legends.
0: Hmm.
1: For me, I'll go for Whitney Houston.
0: You're right. All right. Why?
1: Because of the vocals and the guitar. Yeah.
0: All right. Thank you so much, Howell. Thank you. And this message here says, good evening, Omani Vibes, my darling. I'll go for Shades by Whitney Houston. I love the melody, rhythm, and everything about it. This is Wurola from Oyun. Thank you so much, Wura. Hello, you're welcome. What's your name?
2: Good evening, Monica.
0: Good evening. You're welcome, Joe. Good to have you.
2: Yeah, I'm going for Whitney Houston.
0: Okay, why?
2: Because I love almost all of our songs.
0: All of our songs.
2: Yeah, I'm actually a fan.
0: Okay.
2: And the song is so inspirational and so touching.
0: All right.
2: So I'm going for
0: it. Okay, thank you so much, Joe. Thank you for calling. So we have one more vote for Whitney Houston. This is Dolly Parton fashion. Hello, y'all. Do well to call back, all right? Hello, welcome to Shades of Music. What's your name? Hello, you're connected. Oh, do well to call back. You can as well send me a message on our WhatsApp line 0913655 6864 in case you're probably trying the number and it is not going through. Do well to send me a message on our WhatsApp number 0913655 6864. 0913655 6952 is the number to call. This message here says, good evening, Omni Vibes. I'm going with Whitney Houston. Cause it's interesting, Raya from Sango. Thank you so much, Raya. Thank you for that vote. There we have it. Let's see who we have calling us on WhatsApp. 0913655 6952 is the number to call.
3: Oh, hello, you're welcome on Shades of Music. What's your name?
4: Good evening.
3: Good evening, you're welcome. What's your name, ma'am?
4: Mommy Darren.
3: You're welcome, Mommy Darren. All right, who are you going for tonight? It's good to hear from you again.
4: Thank you.
3: All right, so who are you voting for?
4: Oh my God.
3: Is it Whitney or is it Dolly?
4: Whitney. Okay. God is right.
3: All right. Whitney. Why Whitney?
4: Oh my God. She has been my favorite.
3: Okay.
4: Yeah.
3: All right. I hope you're not being biased right here, Mommy.
4: No, not at all.
3: All right, all right. Thank you so much. Thank you.
0: Thank you for that call. 0913655 6952. The number to call, 0913655 6952. Or send me a message on our WhatsApp number, 0913655 6864.

0: Hello, welcome on Shades of Music. What's your name?
1: Yeah, good evening.
0: Good evening, Titilaya.
1: You're welcome.
0: All right, let's have you.
1: I'll go for Dolly Parton. She has been my favorite right from my second year.
0: All right.
1: I so much love her music.
0: All right, good to know. So why are you going for Dolly, aside the fact that you loved her for a very long time now?
1: I like the vocal, the melody, everything in her.
0: All right. That's good. Thank you so much, Titilaya.
1: You're welcome.
0: All right, so one more vote for Whitney tonight. All right, 0913-655-6952, the number to call. This is Whitney's version.

0: Hello, welcome and Shades of Music. What's your name?
1: Good evening, Omani Vine.
0: Good evening, you're welcome. What's your name?
1: Comrade Tunji Alo on the line.
0: Good to have you, comrade.
1: I'm fine. How are you doing?
0: You're welcome, sir. I'm fine. Who are you going for tonight?
1: I think Dolly.
0: Why Dolly?
1: Dolly, the country music, touching, coat of many colors. So many songs that are touching to the spirit, quite enough, in the early 90s. Those are the few secular songs that touched me.
0: All right. Thank you so much. Thank you for calling, comrade. We appreciate you. All right. One verse for Dolly tonight. One more. 091-365-6952. Hello, you're welcome. What's your name?
2: Hello.
0: Hi.
2: Is that what I'm calling back?
0: All right, let's have you.
2: The thing is about that, the song with the hosting, it makes you go emotional, especially when it sank down into your spine.
0: All right.
2: It's so touching.
0: All right, I will. Thank you. How was that? So touching. And earlier you said two of them are worthy of emulation. 091-365-6952 is still the number to call. Let's take this message here. It says, hello, Harmony Vibes. Pastor Ezekiel from Osiri. I'll go for the first version. Though they are both okay, but the first one inspired me. So the first one is Dolly's version. So we'll go for Dolly right there. One more for Dolly.

0: that beat right there went viral and still going viral because we're all trying to get that accurate time for that beat. I don't think I've ever gotten it right. Hello, you're welcome. Chate of Music, what's your name? Hello, you're connected. All right. You're still tuned in to Shade to Music on Vitamin 88.7 of FM in Lorry. And tonight, we're honouring legends of our time, talking about Dolly Parton, Dolly Rebecca Parton, and Whitney Elizabeth Houston. 091-365-6952 is the number to call. 091-365-6952, the number to call. All right, hello, you're welcome. What's your name? Hello, you're connected. What's your name? Okay, do well to call back. Now, let's take this message here. It says, good evening. This is David from Airport. I'm going for the first one. It's really lovely. Okay, the first one. One more vote for Dolly. I hope it's not going to be a tie tonight. Because trust me, if we get one or two more call now, it's going to be a tie. We're going to count the vote in the next few minutes. Hello, you're welcome. What's your name?
1: Hello, good evening.
0: Good evening, you're welcome. What's your name, sir?
1: My name is Dolly.
0: All right. Okay, you're welcome.
1: I'm going for Dolly Parton.
0: For Dolly, okay. Why are you going for Dolly?
1: Oh, it's very interesting. It's
0: inspired. Okay.
1: I love the music. Right for me.
0: All right.
1: I love the music too.
0: All right, thank you so much. Thank you. He loves the music. Well, ladies and gentlemen, it seems it's about to be a tie, but then it's no longer a tie now because we've got one more vote here. It says Roger from Tanker. Although I love Dolly Parton to pieces, but I think Whitney Houston just absolutely killed the song. Oh, Whitney, the vocal, the scoping, the slurring, the hard lib, and it's just Everly. His words, not mine. The last call for tonight. Hello, you're welcome. What's your name?
2: Hello?
0: You're welcome. What's your name? Make a choice real quick. What's your name?
2: This is Bola Kala from Sunday.
0: All right. Are you going for Dolly or Whitney?
2: I am going for Dolly.
0: For Dolly. Thank you so much for that call.
3: Thank you. And it's about time to count the votes now. Oh, I would have loved to actually pick this call, but I would need to count the votes. And ladies and gentlemen, I am happy to announce that it is a tie. It is what? A tie. Well, let's count. 1, 2, 3, 4, 5, and 6. For Dolly, 1, 2, 3, 4, 5, and 6. It is a tie. I am actually happy this is a tie because these are two legends. We cannot and we should not actually pit against each other because they are both exceptional. And ladies and gentlemen, how do we do this? How do we play the two together? That's about the time on the show. All right, thank you for joining me on Shades of Music. Again, may their souls rest in peace. We'll pay Dolly and then we'll end it with that of Whitney. Do have a wonderful night. I'll be here again next week. I'm Only Vibe signing out. Memories, that's all I-

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5: 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Jesus is Lord.
6: Jesus is Lord for the glory of God the Father. 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
7: I want to use this medium to welcome every one of us to a moment of fruitfulness coming through from Kingsley Covenant Ministry, Ilorin. And I decree and I declare that tonight will be your night of transformation indeed.
6: Amen.
7: I don't know what you must have been passing through tonight. You will smile again.
6: Amen.
7: I don't know where they said it will not be. I said there will be a turnaround for you tonight.
6: Amen.
7: In Jesus' name I have spoken.
6: Amen. 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
7: I will smile again.
6: Ibiti won ba tin rerin nkan ayo lo sele nbe. 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
7: Well, I just want to congratulate you for being part of the program tonight. And I decree that God will do a new thing
6: Amen.
7: In your life.
6: Amen.
7: Let's just open our Bible, because when God says you are going to smile again, it means that you are passing through one thing or the other that is not palatable even to you or to that situation that you are passing through. But in the book of Revelation chapter 21 verse 5, it said, Then he who sat on the throne said, Behold, I make all things new. And he said to me, Write, for these words are true and faithful. What is he saying? Kini Olorun so fun wa nbi. That is, he that sat on the throne.
6: Anything belori ite.
7: Is God, not man.
6: Beni.
7: And he can see. That's why he said what he said in the book of Psalm 24 verse 1. He said, the heart is of the Lord and the fullness thereon.
6: So,
7: the manufacturer, sir. Anyone that is able to manufacture anything.
6: En ton se dan kan.
7: Yes, you'll be able to. I want to believe manufacturer. Before you manufacture, you will have pictured what you wanted to manufacture.
6: Beni.
7: And while you are manufacturing, in the course of you manufacturing, you will already have the spare parts.
6: Ki won to se da oko won ti ni awon eya ara oko yen
7: le ni even go studio ta wa yi gan kun won to se ko to di pe awon one or two thing
6: ta bi so ka to gbogbo e po
7: be ni eni to ni en to fe se en to fe da ka so pe en to fe da o en to fe da sile
6: en to fe se
7: o ti ni gbogbo nkan to fe lo
6: be ni.
7: So what is God saying here? You know, it's okay. Let me see. I don't know what you must have lost. I don't know what you must have thrown away. I don't know what that situation must have been. This month I shall not be barren.
6: Yes, sir.
7: He said, I will smile again.
6: Me mo
7: oju ekun to ti wa. Me mo ibi ti banuje ti de bayi. I don't know where men must have condemned you or forsaking you. God said to me, he said, he that is on the throne, he said he's going to do what? He's going to make all things new. So this month, for you to experience a newness of God or newness of thing or situation,
6: so pe eni to wa lori ite o so pe won o so gbogbo di
7: otun
6: o tun mo si pe eya ara to ti baje Olorun le so do tun
7: is going to make it a new one. That is why he's a manufacturer, and that means that there is going to be an era to an old thing. Se God no so
6: yin be ni igba won kan atijo wa o ti lo.
7: Only I'm going to make all things new again.
6: What is that?
7: What is that one saying? There's going to be a fresh start for Elomi.
6: Beni.
7: You understand what I'm saying?
6: Ibere otun.
7: Beni, there's going to be a fresh grace for someone.
6: Ore ofe otun.
7: Beni, there's going to be a fresh strength for someone.
6: Okun lakotun.
7: There's going to be a new beginning for someone.
6: Ibere otun.
7: To je pe iko ti e ye ko mo bi to ma kori si. Oro bo yon ti wa na agiju to je pe o ma wole ni. But God say, I'm going to cause you to rise again.
6: Amen.
7: Because there's going to be a fresh rising for someone again this month. So
6: Amen.
7: What is it? And he's saying that there's going to be a fresh level. I don't know, the next is going to pick you from where you are to your next level. And he's going to take you from that place, because he said, I'm going to make everything new again. Isaiah chapter 43 verse 19 say, I'm going to do a new thing. Can't you see? There's going to be opening.
6: Benny.
7: This weekend, sir, there's going to be restoration.
6: Amen.
7: No matter what you must have lost. There's going to be restoration, because he's going to be doing it again. There's going to be answers to everything that seems is not working.
6: Amen.
7: And there's going to be healing.
6: Amen.
7: Yeah, what a role. You don't go ask whatsoever it must have been. And to je pe o ti se la la ko ri akojo Olorun ma kojo fun to ti lu to je ko dun to je pe o ya ni tele. Hey, a lot of you dun.
6: Amen.
7: And to ko to je pe kojo you ma jo fun ni. That's what God wants to do. He said, I'm going to make everything new again.
6: Idire ti Oluwa fi so pe oun fe derin peke re kilo na to nba o ninu je so fun Jesu. 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
7: Kingsley Covenant Church is situated in 21 Asadam Road, of a garage. So when you are coming from
6: Asadam.
7: Yes, we are coming from Asadam Ogiria Limi, the last bridge to Ofa Garage. That's immediately after the railway.
6: Mm.
7: The railway under
6: railway bridge.
7: Bridge. Mm. So you just sit by your right.
6: Okay.
7: So when you are coming, just like 100 meters from Ofa Garage roundabout.
6: All right.
7: By your
6: if
7: left.
6: If you are coming from Ofa Garage, yes, it's by your left. If by you are coming from Asadam Ogiria Limi right side, it's by your right. 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
7: On Friday is going to start by 3 p.m.
6: 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Daddy. Ojo Friday. Ati Saturday. 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Lojo Saturday.
7: Saturday agume wala aro.
6: Agume wa.
7: 10 a.m. in the morning.
6: Ni aro ojo Saturday. Ibi kibi ti eba timbo. Make sure we you know darapo mo akanse
7: to even the last one sir we started by 9
6: wow
7: because
6: wow.
7: the man of God wanted to go deep
6: wow
7: and he wanted to have enough time we started by 9 and the place was filled up even before 9
6: bi obasunmo to si odo yin e gbianju ke tete de ke le raye joko si owo waju iranse olorun wole ti oluwa ma lo fun wa losu yi won ti wa ni kale eje ki ape won wole daddy eyin nu e ba wa ba awon eniyan olorun soro nipa akanse eto ti o nbo ti o bere lotun laye ki sojo mewa mo bayi otun la ni 28 and 29 abi
7: ben sir.
1: All glory returns to Almighty God who has given the grace and enablement to Hallelujah. Witness life. I want to appreciate God in the life of our father and prophet Pastor Dayo Olusanya of King Seed Covenant Church along Asadam Road. I'm using this medium to invite you and telling you that I will be there live to minister to you, to bless your life with the strength of Holy Ghost on a program tagged, I Shall Not Be Barren. I Shall Not Be Barren. And the theme of this sixth edition is I Will Smile Again. Listen, what are you passing through? What are you encountering? You need solution, and the solution is Jesus Christ. I bless you today, and I prophesy into your life. Whatsoever you are passing through, the Lord that answered Anna, the Lord that answered Sarah, will give solution to your problem in the mighty name of Jesus. And you shall encounter solution. You shall encounter greatness.
6: Amen.
1: Come on 28th and 29th of August and see the hands of God. On 28th by 3 p.m., come around to see the hand of God. And on 29th by 10 a.m., come around to see the hands of God. That 28th, ensure that you are not late. 3 p.m. on dot, the program will start. And on 29th, 10 a.m., the program will start. You will not go home barren.
6: Amen.
1: There shall be solution.
6: Amen.
1: Glory to God.
6: Amen. There shall be solution in Jesus' name. Daddy, time when you bambo, can you come over? What should they bring along when coming?
7: This time around, you come with your water.
6: Okay.
7: And oil.
6: Okay. Omi ati ororo yin egbe dani.
7: If you have any of your certificate, come with it.
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7: no ba den taja, just bring sample of what you are selling. 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
4: Ofa Garage, Ilorin Kwara State.
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3: Ti o ma rerin ayo.
4: Seven special I shall not be barren.
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3: 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Jesus is Lord.
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7: gbeyawo e your marriage in your career
6: okay
7: there are some people that they are married you to scatter already and God is going to rebuild it
6: amen
7: see you understand there are some people that they are your marriage
6: awon eyan ti de
7: hello
8: hello
7: Ekalo.
8: Yes sir. Oruko mi ni Damilola Lasito.
6: Lati Dofion.
8: Ben.
6: Se e mo bi ta so pe church yi wa.
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7: Okay, Father Lord, I ask in the name that is above all name, I ask for fresh light for favor.
6: In the name of
7: let
6: Jesus.
7: Let it rest upon your daughter.
6: Amen.
7: Let her be located.
6: Amen.
7: Lord, when Saul was a wanderer,
6: yes,
7: favor located him,
6: yes, sir,
7: and turned him a wonder. So shall it be for you.
6: Amen. In
7: Jesus' mighty name I have spoken.
6: Amen. Hello?
9: Hello?
7: Hello? Ekale.
9: Ekale,
7: sir. Yes, ma'am. Esoro, a n gbo yin ma
6: oruko yin ati bi te tin pe ma
7: kile wi
9: iya dami lo n pe lati Taiwo
7: okay kile fe ko luwa se fun yin ma
9: eh just I ban gbadura fun mo ni
7: kilo se
9: korin ni
7: korin ah egbe one Friday yorin be ko to digba yen DSM mejeji mu te ba ti de ka so ko emi mo ni ka egbe omo one Friday ka wa pade Jesu yorin okay. Father Lord, in the name of Jesus, I command the hand of the Lord to stretch towards these legs.
6: Jesus.
7: And I command this baby begin to walk.
6: Amen.
7: In Jesus' mighty name, I pray.
6: Amen. Amen.
10: And the Lord, sorry, sir, the Lord opened my eyes while you are talking the other time.
6: Yes, sir.
10: He showed me someone you are contesting. I see a political position.
6: Okay.
10: The person that I'm talking to now has seen it in the revelation.
6: Okay.
10: That somebody collected something from you.
6: Jesus.
10: Everybody is acclaiming that, you are going to make it, but somebody collected something from you in the dream. The Lord said to me to tell you, if you can just praise him for 3 nights,
6: okay,
10: I will return back the glory. No matter what, I don't know who you are, but that thing has been converted from the spiritual realm to Bali in your lorun.
6: Fun ale meta, oru meta.
10: Ben, Isa, wari yato. You can call me if you are the person.
6: Okay.
10: The Lord bless you in Jesus' name.
6: Amen. Ki atoku olori eto, a ma pe number woli ti agbalalejo ni aleye fun yin. E ri pe eketi si radio titi a o fi pari eto yi.
10: That person is afraid. But people are celebrating in new within himself is afraid. Hello?
6: 091-365-5652. 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Hello? 091-365-5652. Ejo, eyin omo kekeke esun seyin. Hello?
10: Hello?
11: Hello, sir.
10: Yes, ma.
11: My name is Adata.
10: Ada.
11: I want you to let me pray for my children so that they will succeed in life.
10: Okay.
6: Where are you calling from, please?
11: Ozere.
10: Ozere, I just want
6: that's
10: to...
6: That's not far from...
10: On Friday, you can come with the pictures of your children, then come with the anointing oil and God will do something. Father, Lord, I ask in the name that is above all
6: names. In the name of Jesus.
10: I don't know how you are going to do it, but I can see your hand, Lord. Stretch forth your hands of favor.
6: Amen.
10: Over these children.
6: Amen.
10: Forgive the sins of their parents.
6: Amen.
10: And Lord, this curse, let it be removed.
6: Amen.
10: Your children will excel.
6: Amen.
10: In Jesus' name, they are highly favored.
6: Amen. Hello?
10: Hello?
12: Eka le dadi.
10: Eka le ma.
12: Yes, sir. Mo fe ka se fun mi.
6: Oruko yin ibi te tin pe.
12: Lati ma ja sura wa.
6: Ah, ibi te wa o jina si yin o. A nreti yin lojo Friday ati Saturday o.
12: Olorun ran wa
6: lo. Emu IV te ba ni IV yen dani emu dani kan gbadura si na te ba de.
12: Yes, sir.
10: Father, Lord, I ask in the name of Jesus, favor,
6: amen,
10: let it open
6: amen.
10: For you.
6: Amen.
10: Let the heaven of favor open for you.
6: Amen.
10: Let there be fresh grace.
6: Amen.
10: And let there be light.
6: Amen.
10: In Jesus' mighty name, I pray.
6: Amen. It is settled.
10: In Jesus.
6: Amen.
10: Amen. It is
6: settled in Jesus' name. Hello? Ekaleo. Hello.
10: Hello, Esoro. Hello. Hello.
6: 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Awon eyan po loju opo oju be lo e ma binu. 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
13: 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Yes, sir. 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
10: Okay.
13: Yes, sir. 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
10: Okay.
6: E wa ni ojo Friday ke mu anointing oil dani ki won ba yin anoint owo yin.
13: O da sir.
6: Ago meta ni se mo bi ti church wa.
13: Beni sir.
6: Amareti ready ba n pray for.
10: Father, Lord, I ask in the name that is above all names.
6: Ni oruko Jesus.
10: Today end your season of toiling.
6: Amen.
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6: Amen Jesus.
10: Lati sin ki ororo itura. Oya ko wonu marriage yin.
6: Amen Jesus.
10: Ki ona ko bere sin laugh.
6: Amen Jesus.
10: In Jesus name I pray.
6: Amen. In Jesus name. Hello.
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10: Father Lord, I ask in the name of Jesus, locate your daughter.
6: Amen.
10: And all that you are using that are burden bearers.
6: Amen.
10: Father Lord, continue to quicken season of help for her.
6: Amen.
10: In the name of Jesus.
6: Amen.
10: Ama ye koro won sura won.
6: Ami o.
10: E je ko ma nife ara won.
6: Ami Jesus.
10: Gbogbo awon to nse won lanu boye se won lanu ko na ma la fun won.
6: Ami Jesus.
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10: Okay, to ba dijo Friday keyin na wa.
6: E wa lojo Friday at Saturday lago mewa ro ni Kingside Covenant Church.
10: Father Lord, I ask in the name that is above all name. Lord, I ask concerning every wind of strange woman.
6: In the name of Jesus.
10: Lord, whatsoever she must have done wrong that opened the doors against strange woman. Oh, I Lord say, Lord, Jesus. Let your mercy close the door.
6: Amen.
10: Let favor speak.
6: Amen.
10: Let new wine come into this
6: Amen.
10: Marriage.
6: Amen.
10: In the name of Jesus.
6: Amen.
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16: Nothing shall be impossible.
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0: Van, this is Veronica. 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
1: Which phone?
2: Some chick just called your phone.
1: 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It's nobody. 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Mm. What are you doing now? Why are you worried?
3: Don't get it twisted. Love is a beautiful thing. It's done.

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